0: 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I'm by Mr. Crossover now. Igalo News Desk. 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
1: VBDC News Update me kidding me reading. New maritime freight vessel Karaka, where me arrived in Port Vila last week, and me welcome to official launch for one new shipping service between Vanuatu and New Caledonia. Some less 300 tons per product in New Caledonia, because Vanuatu is the time. Arrival in Karaka, the country me expected to strengthen trade, boost investment cooperation, and open a Bivula market for Vanuatu product in the mayor. Futuna Island Network is setting up all task force work to raise money for one ship. Taiwan member of Futuna Island Network, Charles Sili, is talking with the VBDC News, related to transport and me one long-time challenge. And me tell him, so you want them run one sustainable business, we man please, you name.
2: Exact amount of bambayi mi need him, bambayi mi raise him. Mi vle still stop investigating it from mi vle receiving plant the quotations only come. And before you mi start bambayi mi embark lo one project, you need bambayi. You mi make sure see you mi cater for every cost of bambayi mi involved lo find him ship move him mi come lo bless ya. And most importantly, bambayi get enough working capital bambayi business and mi start bambayi mi operate. Like ball figure lo how much mi vle been. Thing lehem lo beginning hemi 30 million, be likely blo bamba hemi save go up kasem 65 million or sema depending lo where place you may find them that fellowship. So far people only contribute paid up capital as of last month we been make hemi about 9.2 million finish or sema we blo futuna contribute you missed up target blo bamba in reaching 18 million vatu lo total paid up capital we bamba people only put them in before you miss have a quest them some nar.
1: Unishlo region 1 month lo 83 or 38 yeah lo olosara lo sikatuka he believes him now latest road fatality lo Fiji being one serious accident lo Queens Road lo Nawaya sikatuka police tell him say man stop drive time and lose some control lo vehicle program now kai kolo narvla land mo pangute one minivan where he stop where he carry 15 passengers. All around them driver I call Sika Toka Hospital, but the doctor confirm semi dead. Along sports, Low OFC Pro League or Low OFC Professional League working of initiate pro Vanuatu United Football Club. And we talked about last short time, and we talked with them VBDC Sports News last night after the second consecutive win pro Vanuatu United against the Solomon Kings, Low 3-2. Head coach pro Vanuatu United is a focus pro Katanawia, and we low match against them Tahiti United, Low Wednesday weekend. When we end, blow VBDC News update.
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Nice little song, Tim Voice Blong Lay Church Kalran, with him title Talua Yumi Haramla, this time right after Imidita Folem, Emil Gata News Update. Bamba him to go ahead, Blong Haram, Hemi weather update right before him to join him. Nikki's program, Blimi Blong Voice Blong North program. Weather report, Primi Hemi Shem Pampa Yumi Cloud and Cloudy weather with them small rain, Pampa Hemi fall down. Draw along at the island, Primi along northern part of country, while Pampa Yumi expect them small rain, more cloudy weather, more sun by seven come out too. Long Narafala Island, Bijumi. Light, moderate, more fresh southeast wind, Pampa Hemi blow throughout long country. Maximum temperature blong today here is 27 degrees Celsius long south, with 32 degrees Celsius up north. Minimum temperature blong today long night here is 18 degrees Celsius down south, with 25 degrees Celsius and up long north. Molukluk long solwara blong yumi, one marine warning here is in effect now here long coastal water blong yumi long country, one wind blong bamba here blow come long one direction.

0: Kata. I'm Elsie. Welcome to the Roundtable Podcast. We've created this space for Ni Vanuatu women to speak freely on issues affecting us today. Let's navigate life in the islands together. Join me as I speak to a new guest every episode and ask the questions you've always wanted to ask. Ale, yumi storiam. This project is made possible with the support of the We Rise Coalition and PACMAS. I would like to think I am a supportive friend, that I'm a girl's girl. I'm always ready to show up for my friends, support them, encourage them, and I truly believe in them and their capacities. But I'm at a time in my life where I understand more about friendships. I know there is such a thing as being a bad friend, where you intentionally guide your friends in the wrong direction towards things that are bad for them just because you're afraid of being honest or giving them constructive criticism. Now, I am not the only one who recognizes this. A great woman before me has written about how women relate to each other and relate to society in Vanuatu. Grace Mary Melissa, who was definitely ahead of her time back then, dropped this gem of knowledge in her opening for her book, Colonized People. It goes, Ni Vanuatu women cannot be free until they are honest with themselves. Ni Vanuatu women cannot be free until they learn to internalize and realize the difference between destructive criticism and constructive criticism, and actively apply in practice only constructive criticism of each other and support one another in the exercise of their professional functions and responsibilities. On this episode, we talk about friendships, what is constructive criticism, and what is not. Joining us on this episode is a young woman leader who was part of the Young Women's Leadership Program. The Young Women's Leadership Program is led by CARE International, and they have partnered with SISTA to help young women build their leadership capacities. Tallulah Faye Taribakeo is a young woman from the islands of Ambae and Malekula. She is a part-time student at USP and a dedicated volunteer, having worked with the NETCO program, CARE, and the Vanuatu Cooperative Business Network. Currently, Tallulah is a project officer with SISTA, where she combines her passion for online work with hands-on projects. She is also an alumni of the Young Women's Leadership Program, and during these workshops, much of Grace Melissa's writings on sisterhood and female relationships was talked about. Hi, Tallulah. Thank you for joining me at the roundtable.
1: Hi, Elsie.
0: What does that excerpt from Grace's work in Colonized People mean to you?
1: Okay, thank you, Elsie. Lomi, except law work lo Grace Mera Melissa, it talk about important blong self-awareness, mo support between all women blong Vanuatu, mo all narafala people inside lo colonial society. Melissa italem say important blong yumi must honest with the yumi one first time before yumi save kasem true freedom. MI, it means say before any external liberation is ever come through, you must make a one self awareness where you tell them true lo you want, look inside lo you want, more accept them who you true, lo you experience more identity to you. Distinction between a destructive more constructive criticism, lo make a ma difference between destructive more constructive criticism, important lo process lo growth too, or say process, yeah. So a destructive critique, you make money fall down, same blow define them. You make money fall down, you make money not strong, more is stop karem go ahead, all cycle long oppression, more self-doubt where all time will stop come low yumi. Time will say he talk about constructive critique, more support between yumi everyone, and stop showing power blow community more collective progress. Long colonial context where division, more competition is overcome, all tool, blong all man way is that low control, make one culture, blong constructive talk, more work together, it can one act, long resistance, more empowerment. And me about make a mall place where all woman lo woman limi lo nivana to mo all narafala group where all stop long one hard time all save tok tok mo chinisi one narawan or look at one way where stop lo left them up mo no make em trouble blo make em roti open through long empowerment mo self determination lo essence blo message blo mo lisa I one call blong action blong all woman even want to blow left them up one or one true long honest self assessment was support between you me everyone and one reminder blow say liberation you know no more one political or social goal be one personal more community journey where you need him courage empathy more strong support blong you me one more all nara one two.
0: Thank you, Tallulah. I loved how you dissected the whole piece and loved that you brought in the importance of having that self-awareness to then be able to provide, you know, that constructive criticism that everybody touched on that. And what Grace talked about in her time as being a challenge women face and how they relate to each other. Do you think we still have that challenge today?
1: Thank you, Elsie. Yes. I believe the challenge Grace Marimolisa discussed regarding how women relate to each other still persists today. The dynamics of criticism and support among women continue to be significant issues. The distinction between destructive and constructive criticism remain as relevant as ever. In many communities, including those influenced by colonial legacies, women often face pressure to conform to certain standards and expectations, leading to judgment and competition rather than collaboration and mutual upliftment. The societal and cultural pressures that promote destructive criticism can undermine women's solidarity and hinder their collective progress. Despite the advancement in gender equality and empowerment, women still navigate environments where negative criticism can be more prevalent than positive reinforcement. This can create barriers to personal and professional growth, making it crucial for women to actively practice constructive criticism and support each other. Building a culture of constructive feedback and mutual support is an ongoing effort. It requires continuous awareness, education, and day by day, by fostering environments where women can honestly, constructively engage with one another, and we can help overcome these challenges and promote gender solidarity and empowerment.
0: I have to agree with your answer. I also think it's still quite a challenge. And I think since being part of SISTA and being present in these kinds of spaces, and I'm sure Tallulah, you've seen that as well, it's still really hard to be able to have these like kinds of conversations, to have the hard conversations, to hold each other accountable, to provide constructive criticism without taking it to heart. I think that's something that a lot of women are, I wouldn't say struggling, but are trying to overcome, because yes, as you mentioned, it's still a challenge. And I hope that one day we overcome this challenge. And I think in a lot of Grace's writings are still very relevant to the issues in Vanuatu. In her work called Cooperation, she writes in a poem which goes, "Dare we allow goodwill to prevail? Dare we welcome the spirit of cooperation? Dare we give and take, reciprocate, cooperate? Sister, you know where I am. If I am not reaching you, you reach me. It matters not to me who does it better." I really like this little poem, and I feel it does relate to a lot of the things that are happening for us young women and girls in particular today. Tallulah, what does this mean to you? Do you think it's relevant? It is still relevant? Like, does this poem still carry relevance in the society we live in today?
1: Thank you, Elsie. To me, Grace Miramulis's poem speaks profoundly about the power and importance of goodwill and cooperation among women. The lines, "Dare we allow goodwill to prevail, dare we welcome the spirit of cooperation, dare we give and take, reciprocate or cooperate," challenge us to embrace a spirit of mutual support and collaboration. Melissa is urging women to move forward, to move beyond competition and judgment, and instead foster an environment where they support and uplift each other. So the poem highlights the value of reciprocity and mutual aid.
0: Now, I really like this particular poem from Grace. I think that it still relates to a lot of the things that we're going through as young women and girls today. Tallulah, what does this poem mean to you? Do you think it's still relevant to the work and to the experiences that we go through?
1: Thank you, Elsie. To me, it challenged us to embrace a spirit of mutual support and collaboration. Melissa is urging women to move forward beyond competition and judgment, and instead foster an environment where support and uplift each other. By saying, "Sister, you know where I am. If I am not reaching you, you read me. If it matters not to me, who does it better?" Melissa emphasizes that the essence of cooperation is not about comparing or competing, but about being there for each other and valuing the connection and support we provide. It's a call to prioritize and collective over individual achievements, understanding that success is sweeter and more meaningful when it's shared. This message is still incredibly relevant today. In our modern world, where competition can often be emphasized over collaboration, and where social media can create pressure to compare ourselves to others, Melissa's word remind us of the importance of solidarity and mutual support. Cooperation and goodwill are timeless values that can help us build stronger communities and more supportive networks. By embracing these principles, we can create environments where everyone has the opportunity to thrive. Melissa's work also encourages us to look beyond individual success. Melissa's work encourages us to look beyond individual success and to see the value in helping each other, creating a ripple effect that benefits the entire community. Her call for cooperation is a reminder that together we are stronger, and that by supporting one another, we can achieve more significant and meaningful progress. Grace's poem is a reflection on support among women.
0: Thank you for unpacking that for us, Tallulah. I think I really liked what you said. You said, success is sweeter when shared. And I think in a lot of Grace's poems, she does talk about cooperation, and you unpacked it really well with how you spoke about it not being a competition and how we have to work together in order to achieve whatever it is that we want to achieve. So thank you so much for unpacking that. In your opinion, how can women better support each other as sisters towards the same cause and cooperate more?
1: Okay, thank you, Elsie. Loyemia, pamit tuk-tuk semua lebih selama. Salami. Blong helping Yumi blong building one stronger support network. Ikat something thing where I stop relate lo kena lo solidarity, empowerment mo collaboration. First one hemi also hemi important mas blo make a place where all woman is have come out mo talk about all experiences blo kita, all challenges mo success blo all kita. So by not all kita be blo Yumi ya. So hemi included make a one woman. Same example, you say make a all mama will start make a all group look at inside the community, all online place too, where individuals have come out more support one another one, blow help them one low side blow communication more understanding, low side blow building up trust more solidarity. Where is have make a one foundation blow effective cooperation. Lo narafala saya tu second one meeting saya hemi important tu mas lo promote ama lo side lo mentorship mo role modelinga isave kat impact lo life lo one man lo promote mo experience lo all woman mo mentor mo kita young fala woman lo save transfer mo se knowledge mo skills kena sem lo side lo support lo sisterhood mo sem support lo building up all young fella will start a mantap. To me, things hemi important to blow advocate them as a society lo call all schools where all schools too li should learn them lo society blow promote gender equality more women empowerment where it come can I say hemi important to mas more include equal access lo all education, all healthcare, all side law economic opportunities, more leadership position where all woman too, or same, all woman, you mean all woman, you mean all resource where you mean need more support, law, law make one success. Law make him, you mean come success more, you mean need law support you mean one, blow you mean work together for one common goal, yeah. Motu narafla something hemi side blow recognition sem pos one small something no more or one you must try and blow happy for narafla man celebrate them all diverse contribution blow all woman vanuatu hemi important to mas all woman start play more vital role long all different aspect lo society lo side block agriculture more entrepreneurship we start mantap all education more community development so meeting semi emi kutumas bli mi value more recognize all kita all contribution ya lo isave make a one way forward lo community bli more country bli mi to finally emi also am important to lo challenge all harmful stereotypes more social norms we stop go on lo society bli mi between all division more competition between all women. Encourage me. You need to encourage you me. One respect them. No one a man or woman. Plus have help them blow break down all barriers. Yeah. More you me kata unity more collective purpose. So lo essence blow make them place blong support more promote mentorship. Yeah. Advocate. Case more gender equality, celebrate them diversity, more challenge them more harmful norms. All women love one or two is have a help them one at a one, more collaboration, more effective, blow make them think them become better, blow country, blow you me. So, I got one small poem, blow tell them out. So, me like them too much about poem blo Grace ma Mera Molisa hemi one message we hemi very important lo side lo collaboration between yes collaboration between all woman bli mi come together tu even any team all woman mo you mean team all man tu blo make one good fla country bli mi ya so ikat one poem we mi write in lo say me about striving together so heading blo poem hemi striving together. So here it goes. Grace, We hear your call loud and clear to embrace cooperation, to shed fear. In the vast challenges our nation faces, we find strength in diverse spaces. Dare we allow goodwill to guide our way in this struggle night and day? For the path ahead is not easy to tread, but together we'll rise, not just in our head. Sisters unite in solidarity we stand, hand in hand across the land. Yet the challenge looms large, we confess. Without our brothers, it's hard to address. Betterment of our dear nation, we need all hands, every generation. Men and women side by side, in this journey together we stride. So grace, we pledge to strive as one, until the battle is fought, until it's won. For Vanuatu's future bright and free requires unity, you and me. So this poem acknowledges Grace Merimulisi's call for cooperation while emphasizing the need for both women and men to work together for the advancement of Vanuatu. It celebrates solidarity and emphasizes the importance of collective effort in overcoming challenges and building a brighter future.
0: Thank you so much, Tallulah. I loved how you unpacked that. You gave your honest opinion. I love that you wrote a little poem. Maybe we should ask all our guests to write poems. I'm just kidding. So Tallulah, as you already know, we've been doing this new thing on the roundtable where we ask our guest at the end of each episode, in three words, how would you describe your journey as a woman navigating life in Vanuatu today?

the only way you and your friends and your colleagues, your family, whoever, it's the only way they're going to be able to change, and change in a positive way, in a healthy way. Self-awareness. Girl, you need to sit with yourself and find time to understand what your values are, the support systems you want to be part of, who you surround yourself with, and what their values are, because these are all key elements that will shape who you are and the choices that you make. And this last takeaway is especially for the ladies. We gotta recognize. When you achieve something, recognize it. When your sister friend achieves something, recognize it. By acknowledging it, you're showing that all you want to do is cooperate. You want to work with each other, support each other, and that this isn't a competition, that we're all here working towards the same goal. And in the wise words of Miss Grace herself, "Sister, you know where I am. If I am not reaching you, you reach me. It matters not to me who does it better." That brings us to the end of this episode. We hope you enjoyed this episode, and we hope that it will bring you and your circle of sisters closer. As always, thanks for listening to The Roundtable. Make sure to check us out on Facebook, Instagram, and TikTok at Sister Vanuatu, and our website, sister.com.vu. This is Elsie from The Roundtable. If you want to hear more from The Roundtable podcast, make sure to tune in to the next episode.

0: Till week 2026, lo country by happen lo week 13 Kasem 15 May, lo Independence Park with them strengthening digital resilience in a connected world. Even if I take them together, government, ICT expert, businessman, woman, or Liangula Molgata community prostorian, lo digital transformation, cyber security, internet connectivity, more disaster preparedness. Low One Life panel discussion lo today morning, consultant, cyber and digital forensic, specific doctor, Jeffrey Karai, Emi Talem Public Trust, Emi the Foundation Time, Emi Kamlo Digital Transformation.
1: Now, me provide them a little bit about people and also NICAM system, but then with them core context, low one let me discuss in the day, and cyber risk preparedness is how now cybersecurity play low level, low individual, community, and then it come national level. So you may look a lot of time, you may talk about all cyber attacks only happen, all risk around technologies, but disruption or disruption or attacks when it happen too, when it's not related to cyber, but then we come towards social and natural disasters. So how can we bounce back or how can we prepare for those? One of nine should make it. So I think best practice is preparedness. It must come before any incident, and then it comes during the incident, which is the first line of response out there, and then it comes after. Now, when it's digital technology or digital environment, how does the system play, come into place? A lot of time you may look at earthquakes or cyclones hitting you, then people are running for communication, which is internet. Now, if we say internet, internet, maybe the system itself can come up really fast. But maybe we should look at power, the power way, power map or technologies here. And then also, if we need to educate them or people be aware, say, if I am to communicate, what should I use? One am now, so I'm initially, one am now, trusted communication channel out there for people to use. Now, if it's from business to government or government to people or government to businesses, how can the government support all business houses over them those technologies before the threat or disruption, during and also after as well? So that is a bit on that. Now, system resilience and continuity, it comes down into play that you must get all reliable infrastructure into place. A lot of time, me download past discussion or panel, me touch low critical infrastructure. Government or Vanuatu as a whole, you must outline them clearly when I'm not in critical infrastructure. And when it comes to digital technology or digital infrastructure, what are they? And then valuable them and how we protect it, make sure say, me uphold them, and also how we offer those reliable service, and it must be important. Look out to me over there, no more service of Villa and Santo, but our Lauta Islands, you know, come into play. So those are some of the things. Although we have challenges, which we've been discussing a lot in the past panels and everything, but in short, remarks me and them tell them, no more say.
0: Even then, by helping all citizens to survey how technologies have improved life, more support them development blow Vanuatu. Shefa Health Administration by me celebrate them law tomorrow Wellness Day law or plotting about all the dedication from our health worker law province blow Shefa. Even now we full worldly commemorate them every year number 12 May by having taken place tomorrow law Sopia Health Center law Pomanisu notified them. Office blow Shefa Health Talem law one statement today morning say people thinking blow make them there and me blow empower them all nurse through law. Decentralization policy block government on support long area council. They are tomorrow by me shame out of work more resilience, blowness also all frontline giver. Full day event but tomorrow by me involve them all display, no work blowness with them one panel discussion. Futuna Island Network is the work blow setting up all task force more make a fundraising campaign blow help them one ship blow support them all people blow island blow Futuna. One member of the network here, Charles Silie, Italian law VPDC News said transportation is one long-term challenge for all people for Futuna. And Italian's objective for project here, and developing one sustainable business, we all man place no more value on them, more manage them, CPR.
2: exact amount of bamba yumi raising, Mivle still stop investigating it from Mivle receiving plant quotations only come. And before you may start bamba yumi mbakikolo one project, you need bamba yumi make sure see you may cater for every cost of bamba hemi involved law, find ship move hemi come lo bless ya. And most importantly, bamba get enough working capital bamba business hemi start bamba hemi operate. Like ball figure blow how much we Mivle been. Thing hem lo beginning hemi 30 million. Be likely blabam hem save go up kasem 65 million or sema depending lo where place you may find them that fellowship. So far people only contribute paid up capital as of last month we been make hemi about 9.2 million finish sema we blab futuna contribute. You missed up target blabam by be reaching 18 million vatu lo total paid up capital we blab by people only put them in before you miss have a question some nerve.
0: Mr. Charles Hedlem, too, say lack of transportation is a perfect and important service, also medication, more health, law, island.
2: Futuna Island has the most eastern side part of Vanuatu. So one of the biggest challenges where people of Futuna face is lack of transportation. And that's the problem has start long time, even since independence. Because today, people of Futuna only face planted challenges by weight from ship. Even it got some time where only wait up to 6 months by only receiving the next shipment by him come. Sometimes all schools only need blah blah blah close from say you know got enough supply blah maintaining school leave all clinic leave at some time all medicines only expire.
0: Futuna Island Network italem sol kita ibin mega wenes kampen lo purvila sando mutana plo promo dem pro checka one fundraising event two ibin taken place lo chief day lo 5 March pro support them initiative ya all worker is tap kwe plo cut transport lo people lo futuna he got good access lo important service also health more education. Deputy Prime Minister Tony Konapo Italemsol Business Oli Mask Quet Prosta Brazilian no matter lo all that challenge. I make him talk to Kalo launching blow Karaka, one ship by help him trade, no all productive put in New Caledonia of Vanuatu. Mr. Konapo Italemsol strong la partnership mo trade, I important blow support them economy, blow to la country. Talk to long and become long time we come, he got some political tension low weaker where he pass between friends more Vanuatu.
3: Our businesses must be more resilient and rise above the political turbulence. It's no secret, and I say this, it's no secret that we have issues with France. Everybody knows that. But we must do it professionally. We must do it with respect, as emphasized by the ambassador. Let politics have its way, and let business have its way, and let custom and people, public diplomacy, have its way.
0: Deputy Prime Minister, Mosemta Minister of Finance, Sonny Kanapo, Mistapnaya, also acting Prime Minister. Prime Minister Chonam Napa, Mistapnaya, Papua New Guinea, will attend the Melanesian Ocean Summit with Prime Minister of PNG, James Marape, Yostem. Ocean Summit they carry together all country in Seattle, Melanesia, blow talk about all issues, blow site, blow ocean, more maritime protection. By Prime Minister Napa, they come back to Thursday, the week, and at Parliament face ordinary session, blow Friday, number 15 May. President Blow Media Association, blow Vanuatu Salesumbe, using World Press Freedom Day, to remind the media, blow important work. Will you make him pass some information to all people?
4: Today, I not just one celebration, I one reminder too, what some manager of the I tell him, say, you must look out and protect them freedom, the media, the Vanuatu. The press statement, the media association, the Vanuatu, MAF, I look survey, we want them to tell them, thank you. Long will work to you for all media practitioners. With them, all one media organization, long all work, the infla wave, start making Kassem today. Vanuatu go through a lot of disasters, which is that I got one conversation before you may start there with them, publish a Plutary Post. We congratulate them, ma'am. At one time, you may got call us up 8 or 10 media companies, that means 8 or 10 newsrooms here in Vanuatu. because of the situation we will stop go through lehem olketaya inomokan teke you make a two newsroom no more low media loven matu where me daily post with them you me low VBTC and Mr. Contratulator Mr. One Two blow all them time Capital F 1072 Mr. Pit Naya with them daily post blow stop all same one medium blow pass some information equal low people blame me loven matu.
0: All press freedom day me one day we all man lo full wall only celebrate them lo 3 May every year lo emphasize back the importance lo free more independent media lo Vanuatu celebration lo yeah media session lo Vanuatu call them all media outlet communication official more social media influencer lo come together lo more talk about all work lo all together United Nations started all press freedom day lo 1993 lo protect them right lo get a journalist lo talk free lo make them people. Is a free press and important law democracy. Law plan the country today. Is that also one time law making awareness training, work at a discussion, law media freedom or safety, plong all journalists. Maritime Safety Authority by put one fine law authority will make him ship Karaka, he port law domestic wharf, South Party wharf, law Friday. Commissioner for Maritime Affairs. Les Napoti Talem lo VBTC News Semino co with them law Plo International Ship Mo Port by Security Court where country emikati stop. Mr. Napoti Talem said time trade me allow him ship emi come pay cut on law where stop mo ship emi should come so lo international wharf. Unislo region 1 man blo 38 year law Olo Sara law Singatoka he believes emi emno latest road. Fatality law Fiji beyond one serious accident, law Queens Road, law Nawaya, Sikatoka. Police Talem say minor stop drive time and we lose some control, law vehicle Bongam. Now Kai Colonel Rola line, more bang with the one minivan where he stopped current 15 passengers. Only run with them driver, he call hospital, where all doctor only confirm semi dead. Bolong Sports walk in a finish yet, law Vanuatu United Football Club, law round 6, law official professional league. Emi talk pro last hope time emi talem se focus pro kata nawia emi Tahiti United Football Club emi kat mo report emi after lo second consecutive win pro Vanuatu United Football Club lo send away pass time only camp lo winning one strong Solomon Kings lo 3-2 with the win pro Vanuatu Pro League Club nawia Vanuatu United position him em lo top lo challenge group with them 6 points lo lata mo Solomon Kings emi still run up with them 3 points. Match I start first time with them plan the opportunity between Tuvola Melanesian and Clapia. Kasem time Dio he pass one nice ball. Lo Owen Smith, Mo Smith is in the one nice ball. Mo Kasem 8, Lo Otto Ingham. Mo Eko straight lo net. Mo Sinem Tuvola team. Eko lo half time lo 1-0. Lo favor Plo Vanuatu United. Second half Vanuatu United have been dominating matcha. Kasem time Alex Sanyan. He had them nara point lo matcha. Mo number 3 points. Plo Vanuatu come through lo on a goal. Plo Solomon Kings time he look him Kadona. He set them up one nice corner kick. More before match here, Solomon Kings put more pressure on Vanuatu. Them only come to score 2 points. More enough for Solomon Kings. FC he make him difference on match here. Low took top low head coach for Vanuatu United FC. Last up, he put them out to work his target. Long all boys playing him, he make him the tournament.
5: Yes, thank you, Tomas. Very happy about the win, of course. Although we made it more close than we would have liked. With the 2 goals we concede from unnecessary penalty and also the free kick, which we don't defend. But in the end, of course, most important, the 3 points. And now it's all about recovery and getting ready for the third game because the job is not done yet.
0: Lo Tuk Lo William Kadona, we am making one comeback with him, Team Vanuatu United. 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Matcha to Isham Alexander, let me continue, blow make him name, blow him. Lo tournament after we score him 10 official goals so far, lo OFC Professional League. Now we have Vanuatu United, got one last month's lo challenge group, won by star between Tahiti United FC, lo win is the weekend. Matcha, Vanuatu United, you need one win, or one kick in the more, lo save qualify him, lo play Bula FC, where stop number 4 lo leaders group. Low fight for 1 place, low semifinals. With them latest starting now, round 6 low challenge group, Isham Vanuatu United, Mr. Low first place with them 6 points, number 2 place Ikolo Solomon Kings with them 3 points. More PNC Kari with them tied United FC only 7-1 each point. 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
1: 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Edlo you is for them Talk Back Show discussion blotere. Mobile team, child team long Rich Family Center. Well, start with you, me blow help him, you me understand him child development, give him one overview.
2: A segment don't give me. And topic blow inside the news topic show ya. Yeah. Hosimi that thing you been stop harem radio announcer, Mr. Talemout, stop giving him out to you. Straight talk or talk back show in the news talk back show segment here, Mr. Blum, minimum wage with them cost of living blong today or same you've been harem. Yes, I think minimum wage more cost of living and me one look at the popular topic where Mr. Harem all the time people will stop talk about, especially you come look at the grassroots blue me will you make them about 80% blue population blue me. And any one look at that topic, we will start working, bringing them up as you start looking cost of living and Mr. Bryce also me start experiencing look at the shops, more shelves, look at the shops in middle of town. So before you start them off at this discussion, you want them are thinking you can leave love before you make them get the calls, more opinion we leave love a me help them discussion but today. By me call one short break, but I will get a also me stop every time. We'll get the golden rules. Please have a participate to talk back show up long today with them. You me inside the studio. By me call one short break, by me come back by again.
3: Golden rule where you must take him note long and before you take him part on talk back show program.
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3: Number two, make sure see you down in volume blong radio or TV blong you, time where you talk blong give him ting ting blong you, blong make him say he knock at feedback blong background.
4: Number three, you must get credit enough blong you talk blong express him every ting ting blong you.
3: Number four, more time where host blong talk back hemi take him you blong line, you listen direct blong mobile or telephone blong you no more blong answer them, more give him ting ting blong you. You know listen blong radio or TV from sound hemi delay small. Bear you respond direct blong mobile or telephone blong you, blong answer them host blong talk back show.
4: Please take him not long, all get a rule here, blong make him sure say you meet everyone he enjoy one good fella discussion blong talk back show program blong benefit blong nation blong you meet Vanuatu.
3: VBTC blong you meet everyone.
2: Welcome back again inside Long Studio, lo Nara segment, lo inside the news talk back show. Also, me mentioned them finish earlier. Topic blo today also me been harming me about minimum wage with them current cost of living blong today. Now before you open them line, blo you will have a call in the come to studio blo. Give him a good opinion or thing thing blivla. Just post them context for discussion blong give me more. I think was me tell them minimum wage more cost of living and me want to get a popular topics with. People, especially low level for grassroots, we have been stop talk about. We'll get the ears we come, and any one will get a concern we raise for them high cost of living. Where nowadays you must have experience them, then you must have go blow pay we'll get the services inside low town or especially low side low. We'll get the different sectors we must have pay service them and you must have looking cost and must have quant up. But question I stop say whether I may reflect them. All get wages we all people will start receiving as of him start looking at minimum wage we start now. I think just blow last increase blow minimum wage, he will look him blow 2023. 1st of June, he will look him last minimum wage increase, where me about 300 vatu per hour. And him and Mr. Bose one will get a major increases. Low history will get a minimum wage in Mr. Low country, especially inside Low Vanuatu, and he account for about 36% blow increase. And yes, but despite the increases here, we missed up looking 300 vatu per hour. People only been start raising concerns, only not feeling any difference. Bro, increase here with them, get the expenses where only must have them every day. Bro, sustain them, get the living. Bro, get that. So, any one get the concern we brought up. Karamika means the studio, bro, Karam, thinking, bro, you've la, lo whether, get the main questions we by me raise them up, bro, this discussion. I mean, whether you think, say, minimum wage, bro, 300 vatu per hour, I mean, reflect them, cost, bro, living, blong today. And one him now, you will say one citizen, you think the government, it should make him blow balance him current wages no cost for living today. So whether you stop Rolo Pass or you stop how you start having lunch blues with you, things you have participated in this talk back show. You line blue me open, we have a call in the camera, give him ting ting blue, look at the topic we stop. And also, me save line me 26200, we have a call in the direct studio, look, give him ting ting blue, the topic we stop, where me about minimum wage, current minimum wage, more cost of a living for today. And yes, also, me mention him, got a question is stop, whether you think say minimum wage, blue 300 watt to be how I may reflect them, cost of living blue today, and whether one him now you think say you also one citizen government, you should make him. Blow palensem current wages we must have received him, blow 300 watt to pay our more living per today. I think you may got first call online, but you may take him a call, blow got him ting ting long him. Sorry, I think you missed them call up again, also me mention him. Line me 26200, more me open, is have a call by. I think you got one another call online. Hello. Hello.
0: Hello.
2: Good afternoon, Liu. Thank you, Blue. Save joining my talk back show. Blue today was in first caller. Save go ahead more. Give him thinking. Blue, the topic we stop.
0: I mean, interest lo topic we stop today afternoon. I thank you so much. Me lo thinking blue me 300 for two. Me itro say you me been got independent. 46 years now. The Kaufman, you know, looks of a still, you know, looks of a grassroots. So, me want them to tell them the email public or Kaufman, so you should lift them up. Which is from me, you know, not something, so you should lift them up. Look, me personally, and me want symbol something, no, so you should lift them up. Minimum wages, you go to 500 fatu. From time we go to sitting in Parliament, face bill will be me increase blow for member of Parliament. So I mean, if you know, slowly left my 500 fatu, also maximum wages blow local. Thank you too much.
2: Thank you to Massa Colablo Save Colica Mosin first. Colabli me lo today, lo talk back show today. I think you got one other call line by me taken. Hello. Look, as we missed them call up again, as we mentioned them line me still open 26200. He's a calling in the camera, give him a ting ting blue, the topic for today. And also, you may mention him at the caller when we call. He can mention him about this period where I think he may look him, he got some changes to minimum wages. And he may say, lol, past he may look him one history for minimum wage changes. He may got five major changes to minimum wage. We may been witness him, and he may been looking latest one. He may looking 2023 where he call 300 watt to pay. I think he may got one call line. But he may take him call. Hello.
0: Hello.
2: Thank you, blue train him talk back show blue today. We have a go ahead. We give him ting ting blue. Sorry, I think you missed them call up again. As we mentioned, we'll get the golden rules. We put them out. Make sure you start one clear place when it work clear. Me, all right. Please have a call in. Come, we have got good access. He come inside the studio. We give him ting ting blue. More make sure you got enough graded. Please have give him full ting ting. We you got all same little topic we missed up talk about. Yes, as we mentioned, I think minimum wage. Me one will get the issues. We missed up price him up every time as people will stop go. Time will stop couple accessible get the services low town, also get the businesses. You must look him say, you got plan these changes. Look at the cost where I think the previous some years past you've been spending less money, but now you look, you see, got some you've like increases. Look at the cost low services. I think you got one call online, but you may take him call. Hello. Because you missed them call up again. Anyways, line is still open to 26200. You have a call in the camera. Give him ting ting blue. The topic where he stop. Also, me been mentioning him. I think yes, you must have co-access and will get the services. You must have look him. Still get the increases. Will get the cost of the services. And whether people stop raising a concern, government should increase him the minimum wage. I think you got one call on the line. But you take him call. Hello. Hello.
0: Hello.
2: 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So, we go ahead and give him ting ting blue.
5: Good afternoon, lo you all listeners to Radio Vanuatu. Me start looking inflation rate, and me start contact for sub every year. Now, kafman me no suit. Saramai or I must look savvy. Say one and we stop. Any obligation blend, we must look well verbal people to Vanuatu. Last time you've been around in increasing salary altogether. What about people of Vanuatu? People of Vanuatu now. Olipem fat, olipem taxi call government. And then government is on fat here, maniablo, provide them service. And then only look at all the forgotten people where grassroots where you mean now. You mean stop them fat. People are money call government. So one way stop. Government in should serve the people of Vanuatu. Me think one first caller, where he been telling say 500 fatu minimum wages. Meeting say, no 1 hour meeting say, emi probayana. From, I'm telling for instance, I'm telling one small example, no money looking. Before you be try coconut, sell 30 fatu, 40 fatu, 50 fatu, one dry coconut. This time you call a market, you look one dry coconut, say me, 150, 100 low one, 150, 250, 200, 250. And you start so finish, say, or something, you go under finish. So, government, and you must blame back them. Bro, you mean increase him, and you mean, as a start, bro, deny him, say no, or ignore him. No, you know, got ignore him, celebrity. Government, and you must pull him up socks, plan. Last time, all pass, only ask him 50 fat, which is very small amount. People complain. Why me? People complain because of minimum wages. I mean, no from problem lo pass travel. I mean from tough man. I mean suit increasing salary lo. You mean it in all this cost. All something he go and finish. So all small something also. Man, I mean, make him say people. I mean must react from say minimum wage. I mean small too much. You know, sir, accommodate them all. Our inflation rate will stop. So Mr. Askem Kaufman, all authority concern. Lo only look is you, yeah. After all, you must increase. You know, government no got choice. Because inflation rate, yeah, I finish. Why now you must start giving 300 pounds, which is very small, no 1 hour. So, me support them first caller, we tell them 500 pounds, no 1 hour. But it makes sense a little bit. Thank you, Thomas. Lo listen.
2: Thank you to Masa call up as a colleague. I'm okay, Fema. Ting blue you low at this topic we missed about talk about. Yes, me. I mean, one will get the realities where people will start facing nowadays. I mean, Mr. Talk about will get the access, please, Mr. Bem will get the goods, especially will get the supermarkets, also will get the shops, lot town. And people will start working, experience them, will start looking will get the high cost of prices for goods. I think I got one call on the line, but I take him call. Hello. Hello.
6: Hello.
2: Thank you for joining him talk back show for the day. So we go ahead and give him a thing thing for you.
6: Yes, no, you want them to tell them, say, we support them. Thinking blow first call, we've been called, but them, my way, just a finish now. No, thank you too much.
2: Thank you too much for participation, Blue. Thank you, Blue. Save, give him opinion, Blue. We'll get a support. Thinking, we'll get a opinions we come inside finish in our college. Yes, as I mentioned him, I think ME1 will get the realities we missed up face him. Then we call shops, we look him say, we'll get the price blue goods, so he went up. I think we give him some of the examples where some of the goods, he been last week, he been look say price me different, and next week, blame him look say price me different. And then we are full of concern, we'll get the spendings, expenses where people must put them out every week, plus sustain him living. We'll get that. So ME1 will get the a topic where people at least have brought them up every time. We'll talk about whether this current minimum wage is a sustainable living. Blogata. I think you got one caller by get online by me take a call. Hello. Look at me, missed them caller. Line is still open to 6200. So we call in, come give him ting ting blue lo topic we stop. Now, as you mentioned him, then you start talk about minimum wage. I think you got one caller online by me take him. Hello.
6: Hello.
2: 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But today, so we go ahead and give him Ting Ting Blio.
6: 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Good afternoon, everyone, our listeners to Blood Radio.
7: Thank you. I think me want them give him small thinking no more. Supporting minimum wage when stuff. I think maybe sahare mag-stop thinking no more. Personal thinking from me no more. 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MB Blake Mayol, Minister Blake, the Honor of Court. 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I think ulit ko ito. 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Thank you too much.

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1: Hello.
0: Thank you for joining Talk Back Show. Have a go ahead, give him a thing thing do topic we start.
1: Still interested lo topic ya. Me want them ask him no more them. Time all parliament members only go inside the parliament. Only start increasing salary lo kata. I don't know only feeling where all country Mr. Aram mo kata while full country Mr. Sava lo wages way Mr. Thank you.
0: Thank you too much. Lo brief comment blue lo topic we stop. Also, I think in Yarem, probably three of colleagues will call in the camp to talk about salaries for MPs. I think you got one call line by me taken. Hello.
2: Hello.
0: Good afternoon. Thank you for joining my talk back show blue today. Go ahead and give him a thing blue.
2: Good afternoon, you moderator. Good afternoon, lo listeners. Lo what you love more, one film or not. Okay, minimum wage, I think any yourself one either it can change the staff or government. One way to grab now any fuel price. Time where fuel price increase, then minimum wage name must flow with them. You top up the pressure, you top up the other side. Okay, most of our imported goods, she come, and we come by sea vessel, most. And all energy will she barely carry them, only some plenty of fuel. And fuel price, another increase, do you mean low now by, softly mean by increase. One name now, that money, looks at this, I look at suppose fuel price drop, but salary stand up now. Is that normally is that variant or costing? I think about timely too, blow in increasing tough money must increase in minimum wage from 300. To 400, 500 by a reasonable. And how many local bus drivers play me? Only some of you charge 250. You're right. Fuel is as too much. You mean no truck, nor on low water or what? So, you took me that truck, looking for my 1,000, and it is. I think one small tablespoon, no more. You don't have to want something. Thank you.
0: Thank you, Thomas. Collaborators have participated in the Talk Back Show today. I'm going to give him a ding ding blue low one and we stop. As you mentioned, minimum wage, more high cost for living. I think you may get one other caller line by me again. Hello.
3: Hello.
0: Good afternoon. Thank you, Blue. Train him Talk Back Show. So we go ahead and give him a ding ding blue. I think we missed them call up again. But me remind the by again, suppose you want to call in come or participate in the Talk Back Show, you have established one clear place, more of them radio, please have participate. I think you got another caller line, but me take him. Hello. Hello.
3: Hello, me want them support them no more talk caller, you can take them, suppose you can't have 500. Me support them no more from a long time too much, yeah. You should all think, yeah, you should find out all things. Now you must have installation where you mean almost have 2,000 millennium, yeah. You must have 2,000, yeah, everything is up quantum. So, Mr. Bakril or Kola, yeah, you should quantum. Thank you so much, and
0: thank you, Thomas. Suppose I will give him brief comment, blue, hello, topic, blue, is stop. I think you got one other call line by me take him. Hello.
4: Good afternoon. Hello.
0: Good afternoon. Thank you for joining the Talk Back Show blue today. You have a quiet give him ding ding blue.
4: Yeah, thank you. We should not only give him good contribution to the village. We want them to join with them all the normal, but the Lemerson. Previous Talk Back Show, you may trust him plant a witness on failure. we give him all good thing thing plan de lol kata you mean no look or love some plan ye lol thing thing we miss them mi yo bol authority yo li plan ya concern the minimum wage semi really true you call before you go to supermarket 10,000 baht you put some trolley tete 10,000 baht you pull a shopping bag or one small carton equal amount of blood different number two you call fruit and veggies market play you mean now yeah you want them to buy one white pun or Chinese cabbage 300 baht you play you know sabe meeting and 350 to 400 family plan to the market you come down to 300 200 baht really high now before you meet talk about the opinion to me before you meet the increase the salary one talk to you can do it in the last 2 years ago 3 years ago last legislation when you talk about country you mean must reset you mean reset them good you mean before you meet about talk them technology when you start speak now yeah you mean country play you mean with the authority only you talk them plan to something wow lolo the human resident you mean one lemia you miss no fix him on no play you mean example or the play industry with the department no price control only never fix him plus yeah only make him nice already or talk about on walk out play like that on store with the mall place yeah they only no even fix him on something suppose only give him all items no supermarket or no store all particular items ya e finish lo amount ya you stop ya inno sabe como ise mag lo fruit and veggies market pasel employee me is small pe you me sabe como finish lo one place way you sabe make one something it pe ali no fix him lo only implement them no only involve pe ali no even fix him lo also you tell them lo previous stock pack shop lo you me proper champion lo enforce him mo implement them lo pe you me never fix him lo before increase plus salary me been mention me me lo plan the time lo lo plan imo ko to the department concern please you fully fix him law price control please me you fully must come inside put him in place make him come out to the public look from RTI people like try to look all thing ya before salary increase plan make the time increase you stop imo ko to miss increase the rest of the salary increase after you know so pay and tapo ya pay you stop with me love out friend ban bag so prevention is better than cure. You all embrace before you all one crab. That you all crab, you fasten. You know what you need some from crab, you miss them crab because I hear me barren. Thank you too much, Lolo. Good afternoon, Lolo, everyone.
0: Thank you too much, Kola, because I give him constructive thing to include you, low topic we stop, issue we stop. We see Mr. mentioning minimum wage, my cost of living. I think he got one other call line, but he take him call. Hello. Thank you, bro. Your name, Doc Park Show, bro. Today, so we go ahead and give him Ting Ting Blue.
5: Okay. I'm diploma. Me, Mr. Lishinia, be 2000 years now. We start from TT. 2000 TT. You look, Nayawa is tough. One family came with a proportion 500. And then we straight now. You start one tax too small. Ale. You must have been here. You mean when you were Star Wars law official? Office law, shipped in price, yeah. That's money, stuff you mean, yeah. Pay me, pay me, law you mean, pay me. But you look, suppose money, I go. Got money, make him. And if I got a pocket there, you'll shame where it's a lie, it's a tough pocket. I like until I. You know, think this about Shaka money, I go by. You could lower not from the country and by no can. You mean it, you mean? Bro, you mean that you may make him one or two. The dish was to be one them share, you must have one or two blue year, you can go last 11 years. And then I used to talk. You mean the team and your family? Bro, you look, the day you start in school, we. Huh? Ale, look, the chat was where got money between 1,500. But by mistake, the 300, yeah. Tambah lah civil servant dari lokasi ni dia, naya, ada naya yang satu closet dia, bersamaan dari lokasi ni, emel nama family belum ya, thank you too much.
0: Thank you to Masa Kola Busavi giving Ding Ding Blue Law topic we stop. Also, me been mentioning one caller been mentioning about legislation. Yes, legislation, and me blame one big flaw role. Blue actually, Karam, something me come into reality and might full up been raise some concern about how outdated laws, blame me, whether by government, and me should step up, blue, change them, blame me, save a fit him current situation, blame me, blue today. And yes, as you mentioned, full up to the interest, lo, we'll get a political salary scales, we'll get a politicians, especially your MPs, please. Just for information, more you've learned, lo, this current parliament session, we by me looking at number 15 May, by we talk about some of the act, and inside we'll get a bills, lo, parliament session, and we want to stop, talk about we'll get a salaries, we'll get a amendment changes inside the Salaries Act, we'll get the leaders, and MFMU one, interesting something, please have a listen, long him, lo, number 15. 15 May. I think we got one call on line by me taking call. Hello.
6: Hello.
0: Thank you, Blue Chonim Talkback Show, Blue Today. Go ahead, Mukif him, Ting Ting Blue.
6: Thank you. Installation of the Minister. You must have had him, you must have talked about topic or simple minimum wages claim in Greece. I think Lomi. Every something where you current law for an item, why you want that in it? Example, you know, yeah, any foreigner, track where you start driving, any flow foreigner, or something lost, you go start them, everyone does it, any flow foreigner, price maybe for that. So, how much should let them out no more, minimum wage is going down. Thank you.
0: Thank you to Masa Kola Busave participate calling him give him Ting Ting Blue topic waste up, yes. And me very important blockaram will get a Ting Ting Blue public, especially lo will get a topic all same way full up the interest blo harem. I think me wanna call line by me take him call. Hello. Hello. Yes. Thank you blo chunem talk back show blue today. Yeah, you save go ahead mo give him Ting Ting Blue. Yes, Topak Show blue today, Mr. Alasai blue minimum wage, more high cost of living. So we go ahead, we give him a thinking opinion blue whether you think say current minimum wage may reflect them cost of living blue today, and one now you think say government we should make him blue balance him or get a cost more wages we start receiving.
7: Okay, yes, I think it may work one something we need blue. Mas Dr. Wem now we have from me understand that I think Parliament by me some sit down law number 15 May for talk about minimum wage. So I think that me straight time now for our member of public celebration that consent blame about minimum wage. So I think me long time to my so all workers are entitled for satisfy law of minimum wage when they may subcoin by increase. I think it's normal. Thank you.
0: Thank you to my scholar, plus I've a calling come give him Ting Ting Blue. I think just small correction more by Parliament we sit down by an historian about minimum wage, but he got one pill inside we full up by interest long him and side the official salaries act where we deal with them and get the official salaries bro leaders, also president, prime minister, more nara members of parliament, and also high senior officials bro government departments. Yes, as you must have mentioned him you must have talked about increase, whether you've let things say got one increase, the minimum wage. And any interest, any important to block around thinking, we'll get the business owners. As we'll get another, we'll start paying, we'll get the salaries, we'll be pulled. Suppose you want business owners, we'll start listening. You come to talk back show blue today, you have a colleague come, give him thinking blue. How now, but you think say one proposed increase, the minimum wage, the time now, yeah? Low time now, you start playing, you have a help, or you have a victim business blue. And MMU important, block around, we'll get the thinking, we'll business owners too, whether all you think say, or you support them one possible increase, the minimum wage, we start. Na yalo 300 watu per hour. So yes, line is still open 26200. Is have a call in the car. Give him Ting Ting Blue topic we stop. Or see me mention him. minimum wage, more current cost of living today, where people will start experiencing and emi one will get something where emi current concern blue full up man long him. I think you got one a call line, but you take him call. Hello.
8: Hello.
0: Good afternoon. Thank you for joining Talk Back Show long today. You have a quiet and we'll give him the thing.
8: Hey, good afternoon. Thank you for you have a sufficient topic. First of all, we want them to comment on yourself. Salary will be something to say about something yet after not 10 years he come by something he come more by more commander. So
0: thank you to Massa collaborative participate to talk back show blue today. Just blue, I think small update. We are Prime Minister. We've been mentioning about one task force. Blue, look at the minimum wage, possible minimum wage increases. Where by me looking and yes, government we've been appointed one task force finish. And we looking new for Commissioner Blue Labour. Blue, we come inside. Blue, me random task. Blue, so we talk about get a consultation low minimum wage. I think we got one other call online, but we take him call. Hello. Hello. Good afternoon. Thank you, Blue Colicam. You have a quiet, give him ting ting blue to pack show today.
9: Me want to pull more narwala polo volicovin. In ding well got a liquidum, you don't want to support the mother. In fact, suppose you meet Lukum caps long wages. Time you talk about way back, low time would have been got a more bull in your little play of last failure. Or whether they only have been under $1 only. Because from now on, you mean, Mr. Abraham, Mr. Rianne, Mr. Rianne, when you come here, you mean they call him all the time. All of this is his life. You mean, see, not the more people in this area is left. Then you mean no move nothing. So, me, I agree with 100%. Salary blame me, and you must move more 500 or 500 plus. Thank you.
0: Thank you to Massa Colabro Savio Coligam giving brief comment blue load this topic we missed talk about the side to minimum wage. And yes, so we mentioned the current minimum wage we start with 300 VATU. I mean, one will get a concern we raise for them high cost of living we need to sustain them. I think we got one other call online by me take him. Hello. Thank you, Blue Training Talk Park Show Blue today. So we go ahead and give him a ting blue load topic we start.
10: Okay, thank you too much. Mimi, listen with them interest. Mimi, want to tell them no more. Hemi true. By you, Miss, have increasing minimum wages, but Hemi want something when by Hemi, no, it really help. So, in previous school, Hemi been telling this. By you, left no salary, price loss to do by me. Wanda. So, you mean me type to have them kind fast in all Jenvinis. Mimi got one thing, you know, me want to ask him, suppose, you mean look good. Today, you mean you got any revenue where you mean we got outside, you come inside, yeah? For example, not for accounting, so what I start making, but you mean you got one revenue where you come outside. You mean you start to be normal or RSC, you mean you call the money come. But what happens, suppose government and me build them up all factories, and then me employ them all the grassroots people, yeah, will start making problem all about, yeah? And then you mean start off the place, yeah? You may make all product stuff or you may have a manufacturer, but government may need to establish all the companies for place here, they may establish all the products here, then pack in, but you may not sell it outside, but you may sell it, come back, you may. This is how you may push to the economy, you may go on up, then all values for something, but you go down, everyone buy that money, bring this IP. So I think a minimum was supporting people, we may like to tell them. Thank you so much.
0: Thank you to Masa Kolab Save Kivim Ting Ting Blue Topic we stop. Yes, I think you Mr. Harem full up common way come lol papa, but you make at some look at a mama's way, or get a manage him get a household tool, save a colleague come give him ting ting look at a team got on our caller line by me take him. Hello. Hello. Simi mestem one cola. Isabe colinicam 26200 emi line lotarek studio. Isabe colinicam give him ting ting blue. I think you got on our caller line. Hello. Hello. Hello.
11: Hello.
0: Good afternoon. Thank you for calling. Come, you have a quiet mo give him ting ting blue topic we stop.
11: Thank you so much, CVDC. Mo mi wanam talam. Thank you lo platform we. Yimi puto mad lo tete. Also yimi. The last week yimi been harem about increase. Lo price. No fast fare. And you got planned the discussion in Vingo, you got planned the law, all fast travels from fast owners on the Vin, frustrated Molly Sakam Blandig. Good for letting thing. Me want them tell them thank you, Lord, if you see Lord Mamma too, me want them tell them thank you, Kaufman. Of the day where the previous Kaufman will list of looks away needs more once, Lord, you will be Republican for not. Me want them refake go back. Now you talk about the increase. Me want them refake go back, Lord, 1992. In 1992, Mimi worked in private sector. We've been current 65 to 1 hour. You calculate them by 8 hours of 1 day, and 6,000 in 1 week. Out of 1992, we come to the end of 1999, we just claim we want to have 180 vatu in 1 hour. So, time we start talking about salary increase, you got two for the sector. You got private sector and government sector. Suppose you must have a clarifying say, lo kafman sector only stop karam hamas lo wanawa after lo private sector mista karam hamas lo wanawa lo please now by me save me one decision lo mi lo kafman save lo mi lo how now you mi save promote them mo increase in price will you mista talk about on grassroots be me your private sectors so mi one of them same say you mista talk to you mista speak him reva go stall mo tell me so lo dai you mi no touch him so sit you must tell him the source say source. What are you running? I'm straight lo rotin, I come cotton. Alepa every man only happy town, all plants, all every something, animal pali happy. So one of my mimi said, I'm going to reveal him, blood alarm also say, increase, lo salary, any good. Then you want to tell him, thank you, all previous policy, it's been really touching the policy directive, lo Kaufman. And then you want them say, Kaufman, and we look lo policy directive, yeah. From time you start talking about the guy in the store. You've let happen, people like lo 21,000, 28,000, lo one money. Then we will get hydro power. Kaufman and we go introduce him, you are we make a guy you me back. Instead of you give him direct law, no food with the inner go, you are a meeting 140 when we regulate the regulatory body block, Kaufman, no site electricity. So I mean, I'm something with policy directive block, Kaufman, but you must do them, say, by help them, you be low level law, support them, well ping, waste stop law, mama no dream, well ping, the people will be honored. Suppose you go tell them fuel. Yes, fuel. But by fuel, you come here to oversee. You go tell them kakai. Yes, by kakai, you come to China. You touch them place where by policy directive for some of the people's schools, you tell them. And now, by him, you have a saving. If you don't want framework premium, by him, you work for them. Well, directive premium, by him, you have a work for them. But make them say, end of the day, Mano Stoy happy, Mamalo Maketi happy, Mamalo Stoli happy, no restaurant, every money happy, no rest of fuel. Policy directive now. How now? Kaufman is having a make blow. You got one small salary, but you have a meeting. One of the government is subsidizing them. Or some of the previous scholars, the previous platform, so you establish in them. Otherwise, me want to tell them thank you too much, the FVDC platform, you raise them up. Lo make them say, you got one mindset, lo discuss. Otherwise, you got Parliament sitting number 15, Bill number 10, and me obviously Salaries Act of 2026, number of 2026. Me things about him, one interesting one. But before you me go, lo, man, me blow increase salary. Meetings say $1 thing here too. Let me policy framework, the government. I have directly flame where let me help them. Well, being blow good to the people to the Republic of Honolulu. Thank you, Master PBD.
0: Thank you to Master Colabus of a colleague. I'm giving constructive thinking blue. Lo matter we stop. I think you got one other caller line by me taking my call. Hello.
12: Hello.
0: Good afternoon. Thank you for joining the Talkback Show blow today. You have a go ahead, Mokifim Ding Ding Blue.
12: Good afternoon. Mr. Molai. Okay, so of course,
0: Thank you to my angel with a colleague who give him thinking blue lot this topic we stop. Yes, so me mentioning full up all touch more lo side blue government must enforce him, must make him sure say get a policies blame him work, blue penny victim get a people, especially the me Mr. Talk about get a wages. I think you got one a call online by me take him call. Hello.
13: Hello.
0: Good afternoon. Thank you, blue train him talk back show. Go ahead, mo give him thinking blue.
13: Thank you. You mean stop talk talk wrong economic wrong one or two? You mean talk long salary? Minimum wage for go and up. You mean stop go yet, yeah? You mean independent law 45 years? Or something else you mean stop talk about it and by stop come? Me and by me shovel long and by me shovel long and. The 17 hey, you meet the raw from Kogo, you may come, you may put him and Miss Town. You win in 1 year finish. Number 2 year Blohemia. Meaning wage where you miss up talk about. All family. Bombay more worse. Bombay more worse. Me miss up talk him. 1980 no more, you mean independent. Milo 1981, me strike from wages. Wages from Milo the time, me 160,000 vatu. And me 16,000 in 1 month. Tao me will I strike from me, me all civil servant, blow English no more. All Granis only no strike. But you will I stop talk talk from wages, you go hand up. I can't man blame me, walk him yet. You me go slow. All thing is us. Why me make one him? All mama will come create one place, only tell him 20 vatu. You go in no more 20 vatu, only take him 2 plates, only split him no 6 pieces. Only stick him long, stick long, broom, long coconut. Only tell him 20 vatu, low one. Why me go where? By me talk from salary, minimum wage by cover, all thing go and up to. By you mean by stock, by you go where? You be tell about whole road. Who am by make him? You be look at all facilities, from walking road yet. Time from British Mofranis to play at all tool stop. Only no wait. Well, time blow one what to you me wait. Ask him all tool blow, he come lo villa, he go lo sando. Ask him lo sando, he go lo malagula. No yet. You mean independent, yeah? Well, something ain't no got yet. But you me tell him minimum wage, he go and up. But you no settle him one problem yet. Thank you, announcer. I think you be no more.
0: Thank you to my sablo save colleague Hamu give him ting ding blue law one we stop. And yes, as I mentioned him, I think we must acknowledge him too. Say once you must talk about increase low minimum wage, by we must acknowledge him too. Say by he got likely to blow get a business only increase him, will get a cost plus services plus get a. So anyone or something with government, I think he understands the government. He must take him will get a initiative finish plus address him will get a issues or same. And he must make him one way plus balance him will get a cost increase low wages we must look him and also how we maintain him. We'll get a cost plural services we must access them every day. We'll get a services we must rely on them every day. And yes, topic minimum wage with them cost per living line is still open. You have a call, you come low 26200. More give him thinking blue whether you think say minimum wage and we should cut one increase the minimum wage plus have a reflect them cost of living along today. I think we got one other call line by me take him call. Hello,
14: hello, good afternoon.
0: Good afternoon, thank you for joining the TalkBack show. You have a go ahead, more give him Ting Ting Blue.
14: Me very interested in the topic here from all country by me Benny Bethlehem. There's some concern to me no more about minimum wages. Where me long time cry for people. So me want them ask him no more same. Time where me put them. All ministers, all MP, all man, well, you go under the retrouver. You missed them, you want to ask them the most. You missed up to Mokotaiko for the government or for the people? Thank you too much.
0: Thank you to Massa Colablus of a colleague. I'm give him one comment below topic we stop. And yes, we saw one strong question. We'll get authorities only answer him. I think we got another call online by meeting him call. Hello.
15: Hello.
0: Thank you for joining the TalkBack show. Is have a quiet mo give him a ting ting blue.
15: Okay, thank you too much. Thank you too much. It's for the normal human thinking of that. I send them. I want to tell something where from a post worker man, I'm just a little state of law. Just a minimum wage. And we want to show you from the FP you need very much of the world. I would say, if I am sick, I'm a time then. No matter you say same, you say same any something, any come, any such, any or so on them, we talk to God and we tell them, time where you miss the whole summer time then, where you miss the first time or semana is to come from, where you miss the time all ting, go up, where you must think about, say, you think about yourself, Doctor Blo, quote and install a Bible and tell him say, for every something by any Sesamata, Mongakai police, Mongakai police sword, all man on the Sesamata, and by you wanting to know, say, you must think about Kotomo all time. You mean something about Junior from one end of the Uni and it look what? The sports way. You stop telling us, and I mean, or something with Kaufman, and stop to women of plant law, Kaufman and plant law court from every something for a forest land, and it's Mr. Luglu. For she way you look at a rock. You must on them tight. Because you will lose the rock. You must come back to the court. You must find them. Answer every something. Stop them. And man, I thank you.
0: Thank you to Massa Colablo Save, Colicamblo participate, lo TalkBack show, mo give him ting ting blue, lo topic we stop. I think we got on our call line by me take him call. Hello. Hello.
16: 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Canon

0: Mi sa pele minimum wage pe mi no work ya. 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Thank you.
1: Thank you to my caller, blue colleague, and by again, blue give him ding ding blue. Yes, also, we mentioned him. I think the side blue increase blue minimum wage, and me totally stop blue government of the day. And you know, got one law where me fix him one period where you should cut changes blue minimum wage. And me totally up blue government of the day, plus have a take him initiative blue increase him minimum wage. I think we got one other caller line by me take him. Hello, hello. Hello. Hello. Kola, you are me from the studio. Hello. Ting milusum kola ba again. Also me mention him. You start one clear place. Please have a call. You come. Give him ting ting blue. The topic we stop. Aba imi karamo na call online. Hello. Hello.
2: Yeah, hello.
1: Thank you, Blue Chonem Talkback Show. Is have a quiet mukif him ting ting blue.
2: Okay. Panini me stop listening with them interest yet. Meremol mano litalem si suppose we minimum wage quanta by price floor goods, small services by quanta for them. When me wanted talem no more blow money understand him bless ya. 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Mena money must understand him. The tole must work hand in hand. Tole work together ya. The time where prices per goods and services emi ko anta for the every year. But the minimum wage is still low. Emene no balance them. So you mean no sabe talem now ya se. Suppose minimum wage ko anta by prices what the most service by quanta problem? No. All something I make quanta finish. But the minimum wage is still low for a period of time, period of number of years. But inflation rate I make every year. So when by minimum service I make one excuse for talent say, suppose salary go on top by all prices, all goods, all store. What the most service by quanta? No, no, no. Any unbalance is that. When you want to talent say, government must consider them to any balance. So any duty block government go any balance. Because anything every I go on top. You need to have a looking, no eyes playing. You go to fetch crops and markets from main market, you mean freshwater man bless. Well, some go on top every year. You go to several shops and you go on top. But the minimum wage is still low, so blow balance them. Any must increase. You know, from say suppose increase by or something you want up, no, and you want up finish. So when you want them say cash man, and you just consider them blow, and me increase him. And me a normal point blow me. Thank you too much.
1: Thank you too much, caller blue save give him ting ting blue. I think we got one caller line. Hello. Hello.
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3: Thank you, thank you. You want them support them talk ya no more way. One call later let me come. You mean Ivan, you must have afford them 500 fast low 1 hour? So suppose you take an example or say. Suppose somebody work for 8 hours low 1 day. I mean think me wrong, but I mean by 4,000 low 1 day. You mean Ivan, you must have afford them. And 1 week low 5 days. I may come to about 20,000. The 1 month is may come to 80,000. You mean Nivan is available for them or no? Thank you.
1: 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I think we got another call line by me take him. Hello.
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0: Ni talang tengi tu mas lo kaman from me mista me ka wan ting ting lo le kama minimum wage. 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
1: Thank you to Masa Kola lo ting ting blue. Yes, I think me while we get a argument we Mr. Harem full of people list up encourage him we'll get a sustainable business ideas plus of a sustainable living blue. But we must take him into consideration too. Say everyone on the same shoe. Some only might not know a vote plus of a cut one piece of ground, and some might only depend now we'll get a only find him work more depend now we'll get a wages we Mr. Pat. So me take him consideration. And you may tell him to say, we'll get the wages we stop now. I think full up only raise some concerns, say, I mean, sustain him good living. And I want to get a concern with full up, get a grassroots, we'll stop, put him out, we'll start raising him up. I think, probably me about to come to end. I got small minute stop, you may have a current last call. Suppose you establish any come, I think, by me current last call, plus have a participate to talk show, blimey. Hello.
2: Yes, hello.
1: Hello, thank you to Mas Blue. Train him talk back show blue today. Mo you stop all same last call up, limit blue talk back show blue today. So we go ahead and give him ting ting blue.
2: Okay, thank you, Mr. Interesting. Blue listening. All comment will start coming to me. Really appreciate him, Kaufman Blue. You mean? Where Mr. Ave Muvuma? How many went since Blue? You mean? The Blue Talent to all same, you say yes, any true. Mi vrol set lol mama mi vale ise se ma time too much lo how when mi vale look lo kitchen inside lo basta inside lo mi vale lo school fee everything so mi vale iklat se yes se mi tro too much ol komen we holy kam he mi tro too much mi sa enjoy them hands to get up lo make them say yes kafman lo you me by yourself se mnata country lo navala country where yes kafman he mi look down lo people. Where we are people, we are all geta inside the government. Lolly looks at the park, lo yumi, or grassroots town. Lolly sabe say yes, or young fella now only walk, only must have say life from Bahemi family must have. Be yes, only got enough, lo benefit, lo one homes, lo geta. Emi ana momi, thank you.
1: Thank you to Masa Mama plus have a conclude to talk back show blimi blo today with topic is stop lo side to minimum wage more cost of living. And yes, I think me harem full up thing we come inside. Thank you to Mas Livla we participate and want something in me clear. Minimum wage more high cost of living in me want something with me affect them full up look at the people, especially inside the country, and in me look forward look at the initiative with government and me stop taking blo address them lo side to minimum wage or see me harem finish government and me appoint them one task force finish stop in place more with them Nivla Commissioner Blue Labour, we may be looking appointment blong him, plus have a work side blue minimum wage, we'll get a proposal, we'll get an increases blue minimum wage. So with them, thank you to Mas Livla with La Kolika, we give him all good for thing thing, all constructive thing thing, and in my hopes we'll get authorities will establish any come with this platform, lo talk back show blue minimum step card every Monday, blue consider him will get a thing thing where you flag give him out. Thank you to Mas Livla, we have a participate talk back show blue today. Until next talk back show lo next week, lo Monday. Looking you by can we stop safe every time.
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Emana, you just a follow him. Talkback show program. What's him? Host the Talkback show. Jamie Brown. What's him topic? Minimum wage. What's him cost of living today? Local time limit 2:03 emi leko half past 1. Most same time 2. Long old good good for a listen up the radio 112. Welcome to you, Mr. and show. What's him? Jira Kasten. Me bamba mi stop. What's him? You. Kasa one time lo 5 o'clock the day long afternoon. 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You must have got a rebroadcast from a petit cafe program with him live lo last week Thursday. More rebroadcast from him and me today. For the Magda Friendship de Madère, more RFI or Radio France International, we bamba yemi kat long afternoon, him lo French shawab lo today. Lo English shawab bamba yemi kat English news lo 3 o'clock, what him Lotian Willing, follow what's him Today Society program. What am Chona Bulekon? Mo after long him, you make at weather bulletin block give him out, him at 4 o'clock. Mo after lo 4 o'clock, also more time, you mister put him out to you, mister an interview, blue you me, blue final one time, lo 5 o'clock, blue me leko you by again, what am a naked strategy of friend with you, Chona Bulekon, what am a did they serve a show, radio Vanuatu. Local time, blue me too, lo Vanuatu. Emi 4 minutes, emi leko half past 1, emi time nobly me to join him in petit cafe, what am Monsieur Georges Kumbo.

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Good afternoon and welcome to FBDC English News with me, Lodian Welin. Deputy Prime Minister and Minister of Finance Johnny Kwanabo is currently serving as Acting Prime Minister. Prime Minister Jotham Nabat is currently in Papua New Guinea attending the Melanesian Oceans Summit hosted by Prime Minister James Marape. The Ocean Summit brings together Melanesian countries to discuss issues relating to ocean and maritime protection. Prime Minister Nabat is expected to return on Thursday this week ahead of the first ordinary session of Parliament on Friday, 15 of May. Vanuatu's National Digital Week 2026 will take place this week from 13 to 15 May at Independence Park under the theme Strengthening Digital Resilience in a Connected World. The event will bring together government leaders, ICT experts, business representatives, youth and communities to discuss digital transformation, cybersecurity, internet connectivity, and disaster preparedness. During a live panel discussion today, consultant in cyber and digital forensics Pasvik, Dr. Jeffrey Karai said the public trust is the foundation when it comes to digital transformation. The event aims to help citizens understand how technology can improve lives and support the development of Vanuatu. The Sheva Health Administration will celebrate International Nurses Day tomorrow to recognize the dedications of health workers across Sheva Province. The annual global event, celebrated every 12 May, will take place tomorrow at Saubia Health Center in North Evati. In a statement this morning, the Sheva Health Office say the main focus of the celebration is to empower nurses through the government's decentralization policy and the support of area councils. Tomorrow's celebration will highlight the hard work and resilience of nurses as frontline caregivers. The full-day event will include nursing displays and a panel discussion. In sports, the OFC Provisional League campaign is not over yet for Vanuatu United. This was the message for head coach Las Hope during an interview with VBDC Sports News last night after Vanuatu United second consecutive 3-2 victory against Solomon Kings FC. The Vanuatu United head coach said the team's focus is now on their match against Tahiti United on Wednesday this week. Vanuatu only needs a win or a draw in the challenge groups to qualify for the top four leaders group and fight for a place in the semi-finals. And with sports, it brings us to the end of today's English news with me, Lodian Welin.

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2: Good afternoon and welcome to today's Society. More than 300 students graduated during the graduation ceremony hosted by Emmaus Campus. The event brought together families, friends and university staff to celebrate the hard work and achievements of the students. Today's edition, we hear from the Pro-Chancellor of the University of the South Pacific, who spoke during the ceremony and shared words of encouragement to the graduating class as they prepare for the next chapter of their journey.
3: Your Majesty, King Tupou VI, King of Tonga, and Chancellor of the University of the South Pacific, Honourable Ministers, Your Excellencies, members of the judiciary, members of council and senate, development partners, members of diplomatic corps, distinguished guests, staff and students, and above all, our graduates, your families, and those who have walked with you on this journey. Warm Pacific greetings to you all. We are honored by Your Majesty's presence with us here during hardship. It is about preserving hope, generosity, and a sense of community, even in the face of it. To our graduates, that is one of the most important lessons you carry from this place. You graduate into a world that is uncertain, complex, and rapidly changing. But you also graduate from a region that has long understood how to live with uncertainty and how to move forward with strength. And here in Vanuatu, something else has also taken shape. From this region, and with the leadership of Vanuatu, the question of climate responsibility has been carried to the world's highest court, the International Court of Justice. But this did not begin in a courtroom. It began in a classroom on this campus, in the energy and conviction of young Pacific voices, and through a genuine and purposeful partnership between the University of the South Pacific and the government of Vanuatu. That partnership matters deeply. It reflects what is possible when national leadership and regional institutions work together with clarity of purpose. Ideas do not remain theoretical. They become action, and they can shape the course of the world. In doing so, this nation has reminded the world that small states are not small in influence, and that moral clarity can help shape global law. From here, the Pacific is not only responding to the future, it is helping to define it. And Vanuatu has shown that leadership grounded in principle can carry the voice of our region onto the global stage. And it is no coincidence that this work is connected to this campus. Emmaus Campus represents something important for the future of this university and our region. It is a place where learning is closely connected to practice, where ideas move beyond the classroom, and where education is aligned with the needs of governments, institutions, and communities. The way knowledge is created and applied here reflects a model of education that is more connected, more responsive, and more relevant to the realities of our region. To our graduates, you are entering a world that is already being shaped in real time. You carry the responsibility not only to participate in that world, but to contribute to it through the decisions you make, the values you hold, and the work you choose to do. Your education has prepared you not only to respond to challenges, but to rebuild, to reimagine, and to renew. Because resilience is not only about weathering the storm. It is about what we choose to build and what we choose to plant afterwards. In whatever path you take, you will have opportunities to influence outcomes that affect not only your own lives, but the lives of others. That is both a privilege and a responsibility. To your families, your communities, and all those who have supported you on this journey, we offer our deepest gratitude. Your belief, your sacrifice, and your encouragement have made this moment possible. To our graduates, your success will not be measured only by what you achieve for yourselves, but by what you make possible for others. In a world that is changing, and in a region that continues to face real challenges, I would like to take this opportunity to thank the staff and students of MLU's campus. As you graduate today from the University of the South Pacific and return to your homes, ever broaden your vision and your resolve to serve your people and humankind, and may truth, justice, and peace guide and direct you now and forever.
2: That was the Pro-Chancellor of the University of the South Pacific speaking during the last week's graduation ceremony at MLU's campus, where more than 300 students celebrated the successful completion of their programs or studies. 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
4: Louis, Tarifa just checked the bank.
5: Huh? It's midnight, Joanna. You're dreaming again?
4: Come look. What is in the yard?
5: Hey, this happens every year. Don't panic. By sunrise, she'll go back to sleep.
4: That's what you said last year, before the bridge washed away.
5: If it was serious, the radar would have said something.
6: Attention! Villages near the Winnebago River must evacuate now. Heavy flooding expected overnight. Move to higher ground immediately.
4: That's us, Louis. We need to go now.
5: It will pass, Joanna. Don't overreact.
4: You call this overreacting? The river's talking to us, and we're not listening.
7: Louis, Joanna, grab your children. The truck's leaving.
4: Come on, Louis.
5: All right. Let's go. We made it.
4: The house didn't.
5: If I had listened sooner.
7: You can build another house, Louis, not another life.
8: 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Act early, stay safe. Because life, not luck, keeps you standing when the river rises.

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1: This is Pacific Beat on ABC Radio Australia, and coming up, the impact of Cyclone Myla highlighted the scourge of abandoned World War II ordnance still plaguing Solomon Islands. A Super El Niño is on the way, or maybe not, and two of the five Pacific teams out of contention now in the OFC Pro League, but a semi-final place still up for grabs for the remaining three. I'm Richard Ewart, and Pacific Beat is coming to you from the lands of the Bunurong and Wurundjeri peoples of the Kulin Nation. Now, when Papua New Guinea's bid to join the NRL was confirmed at the end of 2024, the Minister for the Pacific, Pat Conroy, couldn't have been more clear about how much money the Australian government was investing in the project overall and how that money would be divided. There are three funding streams, Mr. Conroy told the ABC, $290 million for the Chiefs, $60 million to pay NRL licence fees, and $250 million for the Rugby League for the Pacific Partnership. So, contrary to the frequently repeated headline in the months since that announcement, the whole $600 million is not going exclusively to fund PNG's Rugby League adventure. So the next question then is, what has happened to that Pacific Partnership? Mr. Conroy has the answers. He also has the response to those who claim the tax-free salaries available to Chiefs players are unfair. And after opening up visa access for travelling Chiefs fans when the side kicks off in 2028, the minister says the government is open to considering similar arrangements with other Pacific countries. But first, the Rugby League for the Pacific Partnership. Who will benefit and when?
2: It's still in the planning stage, and the reason for that is it's important to get this right and to develop in consultation with the rugby league communities in the four countries that will benefit from that investment, those being Papua New Guinea, Fiji, Tonga and Samoa. And Peter Beattie, former Premier of Queensland and member of the Australian Rugby League Commission, recently travelled to Fiji, Samoa and Tonga to discuss this with the local rugby league to make sure that it was designed in a way that maximised the benefits.
1: You've talked about how this money will be used to promote healthy lifestyle, health and education, gender equality programs targeting domestic violence, as well as building rugby league player pathways. That's quite a big list. Will that all carry in some way rugby league branding, if I can put it that way?
2: It'll be shaped around rugby league activities, and it will be based on, but not identical to, the programs that the government already runs through things like Team Up, where we work with sporting organisations to promote healthy lifestyles, respect for women and other important values through sport. I've participated in a Team Up event in Papua New Guinea that was shaped around rugby league, but it was all about respect for women and how to prevent domestic violence. So these activities are much more powerful when you mobilise the values incumbent in sport, like respect, teamwork, putting the collective first, and sport is very effective at doing that. So that will be one approach, and then obviously there's an element of supporting the elite pipeline as well.
1: So if we're still essentially in the planning process, when might we expect to see things happening? Would it be tied to coincide with the launch of the team in 2028 or before that?
2: No, much earlier than that. It's important that we get this right, but I'm hopeful that communities will start seeing these programs being rolled out, some of them, not all of them, towards the end of this year.
1: Now, you and others involved in this whole process have gone to great lengths to explain that $600 million is not going exclusively to the PNG Chiefs. $250 million on this aspect that we're talking about now. And yet, with the big transfer deals that we've had in the last couple of weeks, Jerome Luai, Alex Johnston signing for the Chiefs, again, the media in Sydney in particular keeps talking about $600 million as if it's all going to rugby league. That must be deeply frustrating for you, because you surely want to get this message out that there's more to it.
2: I can't control how people report it. All I can do is explain patiently our approach and use avenues like your program to explain it to communities. I will always do my best to be transparent and explain what we're doing and the power of this to bring people together, the power of this program to drive economic development in Papua New Guinea, drive people-to-people connections between Papua New Guinea and Australia, as well as develop really important community benefits for Fiji, Tonga and Samoa at the same time.
1: Interestingly, going back to 2015 when the Pacific Games were in Papua New Guinea, and I was in the country at that time, and I recall going to a school and watching a reading class, and the boys and girls in that class were reading books about rugby league. They were being taught to read by learning about the Canberra Raiders or the Rabbitohs or whoever. I'm now being told that school attendance is on the up in Papua New Guinea since the Chiefs were launched because these kids want to be part of it. Is that your understanding?
2: Well, I'm not across the latest school attendance figures, but anecdotally that's been reported to me. And one of the ways sport, and in this case rugby league, can promote this is by making school attendance compulsory if you are then to play in schools, rugby league, participate in the activities. That's been demonstrated to work not just in Papua New Guinea, but in Indigenous communities in Australia as well, where you make sport participation conditional on school attendance. And so those are the sorts of social benefits we can drive by investing in sport. So this is a really worthwhile investment that just is not about, in this case, rugby league. It's about growing healthier, better educated communities where kids and young families can fulfill their potential.
1: You will be aware, I'm sure, of critics of what is happening and suggesting, in simple terms, that the money could be better spent. I think you've already demonstrated that some of this money is going in the direction that these people talk about, health and education. But is there an understanding, do you feel, of exactly what is happening in Papua New Guinea? Are people not, as it were, looking beneath the surface?
2: In all these policy debates, there's varying levels of policy literacy amongst people. And I won't criticise people for getting interested in this area, but I do urge them to do their research, talk to people on the ground, visit Papua New Guinea and talk to the leaders there, both political and community. This announcement around rugby league is in addition to our very substantial bilateral development program. Each year, we invest more than $600 million with Papua New Guinea. It's our biggest development program, and that's entirely appropriate because it's our closest neighbour. It's one of only three countries we're in alliance with. It's only 4 kilometres away from Australia. So our prosperity and security depends upon the prosperity and security of Papua New Guinea. And we are making significant investments in almost every sector, whether it's health, education, combating domestic violence, governance, economic development, trade. We've got the bilateral security agreement. We've got the Puk Puk Treaty. We want to be the best friend Papua New Guinea can possibly have. And that's why I visited PNG 11 times. And that's why I talk regularly to Papua New Guinean leaders and communities.

0: very happy with the result because it just means that it increases the chances of this franchise being successful in all its goals.
1: You will be aware, though, that already the complaints are emanating from certain figures in the world of rugby league suggesting that what the Chiefs have is not fair. Tax-free salaries, particularly, they point to. How do you respond to that?
0: First, this was a decision of the Papua New Guinean government to maximise the chances of success of the franchise, and it's entirely a sovereign right of them to decide how much to tax particular activities. So I don't think it's fair for rugby league commentators in other countries to criticise the tax policies of another sovereign government, is my first point. Second point is, we were really transparent about this, that this was part of the arrangement from day one. When Prime Minister Marape, Prime Minister Albanese and Peter Vlandy stood up, this was a key part of the announcement to maximise the success of the rugby league club in PNG and to attract players, because we recognise that there's a bit of a leap into the unknown for some of these players and their families, and the PNG Chiefs have to compete with lucrative offers from clubs in the eastern suburbs of Sydney and Melbourne and Brisbane that are more familiar. So this is definitely a way of trying to level the playing field. And then I don't hear those same clubs complaining about tax rates in New Zealand. We've got the New Zealand Warriors in the competition and their tax rates are different from Australia. So players going there would pay different tax rates than players playing in Australia. And that's not uncommon in other sports. In American football, for example, they have state income taxes. So if you play for a team in Florida, you pay a lot less tax than if you play for a team in the Northeast. So these things are quite common in sport, and this is critical to the success of the franchise. And ultimately, if the franchise succeeds, it's not just good for PNG in Australia, it's good for rugby league throughout the world.
1: Do you get the sense, though, that these sorts of explanations are going to have to be repeated at regular intervals between now and 2028, particularly when another big signing comes along?
0: I'm up for it. I'm up for having this conversation every day of every week until that first game in 2028, because it's a key part of the strategy to deliver a successful team, as key part to unlock a playing population that will be massive for rugby league and to drive the economic development of Papua New Guinea. This is an economic activity that will grow the PNG economy and also grow people to people leagues. You're going to have thousands of Australians flying up to Moresby to watch their team hopefully lose to the Chiefs, and you're going to have thousands of Papua New Guineans flying to Townsville, to Brisbane, wherever, to watch their team play. These will bring the people of both countries together and open up horizons that people have never thought of.
1: One point on that, the visas that are going to be available for people to travel from Papua New Guinea to Australia to watch their team play, these are the sort of visas that people all over the Pacific would like to have access to. So is that likely to open the way for further visa equalization, if I can call it, across the Pacific, or is this a one-off?
0: We're always open to talk to Pacific countries about what are their priorities and to discuss how we deepen our relationship. I was in Fiji and visas was a topic of conversation. This is a really important area of where we want to see greater ability of people to visit other Pacific countries, including Australia, and we're certainly up for that conversation. The reason it's part of this deal is the elevation of the relationship between Australia and Papua New Guinea. It's the deepest it's been since independence. It's the most integrated it's been since independence, because both countries are joined at the hip, not just geographically, as Prime Minister Marape said in his address to our parliament, but also through our people and through our economy and through our values.
1: I'm wondering, though, final point, if I may, how this visa issue has gone down in Vanuatu, because the Nakamal agreement is still to be formally signed off, and that was one of the things that Vanuatu, I believe, were pushing for, was better access to visas. So has that upset them in some way?
0: I don't believe so, because each country understands that we all negotiate on a bilateral basis deals that are mutually beneficial. That's the nature of international diplomacy. We're still negotiating the Nakamal agreement with Vanuatu, and we're hoping to finalise it and arrive at an agreement that advances the interests of both countries and brings the two peoples together even further than they already are. So we're up for that conversation, but I think people understand that these things occur mostly on a bilateral basis, and that's the way it always was and probably will always be.
1: Pat Conroy, Australia's Minister for the Pacific, suggesting perhaps that a visa deal with Vanuatu could be achievable. So might that be the missing element that gets the drawn-out Nakamal agreement over the line and the Rugby League for the Pacific partnership? We'll watch and see how that develops in the weeks and months ahead. You're with Pacific Beats here on ABC Radio Australia. A very good morning to you if you're just joining us. And the destructive force that was Tropical Cyclone Myla claimed lives and destroyed homes and critical infrastructure. But when the storm struck Solomon Islands, there were

0: other consequences too. Powerful waves and tidal surges exposed hundreds of UXOs, unexploded devices left over from World War II. Now, such discoveries are nothing new in the Solomons, and the battle to make the country safe more than eight decades after the conflict ended has still not been won. And Inspector Clifford Tanuki from the country's Explosive Ordnance Disposal Unit says the haul unearthed by the cyclone serves as a stark reminder of the clearance work that is still to be done.
1: So a total of 265 items of World War II explosive ordnance were recovered during the, our recent deployments to Western and Choiseul provinces. So most of the items were found along the coastline and beachfront areas within the communities that affected by the recent tropical cyclone Maila.
2: So were they literally just like washed ashore? Like, did they come from the ocean or were they unearthed from under the ground?
1: Before the cyclone, there's nothing. People were moving freely to and fro, but because of that cyclone, the wave came in and, you know, exposed those items. And that's where they reported them to us.
2: So what kind of UXOs did you guys find? Are we talking everything from like artillery shells, landmines, like aerial bombs, like torpedoes? What did the 200 items consist of?
1: Most of them are you know, artillery projectiles, mortars, hand grenades, and also anti-aircraft rockets. So far, no aerial bombs have been found. Only, you know, those military items that have been just mentioned.
2: Were the UXOs, like, were they hard to remove? Like, how long did it all take you?
1: It took about 2 days. They go and, you know, expose, find them, and then they collect them, and then, you know, relocate to a safe locations that are far from our local communities within those areas.
2: And did any of them have to be detonated?
1: The teams did not do any detonation or destruction activities of those munitions. They just make a quick response to remove them during this recovery period of our people down in the Western Province and Choiseul Province. And we will respond on a later date to safely destroy them. We have to talk with the leaders, the chiefs, responsible authority within the provinces, and we will identify a disposal area, and then we will safely dispose all of them.
2: Has this particular incident highlighted any particular ongoing risks or concerns that might not have been there? Like, had this particular area once been considered safe?
1: From this, you know, ongoing risk, it clearly highlights that the ongoing explosive ordnance threat that our communities in the country continue to face. But looking at the natural disasters, severe events or environmental changes that can expose buried munition without warning, this is really important that we have to continue with our public awareness, you know, continue reporting of any finding by our local communities and our local authorities so that we have ongoing response operations to keep our people safe and also relate to our ongoing development of the country as well.
2: I know you've been doing this for a long time. Are you noticing more ordnance continuing to pop up, or do you think you're starting to get to a point where you've removed a lot of it?
1: I would say 10 years ago and compared to today, more have been destroyed, but there's still more out there scattered everywhere within the country. From the recent study by the University of Queensland, more than a million items still out there scattered around. So the more people start building infrastructure towards inland, the more we also receive calls from them, more findings of explosive ordnance.
2: So essentially, there's more unexploded items lying hidden on the ground than there are people within the Solomon Islands.
1: Yeah, that is correct.
0: Extraordinary, really. Inspector Clifford Tanuki of the Solomon Islands Explosive Ordnance Disposal Unit speaking to Kyle Evans. For the record, the population of Solomon Islands round about now is around 860,000. So if there are a million items of ordnance out there, that's one for every member of the population. And a few left over, I'm sure they'd be far happier if they were all gone. After 80 years, is it ever going to be the case? We shall see. And next on Pacific Beat this morning, we're going to move on to talk about the Super El Nino. The Pacific is well used to the impacts of an El Niño weather system, but now there is speculation that what some have labelled as a super El Niño is on the way. Were that to be the case, it would signal a rapid rise in ocean temperatures and the likelihood of prolonged dry and hot conditions. Whatever happens, climate scientist Dr. Andrew Watkins from Monash University in Melbourne says the Pacific will be well prepared. But the former head of climate prediction at Australia's Bureau of Meteorology is also sceptical about some of the predictions that are circulating.
3: Well, the talk about Super El Niño seems a little bit premature. We still haven't even gone into an El Niño yet, let alone got to the point where we can really decide as climate scientists who work across the Pacific how strong the event is actually going to be. A Super El Niño is really a term that's been devised in the media and other places. It's not really a scientific term that we use. A strong El Niño is something that we would consider where temperatures in the central or eastern tropical Pacific, where the ocean temperatures get above about 2 degrees warmer than normal. But having said that, it does look like an El Niño is more likely than not. And El Niño does have an impact right across the tropical Pacific. What El Niño is actually a warming of the ocean temperatures up close to the equator, particularly in the central and eastern Pacific. And those areas that warm the most tend to drag the clouds towards them. So that's where the clouds form over that warmer water. And it tends to drag the South Pacific Convergence Zone, the main area of weather activity in the South Pacific, tends to drag that up towards the equator. Now, what that means is that it's wetter near the equator, but it's also drier in the South Pacific and the Southwestern Pacific. And so people need to prepare for those sorts of eventualities. But the best thing of all to do is to check with what your local agencies are saying. The local emergency services and the local Met services have really been proactive over the last decade in getting together and talking about what El Niño means for the region and what El Niño means locally. But yes, it's too early to make a call on whether we're going to have a very strong El Niño. We might see the El Niño develop, say, in June or July of this year's kind of weather. At the moment, there's quite a range of possibilities in the models we look at. We're probably looking at sort of a moderate-level event, most likely, but there is a chance of it being stronger than normal. But likewise, there is some chance it could be a little bit weaker than what we're expecting at the moment.
4: Does that get much worse the higher the degree is, or is it this idea of once an El Niño is confirmed, it's confirmed?
3: And so once that shift in the weather patterns occur, the main thing is that you're locked into either a drier or a wetter pattern for several months. And that's really what El Niño is about. During the stronger events, we tend to get a bit more rainfall up around the equator. We tend to get slightly drier conditions through the southern and western parts of the Pacific as well. But if the temperatures, say, are 2 degrees above normal, as opposed to, say, a more moderate El Niño of 1 degree above normal, it doesn't mean you get twice the impacts that you would at 1 degree. It just means that things might happen a little earlier. You might get slightly stronger impacts, but it doesn't double.
4: If there is a strong El Niño this year, how well-equipped are the Pacific to deal with it as a region?
3: Well, there has been some bad droughts related to El Niño events in the past. Those events actually have meant that in the Pacific we are way more prepared than we've ever been before for these sorts of events because of the great work that the nations have all done. They all talk with each other and swap information and so on. A lot of the Pacific Island nations now, their own meteorological services monitor El Niño and La Niña quite closely.
0: Climate scientist Dr. Andrew Watkins there from the School of Earth, Atmosphere and Environment at Monash University in Melbourne. He was talking to Dana Karamoff.
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6: I walked away with a lot of gratitude.
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0: Comes around so soon, doesn't it? Here we are holding the front page once again on Pacific Beat. Dino is with me. Good morning.
4: Good morning, Richard.
0: So first up, the situation, politically speaking, in Solomon Islands. Prime Minister Jeremiah Minnelli put it off for as long as he could until the courts forced him into Parliament, essentially. He lost the vote of no confidence that followed, and now we have three names in the hat to replace him.
4: Yes, so the nominated candidates are the former Foreign Minister Peter Agravaka, the former Deputy Prime Minister Manasseh Mailanga and the opposition leader Matthew Wale. Those nominations closed midday yesterday and the names were released by official notice soon after that. Minister Agravaka was a part of the mass resignations back in March that kickstarted this whole process and was previously Minnelli's foreign minister. Minister Mailanga is the leader of the independent members group and Mr. Wale was the leader of the old opposition coalition before this new coalition bloc was formed out of those resignations back in March. Those elections for the new prime minister will be held at the end of this week on Friday, so we'll have to see what happens there.
0: Intriguing. Wonder if Matthew Wale could finally achieve the prime ministership after many years of waiting. Now, in Fiji, the cabinet there has improved it, but now they've approved a new treaty with Australia.
4: Yes. So the Vuvale Union, well, and it may well be an improvement because the first iteration was created in 2019. This new version has been approved following a visit from Australia's Foreign Minister Penny Wong and Pacific and Defence Minister Pat Conroy last week. As reported by RNZ Pacific, Minister Wong said that the treaty would have three pillars: economy, security, and people. She said that the treaty was grounded in mutual respect, sovereignty, democratic values, and the Pacific Way, where Minister Conroy said that the union would become the bedrock for further Pacific cooperation and will strengthen Fiji's capabilities across interdiction, policing, legislation, prosecution, and help to combat transnational crime. So a lot of things going on there.
0: Quite a list. Next to New Caledonia, provincial elections date has been set for June. There will be a wave of new voters on the roll, I understand.
4: Yes, so set for Sunday, the 28th of June, according to RNZ Pacific. This announcement came from French Prime Minister Sébastien Lecornu, who joined that announcement with the notice that the current restrictions on voter eligibility will be relaxed and that people born in New Caledonia and their spouses will now be allowed to cast their votes. So this opens up the electoral roll to about 10,000 voters who will be now allowed to vote and could not previously under the current restrictions that were part of the electoral freeze imposed by the 1998 Nouméa Accord. Even though the partial reopening of the electoral roll was agreed upon by politicians across the political spectrum, both pro-independence and pro-France politicians have reacted with a level of dissatisfaction on a compromise that they seem to have made. The pro-independence leaders noted that the electoral provisions and conditions were at the heart of the Nouméa Accord and a non-negotiable part of the decolonization process of New Caledonia, whereas pro-France politicians feel that the conditions haven't gone far enough in opening that electoral roll and is still fundamentally undemocratic.
0: So could be in for another bumpy political ride in New Caledonia over the next few weeks. We shall see how that plays out.
4: Yes, yeah, we'll have to see.
0: Dana, thanks very much indeed for the update.
4: Thank you.
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0: You're with Pacific Beats here on ABC Radio Australia. It's Richard Hewitt with you for a Monday morning. Are you still enjoying Sunday, I trust, if you're on the other side of the dateline? Now to sporting matters, because with one round to go in the OFC Pro League playoffs, there are still three semi-final places to be won, but two of the Pacific Island teams are out of contention now. South Melbourne topped the leaders' group after a 4-2 win over South Island United, and they are guaranteed a spot in the last four. Auckland FC and South Island are set fair to join them, with Buller FC now the outsiders. In the challengers' group, Vanuatu United, favourites to claim top spot after their 3-2 win over Solomon Kings, while Tahiti United and PNG Hikari are out of the picture now after they drew 2-2. Joining us to reflect on the weekend action and what lies ahead still in the OFC Pro League is OFC's Media Operations Manager Matt Brown. Matt, good morning to you.
9: Good morning, Richard.
0: There's some great games being played over the weekend. A lot of drama, but out of all this, we have one semi-final place sorted and three still to be worked out. So, I mean, this is exactly, I think, what the organisers and the creator of this competition wanted, drama right to the last.
9: Yeah, there's a really good chance that it could go down to the last of the Challengers Group matches on Wednesday this week to determine exactly who will play in that playoff match this coming weekend on Sunday between the bottom team from the Leaders Group and the top team from the Challengers Group. So it is what I think everybody wanted, to see it go down to the wire. And it looks like it will pan out like that. I think in the Leaders Group, it's pretty clear. Obviously, you mentioned in your intro there that South Melbourne are through. And really, it looks likely that it will be the two New Zealand sides joining them, Auckland FC and South Island United, who play tomorrow night in the last match in the leaders group. Before that, South Melbourne take on Buller FC. And Buller FC now have no choice, but they have to obviously win the game first of to get the 3 points and then look at what happens in the other match, because the other match would have two teams on 3 points playing. You need a decisive result one way. Then it will all come down, of course, to things like goal difference being the number one determinant. So it's unlikely with Buller having a minus three goal difference at the moment, but if they do win, then they will peg that back. And so there's certainly a chance for the Fijian based side, but they are against the informed team in the competition, the team that has scored the most goals in South Melbourne, who will be warm favourites to make it 3 from 3 and finish top in terms of taking that number one spot for the semi-finals, which would give them a game against the winner of the playoff match in the semis on Wednesday week.
0: And at the moment, Vanuatu United, 2 wins out of 2 in the Challengers playoff group, not only looking good to claim that place and go into the playoff, but that they're playing extremely well. They seem to have run into a rich vein of form at exactly the right time.
9: Yeah, they were battered and bruised when they left Fiji. They were down to, I think 2 or 3 fit players on the bench in their last group match. They'd had a couple of heartbreaking losses there. But they regrouped and they recovered, and they had a couple of weeks to get their bodies, back into shape for Auckland. They played very well in both their win over PNG Hikari FC and also a terrific match yesterday of 3-2 against Solomon Kings FC, who were, I think, the favourites at the start of the Challengers group to perhaps get through to the playoff based on some of the form that they had showed throughout the competition. But I think Vanuatu United, well deserved that win yesterday, and that now means that destiny is in their own hands. If they beat Tahiti United, or even a point, in fact, a point against Tahiti United would be enough for them to secure that spot against the fourth team in the leaders group. So that match on Wednesday. And the interesting thing is too, they'll know what they have to do, because the Solomon Kings play PNG Hikari FC. Obviously, PNG Hikari FC are out of the running, so the Solomon Kings need a win to get to 6 points, and then they have to hope Tahiti United can cause an upset for it to be determined on goal difference. Tahiti United, though, already out as well after the 2-2 draw they had with PNG Hikari FC. Neither side, that result wasn't good for either side, because it kept both teams really out of the running. So it'll be, Tahiti, though, will be keen to go out with a bang, and Vanuatu, you can't rest on your laurels. We've seen so many times in this competition, when you think it's going one way, it goes the other.
0: I'm just wondering, though, that one thing we do know is that when we get to the semi-final stage, there will only be one Pacific Island team featuring. It looks likely to be either Bulla or Vanuatu United.
9: Well, it could be two. Oh, yeah, sorry. It could be two. Just because of that, I said about the goal difference, the third team. Bulla actually could finish third if they had a big win over South Melbourne and say, South Island get beaten, you know, heavily by Auckland, then you could have Bulla ahead of South Island. So it's still mathematically possible to get two Pacific teams in. But yeah, unlikely.
0: All right. Well, let's look on the positive side. I mean, that would be perfect for the Pacific, wouldn't it, to have two of the five island teams in the last four? If it turns out that it's only one, I mean, is that a disappointment or not? Or is this what we might have expected with five new teams, four of which didn't exist a year ago?
9: Oh, I wouldn't say. I mean, I couldn't really comment on whether it's a disappointment. I mean, for some fans, it might be. But ultimately, you know, the key things, I think, for this year, I suppose the pilot season of the competition, the inaugural competition, you're right, new teams, a lot of new professional players. There are too many positives to think about, you know, where teams finish, I think, in the first season from a results perspective. And I think Stefan Ovre, the Bulla FC coach, has really summed it up. You know, for him, I asked him, actually, just in conversation before the interview the other day ahead of one of his matches. So how have you found this competition? How would you rate it, you know, overall on a scale of 1 to 10? And he gave it a 9. And he just said, look, the positives for all the, you know, there's been operational challenges, logistics challenges, as you would get in a new competition. But in terms of developing players, players proving an inspiration for young kids and just the enthusiasm for the league. And I think, you know, for Fiji football, from his perspective, there are just so many wins. And this season for him was all about developing these players, you know, and obviously for next season, it goes from strength to strength. So I think, Richard, really, not really, I wouldn't say a disappointment. I just think that that it is what it is. You know, it's a new competition and there are some teams, you know, established teams like South Melbourne, who probably have, you know, would have an advantage coming into a competition like this.
0: And just a word on attendances. I mean, we have to be realistic. The attendances have been, generally speaking, quite small, other than when the tournament was played in Solomon Islands. But what there has been no shortage of is enthusiasm. And watching particularly the Solomon Kings and Vanuatu United fans over the weekend, I mean, they were very vocal and loving it.
9: Yeah, it's been a challenge. We can't sugarcoat it. I mean, in Auckland, you know, a big, diverse city, but with and of course the timing, maybe not optimum in terms of just happening to running up against the A-League team in Auckland that has gone very well, of course, and is in the semi-finals over the same, you know, two-week period, which clearly doesn't help things. But yeah, big stadiums too, and a new competition. So, you know, yeah, we definitely have work to do in that area. But yes, though, you're right. Those fans that have turned up, incredibly vocal. The Vanuatu fans, for me, because they haven't hosted a round, as you'd be aware, in Vanuatu this year, and I think a lot of us, you know, we all hope that there'll be matches in Vanuatu next year. But yeah, they have just been phenomenal wherever they've gone. You experienced firsthand in Melbourne what they were like. And they have just followed their team everywhere, every little pocket of Vanuatu communities. So they are just loud throughout the game and they have offered that team, you know, tremendous support and a big boost on the field.
0: I suspect they might get a bit louder before the competition is over, but there's still plenty to look forward to. It's boiling up very nicely. Matt, thank you very much indeed for the update. We appreciate your time.
9: Cheers, Richard. Anytime.
0: Matt Brown, OFC's media operations manager there, reflecting on the weekend action in the OFC Pro League. So we know that South Melbourne are into the semi-finals. It's likely it'll be Auckland FC and South Island United that join them. Bulla FC have a mathematical chance, and then could be Vanuatu United, could be Solomon Kings up against Bulla, I think, in the playoff for the final semi-final spot. But the way the competition's been designed, it really has kept the interest from first to last, and we're not far away from the grand final now.
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0: Just quickly, a couple of other sporting matters to report. There's cricket going on in Japan at the moment with Pacific Island teams involved in what will be qualification, we hope, for the T20 World Cup. Not quite sure if it'll be through this tournament or another one to follow because ICC haven't made their minds up yet. But anyway, the good news is that Samoa, Papua New Guinea, Vanuatu and Cook Islands are all through to the Super Six, as they call it, the second stage of this qualifying tournament, alongside host nation Japan and Indonesia, the only Pacific Island nation that didn't make it through, were Fiji on this occasion. And in the rugby league yesterday, PNG Hunters lost but narrowly to the Cutters in Mackay by 26 points to 24. And the day earlier in the Jersey Flag tournament for the under 20 sides in rugby league, the Silktails from Fiji went down, unfortunately, by 50 points to 0 in Sydney. But they'll live to fight another day, no doubt. Now, the traditional Tongan nose flute, known as Fangu Fangu, is back in fashion, we're told. The musical instrument is said to date back over centuries and known for producing a calming sound. It was once used to awaken chiefs and villagers like a sort of morning alarm clock. I could do with one of those. Dr. Rachel Hall from the School of Design Innovation at Victoria University in Wellington is a New Zealand Tongan academic who holds workshops to teach Tongans and non-Tongans alike how to master the flute, and she's played a leading role in its revival.
13: It's made from bamboo, closed at both ends. Typically it has five holes along the top, and those are spaced evenly, and then it has one on the centre underneath. There are some variations across museums and within Tongan communities globally. And it's played through blocking one nostril with the thumb, and then you gently blow into the blowing hole to create that soft sound. The whangu whangu is an instrument that has a lot of cultural significance in Tongan society, but it's also one that, you know, was quickly taken over when the missionaries arrived in the 1800s. And so a lot of the work I do now is around trying to not only revive the whangu whangu, but explore possibilities for reimagining it within modern musical context. So that's through making, through playing, through all the art forms that make up whangu whangu or ta whangu whangu.
14: This was somehow lost when the missionaries arrived? How did that happen?
13: Well, I think when the missionaries arrived, they brought through instruments like the guitar, like brass bands, and those instruments became very quickly adopted by Tongan people and used especially within church settings and both secular and sacred music. So then they became more commonly practiced, and then that meant that the whangu whangu or the various arts of whangu whangu slowly declined.
14: It's been around for, they say, centuries, and it's an invaluable part of Tongan culture, right?
13: The whangu whangu is a nose flute, and the name tells us some really important things. So whangu means to blow through the nose, and for whangu means to awaken. So the name itself describes both how the instrument is played as well as what the instrument was used for. So that was whakatakato whā, where it was used to gently awaken chiefs and royalty from slumber. And this is probably the most common example of this that people are aware of. So in 1953, when Queen Elizabeth visited Tonga, she was awakened by the sound of the whangu whangu, welcoming her into a new day. So a lot of people, they've seen in images that references this, but they're not familiar with the physical whangu whangu or the practices of playing it.
14: And so it's kind of an alarm clock, right? And it has a smoothing, calming song. So not an alarm clock that's annoying, but an alarm clock that peacefully awakes someone.
13: Yeah, exactly. It has a really gentle sound. A lot of people associate it with the kulu kulu or the Tongan dove. So it's a sound that people like to be awoken by.
14: And you have it with you right now. Could you give us a demonstration?
13: Yes, of course.

0: Wow. It's a very familiar sound in Tonga, what you just played, the sound of the whangawhango that's used to awaken the royalty. Could you talk about your personal journey in learning the whangawhango? What prompted you to learn how to play it?
1: My journey with reviving Tongan instruments started with the lali. And after a few years working in the industry, after having studied and made pato, which is an electronic lali, I went back to university and I wanted to explore another Tongan instrument. For me, I was really familiar with the sound of the whangawhango, but I wasn't familiar with what it looked like, with how it was made or how it was played. And so it started, for me, reading books, but also engaging with Tongan communities, because that's where a lot of our knowledge is held. One person in particular, Tu'i Whanualawa Kaiwelata, he introduced me to the whangawhango for the first time. I went to a workshop of his, and he showed me his process for making and playing, and that really sparked a passion for the whangawhango for me. And then I studied it further for 3 or 4 years during my PhD, and that's where I looked into reimagining it alongside other Tongan musicians and practitioners. So it was quite a collaborative effort and trying to understand more about the whangawhango, but also how it could be understood today.
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5: Establishing a camel time no broadcast, Floridio Vanuatu, local time limit to emit 2 minutes, emit leko 4 o'clock long the day long afternoon. Moti you been stop follow him today society program long English our blow the day. We are blessed you stop listening. Thank you to Master Company Bidu, the national broadcast Floridio Vanuatu, where him stop all time long educate him, inform him, more entertain him. Before you meet to put him out together with the bulletin blow the day. Pamba yimi tu kamna blo listen lo nice flow song blong pop Mali emi rekei song blong pop Mali what am title? You're right.

0: Himara Yudstapa, listen a nice flower reggae song blong Bob Marley. What am title Your Right Ami Putsuma local time limit to Himi 6 minutes ami leko 4 o'clock long the day long afternoon. Pamba Yumitsukam Nablo Putsuma with the bulletin blong the day. We are blessed you stop listening come. Thank you to Master Company Blue You Lo National Broadcast Lo Radio Vanatu we Sove Kasem Hem log the frequency long 7260 kHz, 3945 kHz long shortwave, 1125 kHz long medium wave, 100 MHz FM frequency, channel 211 block canal plus, online the website address www.vptc.vu, motu save listen to the broadcast lo radio Vanuatu long digital TV platform. Hemenau hemi olga da main frequency we use ave kasem broadcast plore jo Vanuatu emi clear long hem na forget hemi stop at me chila kasten osem radio friend you throughout le you mister and show kasem one time lo 5 o'clock the day long afternoon mo local time limit to lo Vanuatu 7 minutes emi leko 4 o'clock emi time na limit to come lo put some out with a bulletin long at the day.
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0: Weather information we come lo Vanuatu Meteorology Mochia Sats Department. Wali putumat long the day long afternoon, lo Monday number 11 May, lo 2026. Look lo weather focus, pamba yumi kata plante clouds under the sky over lo country. Watem possible blong small rain or rain over lo gida Vanuatu. Light moderate to fresh southeast, wind hemi blow throughout lo Vanuatu. Minimum temperature blow did the night hemi range lo 20 or 18 degrees Celsius down south, kasem 25 degrees Celsius under blong north. Maximum temperature blo tomorrow hemi range lo 28 degrees Celsius down lo south, kasem 31 degrees Celsius and up long north. Ma watem marine focus plimi, VMCD o Vanuatu Meteorology Mature Sats Department hemi putum out one marine strong or one marine warning we mi stop effect now ya over lo northern mo central boda blo Vanuatu. Wind still blow lo one direction long southeast, long one speed long 21, kasem 25 knots. Water one rough, solvara blow 2.5 meter. When we expected over lo northern, more central water blow Vanuatu. Long on narabla water blow country, Pompeii me expected wind blow lo one direction long southeast, long one speed long 16, kasem 20 knots. Water moderate to rough, solvara blow 2 meter. More information on the marine focus, please. Me, lo northern water block country. Pampa yumi expect them. We need blow one direction, long east, southeast, long one speed, long 25 knots. What them rough solvara. Pampa yumi cut plant the cloud. Most modern them save full town. Lo northern water block Vanuatu. Inshallah, look and feel aba. Pampa yumi expect them. Plant the cloud under the sky. What them sun them save shown face pon him. Wind is still blow lo one direction long east southeast long one speed long 10 knots. What am light do moderate solvara. Moving on town get a central water blow me blow country. Pamba you may expect a wind blow lo one direction long east southeast long one speed long 25 knots. What am rough solvara. Pamba you may expect them plant the clouds on top of sky. What am sun and miss a visual face long him long central water blow Vanuatu. Inshallah port fila aba, pamba yimi expect them. We need blow lo one direction long east, southeast, long one speed long 10 knots. Bottom light to moderate solvara. Channel between fate mo ero mango, yimi katsa. We need blow lo one direction long east, southeast, long one speed long 20 knots. Bottom moderate to rough solvara. Long southern water block country, pamba yimi expect them. We need blow lo one direction long east, southeast. Long one speed mong 20 knots, water moderate to rough solvara. Information on site with the sunrise long tomorrow, mo sunset, or sunrise for tomorrow, mo sunset blow tomorrow. Lolukanville, Bamba, you may expect them. Lolukanville, Bamba, you may expect them sunset mong today, hemilo 30 minutes to 6 o'clock long the day afternoon. Mo tomorrow, Tuesday, number 12 May, blow 2026 pamba I expect them sunrise for tomorrow lo Luganville ma long 4 past 6 long early morning long ports fill up pamba I expect them sunset long at the day long 30 minutes to 6 o'clock long afternoon mo sunrise for tomorrow mi stop lo 3 past 6 long early morning lo lenakel pamba I expect them sunset long the day long 8 past 7 or 30 minutes to 6 o'clock at the day long afternoon mo sunrise for tomorrow hemi stablo 2 past 6 long early morning information aside boga da tides mo moon phase lo tides lo boat fila ba may mi expect them at the moment hemi still stop long wana haya tides since long 12 o'clock finish the day since 12 o'clock lo 10 past 1 finish the day lo afternoon with a 1.1 meter. Mo next the lower tide is stable quarter past 7 the day long night with a 0.51 meter. Long look and feel wolf pamba you may expect them at the moment you may still stable higher tides with a 1.28 meter. We still stable quarter past 12 the day finish long afternoon. Mo next the lower tide long here may stable quarter to 7 the day long night with a 0.55 meter. Information aside, we got a moon phase. You missed stop look at the last quarter moon. We missed up looking long night long this coming Sunday long number 17. Pamba you may expect them new moon by again number 17 May. But this coming Sunday, Pamba you may expect them new moon. Molo number 23 May long next week Saturday. Pamba you may expect them first quarter moon. At the moment, you missed stop expect them last quarter moon.

0: Molga da information site pa da it's mo mun face now hemi put some ends lo weda pulitzen brother day. We are bless you stop a listening cam. Thank you to my company blue you national broadcast for radio Vanuatu. We hem stop all time long educate them inform him mo in the tinem you.
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0: Himana you just follow him with a bulletin na blong the day we are bless you stop a listening cam. Thank you to my company blue you. We follow more the rundown blue you Mr. and show long the day afternoon. Pampa you me to put some out you Mr. and interview blong the day. Blue final one time low 5 o'clock. Blue me chain him a news team blue VPTC with the Morgada update blue Bishlama news. More after long Olgada updates blue Bishlama news. But you stop at them naked radio friend you. Joanna Bulekon with them details of a show Radio Vanuatu. We pump by him stop at him you. Got one time we Radio Vanuatu me close him town station blong him. Straight one time long 10 o'clock. You me to continue with the Magada selection blue music. Pampa you me to come now blue listen. Long nice floss song blong Makali what them title before the next teardrop falls.

0: Hemi, all get a general key message, long volcano, where Yumi must save, long stop safe all time, long time blow an eruption, long volcano. 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Yeah. Key message number one, must save all get a danger, more warning sign, blow volcano blowing you. Look save all get a changes, round long all volcano, more report them long VMGD. All get the changes, all same, assist blow volcano you fall down, or leave kakai, lokaren mo krasi try, or loud noise long volcano, earthquake, landslide, smell blong cast blong volcano. Any other changes where you look him. Key message number two, lanem mo take part long early warning system blow volcano blong you. Masabe map blow danger blong volcano, more all danger area blong volcano. All get the danger long house blong you, place blong walk, school more long community blue. Karamo latest volcano update where VMGD emi stop give him out long all end blong every manis. Key message number three. Must save all nara danger where volcano eruption is save make him. Volcano eruption it make him earthquake, flash flooding, long submat, landslide, thunder, mo tsunami. No kakai fish or shell long solwata taimanda water volcano erupt from by save posen em kakai long solwata. Key message number four. Karamout assist long roof blong house. Make him sure say house blong you hemi strong, moba hemi no fall down, easy suppose assist he pile up blong hem. Time blow eruption, stop inside long house blong you, mo no expose long assist blong volcano. Must watch him good assist time hemi stop fall down long house, mo go outside hurry up, suppose house by hemi save fall down. Karamout assist on that blong roof with him extra care. Saka mo close long all space, long door, more window. Key message number five. Protect them water supply long assist blow volcano. 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Protect them long more eye blong you, long assist blong volcano, time blong eruption, more after long eruption. Stop inside long house, more out long area blong assist blong volcano. From all kata small assist hemi danger blong health blong you, more all pignini blong you. More okata weli kat sick or sem so twin. Suppose you stop outside, move hurry up you go inside long house. Wear em all clear glass blong protect them eye blong you. Wear one mask long dust blow volcano or cover up mouth more nose with them one close. Close them every window more door blong house. Protect them skin blong you with them more long hand close more trousers. No stop long or low lying area long place where wind is stop low lo hem more all creek around long volcano. Key message number seven. Karam all supply blong protect them you more family blong you blong stop ready all time from eruption. All get a supply all same, mask blong blockem dust, plastic wrap blong cover bubble electronic something, more karma torchlight, more radio blong you. Blong kasa more information, use of a contact them geohazards division, long department blong meteorology, more geohazards long telephone 24686 or email long geohazards at meteo.gov.vu.
1: Mana you pin stop a follem, him you'll get a volcano key message, we must stop a follem. Fala ma latest updates bro gida volcano activity we hemi pin come out long number 1 May blong mani sian mo long before last week Friday we hemi stop call sem analysis blong la latest monitoring data hemi shem se activity blong by volcano hemi continue long level blong mana eruption ma activity hemi stop up in inside lo lak voi alert level blong by volcano hemi stop yet lo level 3 seismic tada hemi shem se seismic activity blo volcano long ambai emi remain high with some continue volcanic tremor mo volcanic seismic event detection all observation photo all observation long before last week long number 1 May long 2026 blo manisia long crown ali confirm se eruptive activity hemi continue with some emission long high clouds we hemi cut sun piece mokas inside lohem. All observation only show him to say continue blong observation blong globe blong volcano lo summit. All satellite way holy pin show him say sulfur dioxide or SO2 or gas semi continue blow come out lo volcano mola mola show him say continue detection blong low kasem high temol anomaly. Hem show him say surface temperature around lo volcano hemi high pitim normal from magma hemi stop close up lo surface blong crown. Advice blong all people long island blong Ambai, all the local authority, all tourism agency, more public se wetem volcanic activity now ya. Danger area hemi stop yet lo danger area B we hemi about 3 kilometers radius around lo mouth of lo volcano from stone cuts mo sandpits blong volcano. Con rain mo sandpits blong volcano hemi save full town long area around lo volcano. All village close up mall island close up long Ambai. Time clouds blong volcano hemi high, follow my direction more speed blow wind. Danger hemi stop too long all area we creek hemi stop run long hem, long time blong every.

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Imi continue with the selection blue music, pamba imi tukan na blue listen, the nice flow song blong ambay volcano 2017.

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3: 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O Volcano Ambai, blong 2017 song, we've been stop listen long him the day long afternoon, where we have placed you stop listening him. 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Long all geta kut for our listeners to Radio Vanuatu start long toras kasamanai chum or we are place you stop a listening cam, you stop with me Julia Kasten. Also radio friendly you throughout lo you Mr. and show kasa one time lo 5 o'clock. We pampa you me to get updates of Bishlama News with the news team lo VPTC. Mo after all geta update lo Bishlama News, pampa me leko you with them next radio friendly you, Joanna Bulekon with them Dedes of a show, lo Radio Vanuatu. Back again, also when me pin stop mentioning Venice, for the rundown blue you Mr. and show, Pampa you meet to come now blue put them out to you Mr. and interview blong the day. Before you meet to put them out to you Mr. and interview blong the day, you meet to come now blue listen, the nice fla BNG song with them Tonto Malele featuring the Cherex Suizui, with them title High Wara after long song, yeah, Pampa you meet to them, straight one time you Mr. and interview blong the day. Emi nice for a song plong Jerek Sui Sui Motonto Malele, what then title of the song, Aiwara.

long Monday number 4 May last week. After long one decade blow planning, more preparation, Health Care Vanuatu Limited me officially open, more mark one major milestone blow health service law country. 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Omba yimi kam now blong harem hemi tok tok blong Mr. Paul Kaun, olsem general manager blong National Provident Fund, we bambay hemi give him out the welcome remark blong hem long time ya. Falam watem tok tok blong honorable Choni Kwanapo, olsem minister blong finance mo economic management, we bambay hemi address him olgeda keynote blong official launching. Yemi kam na blong harem, hemi olgeda welcome remark, we kam lo Mr. Paul Kaun olsem, General Manager of Vanuatu National Provident Fund.

me just want them take an opportunity to tell them thank you. Thank you a lot of time where you feel like save make him plus ever come. Me feel a lot of VNPF, me feel like walk no more, me feel like plan. They all events also me am or two, all milestone also me. Me feel like anything pick one help all stakeholders, especially in our government. Me feel like acknowledge and presence, but you feel like they tell the money. And me important to us, lo me feel like. Project, and me one project where me start lo agenda lo board lo VNPF, my management for over 10 years finish. Me service discussions and me go finish, and me no even chew it. And then eventually with them both way stop, motu management me play able to make them think I'm strong, to make them decision, to MMI must happen. BNPF me continue play me grow. Me grow low one rate where last year time where Honorable Timothy Prime Minister me tepolem lo parliament increase low side low contribution rate. And me make him say every money should me continue to experience and increase low contributions low members. Me glad to record them say low last monies. Low last monies no more me able to record them over 500 million baht. Low side low contributions will member will start making them low BNPF. And me actually first time low history low BNPF. More with them right here. Increase low contribution by me, and me put them total funds for VNPF, and me stop around 34 billion baht. More with them rate, yeah. Me save talam lo you feel as it on next 3 to 5 years. By me save experience, and by me, and me close to, and me go to around 45 or even 50 billion baht. More, and me up, and more true low increase contribution. And me have driven two lol investments with fund and me start making. More two and me have come that way. And me got better management. More you me manage good cost inside the operation global. So that little morning me got honor welcome me everyone los this occasion. You may start and want something, you may step and you may start your first stage plan. But I'll talk when you come, but little when I me come next. The Mimi service when I me you may make them tell the morning, but when I buy me make them, maybe at them one dimension, low side, low services, low health. Where Vanuatu and me stop, it got finished. More Miss Avese by me, and one step forward, low growth, more too by me change them lives, low members, more too. Full population by email of Vanuatu. So me back again me tell them thank you lo everyone more welcome welcome me everyone lo short ceremony thank you Thomas.

0: Hemana Uchester Falem Hemi Tok Tok Blong Mr. Polka Nulsem General Manager Blo Vanuatu National Provident Fund Pamba Yumitukam Na Blo Falem Hemi Voice Blong Honorable Chani Kwanapo Olsem Minister Blo Finance Mo Economic Management We Bamba Hemi Addressem Ulgeta Keynote Blong Official Launching
1: Ladies and gentlemen, basically every something where you need to save it, so I'm looking at my speech and how I could amend my speech because what is in my speech has already been mentioned. But let me just say that today, I'm presenting one new beginning, one new chapter for health landscape of Yumi. Mitalam thank you, Losam, all local doctors of Yumi, Lo Health Ministry of Health, all the staff, thank you, Lo Yuvala, you will have a staff today. Even some doctors, you mean Dr. Griffith, who have me stop. Thank you, Lord. Commitment, lo you will. What you will have make him say, one day you may stop witnessing the day. Have me realize him the true dream and aspirations of all people, you may love Vanuatu, lo side, lo health. You may want them too much. Seven by you know all ministers no more, with them all MPs. All is up travel, you go overseas, for all the current treatment. But you mean everyone, you mean have a current equal treatment. And the only way you mean make them here, and me make them say health services here and be accessible within the country you mean. And then you now, and me commitment to government, long look at them here, that is why the time where you mean stop talk about government, and me put them full weight to them. And me tell them thank you, Lord Minister of Health, where me put them full weight to them with them all health officials. Blo make them say you mean have realize them and bring them health. Treatment where you missed up medical treatment where you missed up garam overseas, he come low footsteps. What you mean? One name where you missed up making the day, he mean not only reality belong all individual households, but also all national health system. What you mean? Healthcare Vanuatu, he may been strategically established by VNBF, lo respond to all challenges, practical, structured, and sustainable manner, lo improve all referral pathways. What you mean? And at the same time, we strengthen all diagnostic services and progressively building healthcare capacity here at home. So National Provident Fund has got one critical responsibility. We have safeguard the interests of all members. All investments, we must ensure we only protect them all savings of all people, all members, only generate them sustainable returns. And where possible, only contribute meaningfully. Blow give him one we have step inside law. NSTB, blow you me. Let me want them tell them thank you. Lo commitment, blow you me. Lo board, blow you me. Save realize him yeah. You make him say you missed up the day. Blow you me. Make him launching. Blow milestone. Again, we want them reiterate him support. Blow government. And that is why all amendments where you may make them law VNBF Act, and we help them, you may improve them governance system, law VNBF, you may fund here, and we no fund law GM with import or investment emblem, but and we fund all members. Okay, the world you walk law office, more the world you walk outside law office, all farmers, we all get the two, and all amendments where you make them. All get to only got savings. Have me stop inside. Me tell them thank you because have me one all part or objective where you me want them, you me address them, and especially now lo insurance, lo health, you me. Last week lo Thursday, you me launch them, the Nashville, have me insurance company, you me with VNBF, have me run them, and too important something we went by. In fact, one where I met Mr. Patrice Finish, I met the side of funeral, where Premier Blem, I think, Ola, Pamba, you got more information, of VNBF, around 7,000 Vatu, 1 year, but you have entitled law, one amount, 500,000 or even 700,000 law, time where you got debt, law, family, or even, or get all established and all beneficiaries under law, one name where you apply from. So I mean something where you missed up look for the first time. You may never cut him. and one lo ola to volanara protax we in collaboration with them government hemi one them look hemi health insurance and suppose hemi necessary blo you me make them all amendments lo law blo ensure se you make a health insurance and become compulsory law all public servants then you must make them. And we look forward to further collaboration with the VNBF law ensure the amendment there. Hemi help blong you miss up give him objective law health insurance blue you me. And not for one room by you me talk about them you side all vehicles. And me hope chair lady blow chairperson blow Nashville with the all board of directors will be present today. You will like the game hemi. Hemi important also all directives to law national level policy or government hemi stuff discussion with them VNBF. All get a cash blue me by speech blow me hemi emi no long one by me leave me stop lo plesia because me believe say one em where Mr. Singh hemi emi discussion hemi one em where you need lo sabe. But let me just say these few words to Mr. Singh. I thank you for your commitment, and I want to urge the new established company to ensure that our doctors, clinicians, are not marginalized. They too must be brought in so that they can help to participate in this professional service for which they are trained for. And we want them look at me to me happen say. It's not only bringing the doctors from abroad, but we want to use our medically qualified professionals, law system. And we want them make a memory clear law, GM with import, law ensures a maximum participation of our clinicians at this important initiative. Distinguished guests, in closing, today's launch is a result of one collective effort between government, VNBF, Healthcare Vanuatu Limited, Medican, where Mr. Singh and me represent him, and many dedicated individuals who have worked tirelessly to bring this initiative into fruition. It is a strong example of how institutional leadership, strategic investment, and national values only have come together to serve him. People of Vanuatu, and I reiterate that to serve the people of Vanuatu. And we want strong example, long partnership with you me, and we want them again commend them VNBF GM with them deputy and the management, VNBF board for the vision and the leadership, and me tell them thank you long every partners who all involved, long commitment and collaboration. To ensure that these services are made available, but also looking more broadly, blo help blo you misave reach into one objective blo Vanuatu he misave over medical tourism blo plesia. And as we move forward, you may ensure that investment is delivered with integrity, professionalism, and care. So that he may truly benefit in VNBF members and he may strengthen him national health services. So on behalf of the government of the Republic of Vanuatu, ladies and gentlemen, the board of the VNBF and our partners from Medican Service Company Limited, and me honor, more privilege, Loyumi law government, Loyumi formally declare MC Healthcare Vanuatu Limited. I mean now officially open.

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2: 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Please meet your name and news team, lo VPTC, with a Magada update of the Bishlama News. Ma watem nice for a song, long late church kalran, watem title talawa, me put some ent long Yumistorian interview for the day. Mostem time to me put some ent lo Yumistorian show, lo Radio Vanuatu. We are pleased you stop listening to me, start long note, Kasem South, you stop. Well, we are pleased you stop listening to me. Thank you to my company, Bliju, we serve a stop at me. Also, host of the Yumistorian show. Chile Kasten, where you've been stopped with me since long half past 1 minutes, Kasa one time, long the day long afternoon. Where you've been stopping to the Franis program, the English program, the selection of music, the updates, the weather bulletin long the day. Himanami, one and weapon by you make cut low, one and where you've been cut throughout the Yumistran show. Now for them, it's straight one time low 5 o'clock. Pamba yimi chenema news team low VPTC with a mogada update of Bishlama News. After long update of Bishlama News, pamba you stop with them Nikis radio friend by you, Joe Napulekon with them Tete Sava show, low radio over not two. We are pleased you stop and listen to them. Lobbyaf plumi July Kasten, also host of Yumistran show. Pamba yimi stop come now blow leko you. Tata, ma pasa one night Monday afternoon with them plan the care. Must stay safe all time. 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Long all good for a listen of the Radio Vanuatu. Pambay in the long time, you meet your name news team of VPTC with them updates Blue Bishlama News.
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11: VBTC News Update, one new amendment blong Road Traffic Control Act, pamba hemiko long Parliament long Friday, number 15 blong May. Inside long proposed amendment ya blong Bill blong Road Traffic Act number blong 2026, hemi address them some long current issue while transport user will stop face them. one hemi blong stobem all heavy duty vehicle blong run long all PC time we is the cause him too much track we disturb him flow blong traffic long road. With them amendment now you have by come one offense suppose one person or company hemi run long all main road long all time all same we have by save custom one fine blong money way no pitim 50,000 vatu or hemi save kolong kalapus we bamba hemi no pitim 2 months or custom together punishment. Running long all heavy duty vehicle long all main road, especially long all PC hour, all same long morning or long afternoon, we plant the road user all is up usum, is up raise and plant the complaint long all road user. Change up by me help him good flow road or good flow flow long traffic long road. Hemino clear yet all semuane ship Karaka hemi port long domestic South Pare Wharf long Friday last week. The Maritime Safety Authority pamba hemi putum fine long authority responsible from hemi prekem international ship mo boat security code. Commissioner Blong Maritime Safety Authority Les Napwati italem long VPTC News setaim trade hemi allowem ship hemi come in pekato low way we must got respect long hem. VPTC News semi time custom all relevant authority plong comment behemi no possible. He got information long one reliable source seoli been applying all measure plong international ship mo port security code be maritime safety authority hemi no approvum. Hemi talem se one and we stop domestic wharf hemi only wharf we ship Karaka hemi save ramp long hem. Be reliable source hemi talem se no got one clear communication long government long where place ship ya is a veko show long hem. Deputy Prime Minister, same time Minister Plung Finance, Choni Kwana po hemi stop now ya all same acting Prime Minister. Prime Minister Chotham Napat hemi stop now ya long Papua New Guinea long attend them Melanesian Oceans Summit where Prime Minister Plung PNG James Marambe hemi host them. Ocean Summit ya hemi karem together all country inside long Melanesia long talk about all issue long side long ocean mo maritime protection. By Prime Minister Napat hemi come back long Thursday long week ya from Parliament first ordinary session long Friday number 15 long May. VPTC News Pampa hemi got more update long Ocean Summit ya tomorrow. Outside long country new vla election long Chusuma new vla Prime Minister long Solomon Islands Pampa hemi taken place long Friday with them 3 candidate will be nominated. Prime Minister Jeremiah Manele hemi lose some power long one vote long no confidence last week after we hemi stop long power long over long 2 years. Nomination long all candidate long new for Prime Minister long Solomon Islands hemi open long Friday morning mo hemi close long middle day long Sunday. All local media reports say that 3 persons will stop long race long taken top position. We hemi Peter Chanel Akofaka MP long Central Quarter Canal. Manase Mai Langa, MP Plong East Malaita, Mo Matthew Wale, MP Plong Auki, Langa Langa. Long sports head coach Plong Vanuatu United FC, Hemi Dalem se work in a finish yet, Plong Vanuatu United Football Club, Long Round 6 Plong OFC Professional League. Hemi Dalem se focus Plong Olgata Nauya, Hemi Tahiti United FC. Hemi after long second consecutive win Plong Vanuatu United long last Sunday, Tamoli Kamplong winning one strong Solomon Kings long 3-2. With the win Plong Vanuatu Pro League Club, yeah, now yeah Vanuatu United, Hemi positioning him long top long challenge group with them 6 points long ladder mo Solomon Kings, Hemi still runner up with them 3 points. Long weather marine warning blong slow they stop over long north mo central water with them southeast wind blong 21 kasim 25 knots mo rough slow water blong 2.5 meter high hemi expected. All narvla place southeast wind blong 16 kasim 20 knots with a moderate mo rough slow water blong 2 meter high. Small cloudy condition over long country with them small rain long some part blong all island. Kolkol blong tonight 18 degrees Celsius long south kasim 25 long north. Tomorrow long day 28 degrees Celsius long south kasem 31 long north. Mohemi N blong VBDC news update me Tiffany Baldwin.
12: Daimi Kamlo news Tingbot VBTC news. Lo every corner blo Vanuatu long island long village long town. 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

Nice blessing seeing you, Harim, from Popular Voice, Plong Mokai, Blue Papua New Guinea. Me hope see you enjoy Sing Sing. Yeah, mommy welcoming you inside Long. Today Sava Show, me Joanna Bulekon Bambai, me radio friend Blong you Long. Today Sava, Bambai, me Leko you Long, 6:30 today night. Time Blong you me to Long Station, 9 minutes, hey, Mr. Bleko, 5 o'clock. By me come look give him out a meal latest update don't give me too long side long weather we Vanuatu meteorology mojo has at department hemi put them out.

Information along weather hemi so MCU me expect him small rain along Sambla Park Palgita Island, light moderate to fresh southeast wind hemi stop throughout the group. Minimum temperature blowing today night, hemi stop low 18 degrees Celsius down low south, Kokasim low 25 degrees Celsius and top long north. Maximum temperature blowing tomorrow, hemi stop low 28 degrees Celsius down long south, Kokasim low 31 degrees Celsius and top long north. Ekat marine warning we hemi stop over north with them central water, southeast wind blow 21, kasem blow 25 north, moraf salt water blow 2.5 meter. Hemi expected elsewhere you may expect them southeast wind blow 16, kasem blow 20 north, moderate salt water blow 2 meter. Hemi now hemi a little latest update long weather blong yumitu, no forget the marine strong wind warning we hemi stop. PMGD hemi put them out advice, especially kolol get the sea traveler mul mariners, probably considering safety action from when ya hemi save this mul dangerous wave condition where bamba hemi save hemi has a small boat motemol small vessels. People where you save say you want them go fishing or you stop travel all small panna boat or say advice come to you, please take him extra care more time. You must listen to the media outlet for the latest information alongside long weather. Marine strong wind warning here too. Hemi stop long northern coastal water long country long day long tomorrow, Tuesday number 12, long manis May 2026. No more hemi information long weather we miss. Have a keep him out today, Sava. And whether we used to go through long him, we hope so you stop enjoying time, bring you all time with him, company radio Vanuatu.

Mi song blong feel Collins you harem every day inside lo album blong hem both sides we mi pin release him blong 1993. 18 minute hemi sta plus sum 5 o'clock inside long today sava show mu you join him company blong mi Joanna Bulekon. Mi radio friend blong you long today long afternoon mi hope see bye. You look forward to joining me inside look at the program we bump by Hemi come out today. Sava show kokasim long at 10 o'clock. Time with station Hemi Camp long close down. And we hope you've been got one good flat time with him. I'll get the previous announces from you inside the good morning Vanuatu Masing Falau. And on 9 o'clock kasim lo 1:30 you've been joining my company blong Alisi Serangi. 1:30 kasim lo 5 o'clock today, you've been joining company blong Julia Kasten, who's blong you inside long your historian show. My Mr. Butem Yuko kasim long 6:30 long today, Saba, and 6:30 kasim lo 10 o'clock, by you join him radio voice long take him you kasim time with station, hemi kam lo close him down, we'll get a normal transmission blong him long day long today. Look, long get a program we bamba you me to stop a full him inside. Lo today is our show. 5:30 full time you me to stop cut him. Last load will get a service message with him, announcement. Full him with him will get a Pacific news, more Pacific music. Find him at 6 o'clock. 6 o'clock you me to cut him national news, bulletin bug you me to. 6:30 lo today night bamba you me to stop join him. He rebroadcast long inside lo news program we me been stop lo 12:30 metal day today, kasim lo 1:30. Topic lo side blo minimum wage with them course blo living blo today with them host blong program we hemi Jamie Brown program by hemi to give me to cook a similar 7:30 7:30 hemi time blo you join him hemi voice blong note program by name lo 8 o'clock 8 o'clock you join him company blong Samuel Tafo inside lo Vanuatu sports program lo 8:30 by him to join him hemi voice blong Tafea province. 9 o'clock today night, hemi broadcast blong will get 6 o'clock news bulletin. Mulo 9:30 hemi time, we am to stop pending. Broadcast with them night devotion. By number 10 o'clock time with station, hemi come blong close down. I'm now hemi will get a program with Bamba Yusabe for them inside long today, Sava show. 20 minute hemi stop blue soon, 5 o'clock, hemi to go ahead and enjoy my selection blue music. Next number lo please, yeah. Wish blong me, hemi sing sing we come lo sensitive.

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Your boy Russ.

0: long respond long need long all get a listener or audience long yumi long island more rural area give him option long all get a leader more decision maker long take him good for a decision more all people more pikinini where all you want them improve from life long all get a through long all information where you may give him out Radio Vanuatu Radio where you save trust them.
1: One and long make him long time long El Nino or long fella dry time. All fama only shoot you some all fasin long cut him grass long naravala place long feed him animal with them. Mufum all animal round long farm no leko all get along one place no more. Leko some tree or bush I grow inside long farm long all animal only save hide long him. Leko all animal only kakai underneath long tree or bush. Mufum all animal, I go colour sap long all river, more place where I can plant the water long hem, long dry time. Long time we place it dry to mass, all farmer, only shoot salem some animal, long I cut enough grass stop, long all nara animal I kakai. Example, salem all vela animal, more keep him some stop long breed. Use some bamboo or any naravla local material. Long carem water under long hill, I come down long water remol cross lo farm. Building fence, long pig, fowl, tak tak, long place where I got plant the shed long hem. Feed him all pig, fowl, tak tak, long all kakai where I got plant the water, all sem navara, mo all nara fresh kakai, mo fruits, all sem popo, mo nakafika. All time listen long all advice, long department, long livestock. 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Long carry more information, you save call him department long livestock long 24686 or contact them Vanuatu Meteorology Mo Cheo Hazard long 33220.
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0: 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Eno kateni message plong mi Sava Kevin Mout. Bamba yumi to kikemo polgata Pacific News within Pacific Music plong yumi to. And basa bastate mo femia, bamba yumi to start off long Papua New Guinea within popular voice plong Patty Potts.
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0: Luis, dame usted lo vuelo, me reblo yo.
1: Sing sing we you harim from party boats with him mama. Long news, long region, first time long PNG. One former finance secretary long PNG hemi winning lawsuit against him government from malicious prosecution. Stephen Gibson hemi been arrested more been put him out him law 2014 after well accuse him from money. And government hemi making one order blow pem ekolo Gibson around $22,000. Judge John Curry hemi talem long ruling. Hemi talem long ruling blong him. Se prosecution only been used mo se one instrument blong pressure mo harassment against him Gibson. Long side long sports, PNG Chiefs solicit to join him Australia-based rugby league competition long 2028. My government hemi stop criticize naya from him prioritize him the chief over long will get an arfla responsibility. Marape hemi talem sibamba hemi give him country blow get a one common cause alongside law flag, national anthem, constitution more shared responsibility. And I'm telling MC team, Bamba Hemi help to stimulate tourism with the economy, with the plan to spread them benefit beyond low port, Mosby, Mall, Getanar Flapat, Plong, Papua, New Guinea. But now, Hemi, first flan news, Plong, you long PNG, Hemi, I'm nice flashing single place from group long the new generation.

0: This time you meet to move to New Caledonia. It had banned blow alcohol say long week yeah, ahead lo second anniversary blow riot over lo proposed electoral reform. 2 years ago, lo number 13 blow Manisa May, riot may be taken place lo new mayor, mohemi leaving 14 people lowly dead, mohemi causing big flood damage. Kafman hemi talem se banya, bamba hemi stop him sale blowing take away alcoholic beverage, mo public consumption with an exception mo lo international airport. Banya hemi start low today, mo bamba hemi end long number 17 blong May hemi along Sunday. Long Narfla News. France Pacific Ambassador hemi support him study blohau hemi support him when New Caledonian study blohau save nickel mining byproduct we're listing out them slack is of all is of export him ikolo the Pacific Island nation. New Caledonia's territorial government hemi talemse study hemi save bring him economic more regional benefit. And I can't plant the Pacific country where he saw him interest, although Kiribati, Marshall Islands with him Tonga, only cautious over low impact where he's a cause him low environment. I'm now hemi to plan next news from you me long New Caledonia. You may go ahead with him selection blue music. This time you may go long Solomon Islands with him popular voice from Shasi.
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2: long Samoa New Zealand hemi talem se travel ikolo Samoa bamba hemi continue as usual after we government hemi bin camp lo suspend them all get a flight fulem o hemi camp lo suspend them all get a flight all get a certain international flight airline hemi talem se suspension ye hemi apply no mol get a flight we Oli no scheduling mol private jet. Government for Samoa hemi talem si country. Hemi kata sufficient stock lo around 80 days worth of jet fuel mo up to 60 days worth of petrol with them diesel. And New Zealand hemi been cancelem 4 flights si ko lo Samoa since lo early April. Folem no mo price lo fuel we hemi been kwanta. Mo blong endem news blong yomi long country blo Fiji, Consumer Council of Fiji, hemi talem si transparency, hemi important, as country hemi stop look lo fuel crisis naya. Council hemi stop making one call blo ikat independent scrutiny again folem Energy Fiji Limited's proposal blo implementing 11% surges per kilowatt per hour. And cancel hemi talem semi look save impact blo fuel cost pay with him 11 cent increase lo current tariff blo 34 cents per kilowatt lo hour hemi so in one peak fly increase. Now CEO hemi talem say one family hemi using 300 kilowatt per hour or lo one monies. Hemi save face one additional $33 lo bill blong olgeta. Hemi talem se consumer hemi no mas o hemi tal go ahead blo talem se oli need blo kat more information hemi available before any surges oli surcharge oli save consider him. But them news long Fiji ano hemi kam blo and them Pacific news blong yobi. And you may listen to nice flan number of places from late Leah Osborne.

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0: VBTC News มีทีวีนีโบลดวินเฟสต์ไทม์ลงนิวฟลัชชิปคาราคาเฮมิโนเคลียร์ออลเซมวานิมชิปยาเฮมิพอร์ตลงดอมิสติกซาวท์พาร์เรวอฟลงฟรายเดย์ลาสต์วีคเป็นมาริไทม์เซฟตี้ออธอริตี้เป็นบ่าเฮมิปุตุมฟานลงออธอริตี้รีสปอนซิเบิลฟรอมเฮมิเพรกัมอินเตอร์เนชั่นแนลชิปมอพอร์ตซีคูริตี้โค้ดคอมมิชชันอัพลงมาริไทม์เซฟตี้ออธอริตี้เลสนาปวาตีอิตาเลมลงวีพีทีซีนิวส์สิ่งที่เทรดเฮมิอัลลาวเอ็มชิปเฮมิคัมอินเพกาตอลโลเวมัสกัดริสเพกลงเฮม
1: 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Both area, I want the domestic area, more I blow all ship, where all start using blessing, where you register with MVMSA, blow all start using. Now, MV Caraca, I come in, whoever you authorize MC, people come inside law, one boat to I non-compliant with them ISP's code, by VMC have been imposed finally on them.
0: VPTC News have been trying to ask them all relevant authority to comment, but have been not possible. We have been asking information from one reliable source, so we've been applying all measures from international ship, but port security code, but maritime safety authority have been not approved. We have been telling one and way stop, domestic wharf have been only wharf with ship Caraca, have been several ramp from him. The reliable source, he tell him, knock out one clear communication long webless ship and by Kosho long him. National Digital Week 2026 long country and by him happen long week year number 13, Kasem 15 long May long Independence Park Portfila with them theme strengthening digital resilience long one connected world. Lodian Wellin a report.
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3: Cyber safety, we look at cyber bullying and then you may look all organized crime activities only happen. Now Vanuatu initially, I think technology, this can be arguable as well. You may evolve law. One time when you write that introduction to the internet, you come in the place time, you may involve and learn. So you may learn and grow as technology involved. However, post-90s, late-90s, you come early 2000, you come Naya, technology evolved so fast that you may try hard to jump and learn, go on board. So initially it was just building to implement or use. Security wasn't there. But now, security must come on call.
2: Chief Executive of Isaplong for the phone for Vanuatu Limited, Everett Weeping. Hemi talem se technology, hemi use plante. Time long speed him recovery time, hemi kam long disaster.
4: Jimmy Service, Vanuatu, hemi more than 80 islands. Mm-hmm. Hemi spread over 1,300 kilometers from top to bottom. After lo... You know, just blow Karimo something or Kase Island, the majority of all tower, list all hilltops, all area where you know, got road.
2: Chief Executive of Isaplong TGCL, Kari Sufong, he talked about experience long earthquake.
5: From our side, our actual domestic network never went down. It was the sub cable which had the issue, and that obviously cut the majority of the internet connectivity. Internet connectivity to the rest of the world. We did have satellite, but the satellite is not doesn't give the same type of solution or same service right. as what the sub cable does. But we were still able to operate domestically. I think the reason that people run an impression that it wasn't working is because, as you can imagine, a disaster. Everybody's trying to call, everybody's trying to message all at the same time. The network gets very congested.
2: Secretary General Long Red Cross, Dickinson Devi, Hemi said disaster communication is all time important.
6: Red Cross communication is very important. From one disaster hit, Red Cross is a main function, blame humanitarian emergency response. So one thing we will need to quickly make is to try and got have good information on the ground about whenever damages we happen, and then plus have a caramel information and share equal federation.
2: Even there by help a more citizen don't save how technology he save improve from life more support them development more prepare long disaster. Lodian Wellin, VBDC News.
0: Deputy Prime Minister, same time Minister Plong Finance, Choni Kwanapo, Hemistap Nauya, all same acting Prime Minister. 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Full in Parliament first ordinary session long Friday number 15 long May. Long side long health Sheva Health Administration Bamba Hemi celebrate them long tomorrow World Nurse Day long think about all that dedication long health worker long province long Sheva. 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Bamba Hemi take place tomorrow long Saupia Health Center long Paunangisu North Efate. Office long Sheva Health Italem se pikla ting long makem teya. Hemi plong empower emol nurse through long decentralization policy plong government was support plong area council. Daya tomorrow pong by hemi soimotol hard work were resilience plong ol nurse ol semol frontline giver. Full day event plong tomorrow pong by hemi in full femol display long work plong ol nurse with them one panel discussion. Deputy Prime Minister Choni Kwanapo, italem siol business ol mas kohet plong stop resilient no matter all challenge. Hemi make em talk to care long launching plong Karaka, one ship where Bombay help em trade plong all product between New Caledonia and Vanuatu. Mr. Kwanapo hemi talem se strong partnership with trade hemi important plong support em economy plong to the country. Talk plong hem, he come long time we got some political tension long week we pass between France mo Vanuatu.
7: Our businesses must be more resilient and rise above the political turbulence. Our businesses must be more resilient and rise above political turbulence. There's no secret, and I say this, it's no secret that we have issues with France. Everybody knows that, but we must do it professionally. We must do it with respect, as emphasized by the ambassador. Let politics have its way, and let business has its way, and let custom and people, public diplomacy, has its way.
0: Futuna Island Network is up work long set them up all task force, mo make them fundraising campaign, long help them one ship, long support them all people long island long Futuna. One member long network here, Charles Sileye, italem long VPTC News, say transportation, hemi one long time challenge long all people long island here. Hemi talem se objective plong project hemi plong develop em one sustainable business will man plus nemo bambay oli own em mo manage em ship ya.
8: Exact amount we bambay yi minidim lo bambay yi mi raise em mi vle still stop investigating it from mi vle receiving plant quotations oli kam and before you mi start lo bambay yi mi mbakiklo one 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bambay business hemi start lo bambay hemi operate like ball figure lo how much we mi vle been thinking lo hem lo beginning hemi 30 million likely blabamba hemi save go up kasem 65 million or sima depending lo where place you may find in the fellowship. So far people only contribute paid up capital as of last month we been make hemi about 9.2 million finish sima we blabamba futuna contribute you missed up target blabamba in reaching 18 million vato lo total paid up capital we blabamba people only put in before you miss have question some narvla financially come blabamba li complete him.
0: Mr. Charles, italem tu se lack long transportation is the perfect and more important service, also education, more health, Long Island, long Futuna.
8: Futuna Island has stopped lo the most eastern side part of Vanuatu. So one of the biggest challenges where people of Futuna only face is lack of transportation. And that's the problem has start long time, even since independence. Because today, people of Futuna only face plenty challenges by weight from ship. Even it got some time where only wait up to 6 months by only receiving the next shipment of Bambahemi come. Sometimes all schools only need blah blah blah close from say you know got enough supply blah maintain in school leave all clinic blah at some time all medicines only expire.
0: Futuna Island Network italem se olipin make em awareness campaign long of portfila Santo Motana long promote and project one fundraising event we been taken place long Chiefs Day long 5 March long support them initiative ya. All work a step ahead long got transport long people long Futuna it got good access long all important service or same health or education. Long side long media president long media association long Vanuatu Charles Sumbe hemi yusum World Press Freedom Day long remind the media long important work will make long passing information long all people.
9: Today hemi not just one celebration hemi one reminder too what some manager of TIA hemi tell him say you must look out and will protect them freedom long media long Vanuatu. The press statement of the Media Association of Vanuatu Math Hemi Luke Save, we want them talent. Thank you. Long all work blue youthful, all media practitioners, with them all one media organization, long all work blue youthful, we first start making Kassem today. Vanuatu go through the disasters, which is that I got one conversation before you may start there with them, publisher of the Daily Post. We congratulate them, man. At one time, you may got colossal. 8 or 10 media companies, that means 8 or 10 newsrooms here in Vanuatu. But because of the situation we may stop going through Lehem, I'll get the air in Omoka. Today you make up 2 newsrooms, no more low media of Vanuatu. We have a Daily Post with them, you may low VBTC. And we start congratulating Mr. Wong too, blow holding time, Capital FM 107.2, we start the Naya with them. Daily Post blow, stop on same one medium, blow passing information, equal low people blaming over Vanuatu.
0: World Press Freedom Day, Hemi One Day, well man long full wall, only celebrate them long number 3 May every year, long emphasize back again, long importance, long free, more independent media. Long Vanuatu celebration, long media association, long Vanuatu. Hemi kolem all media outlet, all communication officer, mo social media influencer, plong come together, mo talk about all work, plong all gather. United Nations hemi startem World Press Freedom Day, long 1993, plong protect them right, plong all journalists, plong talk free, mo plong making people, isaves a free press, hemi important long democracy. Long plant a country, they hemi stop to all same one time, plong make them awareness, training, more discussion, long media freedom, more safety, long all journalists. Outside long country, got 3 candidate in nominate finish from election, long choose someone new for prime minister, long Solomon Islands. New for election, yeah, bamba hemi taken place long Friday, after we prime minister Jeremiah Manele, hemi lose some power, long one vote, long no confidence last week. Manele hemi been stop long power, long over, long 2 years. Long sports work in no finish yet. Long Vanuatu United Football Club. Long round 6. Long OFC Professional League. Hemi tok long last hope head coach. Time hemi talem se focus long all gather now ya. Hemi Tahiti United FC. Kithinge I report.
10: Hemi after lo second consecutive win. Long Vanuatu United Football Club. Long send away pass. Time only camp long winning 1 strong Solomon Kings. Long 3-2. With the win long Vanuatu Pro League Club. Now we have Vanuatu United to position him in the top low challenge group with him 6 points. No later, more Solomon Kings, and still run up with him 3 points. Match I start first time with him plenty of opportunity between two of the Melanes and Clapia. Kasem Tem Dio, he passes one nice ball. Low Owen Smith, more Smith, is in the one nice ball. More Kasem 8, low Otto Ingham, more he goes straight low net, more Sinem to the team. He goes half time, low 1-0, low favor, low Vanuatu United. Second half, Vanuatu United, I mean, dominated match. Kasem time Alex Sanyel, he had them nara point lo matcha mo number 3 point lo Vanuatu come through lo on a goal lo Solomon Kings time you look him Kaduna he set him up one nice corner kick mo before match yen Solomon Kings he put more pressure lo Vanuatu time only come lo score him 2 point mo ino enough lo Solomon Kings FC e making difference lo matcha. Lo tok tok lo head coach lo Vanuatu United FC last up e ponde mo che work sta bit lo lo boys lo ngam e make lo tournament.
11: Yes, thank you, Tomas. Very happy about the win, of course, although we made it more close than we would have liked with the two goals we concede from unnecessary penalty and also the free kick, which we don't defend. But in the end, of course, most important, the 3 points. And now it's all about recovery and getting ready for the third game, because the job is not done yet.
10: Lo tok tok lo William Katona. We am making one comeback with them team Vanuatu United. He acknowledged him at work for all teammates long M. Best player long match, Colo Michel Coulon. We am captain them team, we am been one key player long match. Match at two is Alexander, let me continue to make him name long M. Low tournament after we scored him 10 official goals so far, low OFC Professional League. Now we have Vanuatu United, they got one last month's low challenge group, won by star between Tahiti United FC, low winning the weekend. Match yeah, Vanuatu United in 81 win or one kick in the mo, plus have a qualify M, low player Pula FC, waste up number 4 low leaders group, low fight for 1 place low semifinals. With them latest starting level round 6 low challenge group, Ishem Vanuatu United and Mr. Low first place with them 6 points, number 2 place Igolo Solomon Kings with them 3 points, more PNJ Kari with them tight United FC, only 1 inch point low classmen. Kit Inge, VBTC Sports.
0: Long side long weather marine warning long slow they stop over long north more central water with them southeast wind long 21 kasem 25 knots more rough slow water long 2.5 meter high hemi expected. All narfla part long country southeast wind long 16 kasem 20 knots with a moderate more rough slow water long 2 meter high. Small cloudy condition over long country with them small rain long some island. Light more moderate fresh southeast wind hemi blow over long the island with them kolkol blong tonight 18 degrees Celsius long south kasem 25 long north hot blong tomorrow long day Bombay star long 28 degrees Celsius long south kasem 31 and up long north weather blong tomorrow small rain long Luckenville while small cloudy condition long Port Phillip more long Lenagel. Mohemi and blong VPTC News mit Tiffany Baldwin.

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No every corner of Vanuatu, Long Island, Long Village, Long Town, Mivle Karam True Story comes straight to you. 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

0: Nice blessing seeing you hurrying from late George Calran, and before him you join him sweet sound with him loud on to local string band. Time now for me mas talem tataling you. And we tell him thank you, lo company bring you. We you serve joining me long today serve show. Maybe start with him you long 5 o'clock. Can pass him long time now. Yeah. Me hope see you me to be in cut one good full time together. And bye bye. Me serve me team company bring you back again long day bring tomorrow long same time with him. Yeah. Good night and bye bye. Me camp lo leko you with him inside long news program with him Jamie Brown.
1: 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Welcome to one other segment blong Talkback Show in Zalo News. Talkback Show blong yumi long today, especially lo first day blong working week blong yumi. Welcome to you we start listen lo olgata platforms for VBDC, especially lo radio Vanuatu. Mo also you we start watch live long television of Vanuatu. Mo also Facebook page blong VBDC. Welcome back again to another segment blong Talkback Show Inside the News Talkback Show blong yumi. Also me misave Talkback Show and me stop also one of the platforms we stop use them every day blong karem will get a ting ting more concerns more also opinion blong especially lo yumi lo public lo one way me stop happen especially inside lo communities more society blong me and me want them also me host blong blong today me want to welcome you back again to this segment blong Talkback Show just blong recap no more thing lo last Talkback Show yumi been a story and story about all the increase with the proposed increase for pass fare and with the increase low all the fuel prices and we justify one increase the pass fare and you may be not all the strong I think we come inside

0: Battle opinion, we miarem all get the transport users, also all get the transport owners, and all get our own and will get a business inside the transport sector. And we miarem all get a strong, a thinking opinion. Some only call for increases, little pass fare, more some only remain reluctant to put more increase, little pass fare. So, we want to welcome you to this straight, Topak Show segment, don't give me, and topic blow inside the news Topak Show. Yeah, Jose, I think you've been Stabarem radio announcer, Mr. Talemout, stop giving out to you. Straight talk or Topak Show inside the news Topak Show segment, yeah, Mr. Blue minimum wage with them cost of living along today. Also, you've been harem. Yes, I think minimum wage, more cost of living, and we one look at the popular topic we missed up harem all the time. People will stop talk about, especially you come look at the grassroots, believe me, well, you make them about 80% blue population, do you mean? And we one look at the topic we will stop working, bringing them up as you missed up looking cost of living and missed up rise. Also, me missed up experiencing look at the shops, more shelves, look at the shops, premium long town. So, before you start them off at this discussion, you want them arm thinking you come live lab before you make arm get the calls, more opinion we believe lab we me help them discussion. But today, by me call one short break, arm will get a also me stop arm every time get the golden rules. Please have a participate to talk back show along today with them. You me inside the studio by me call one short break by me come back by again.
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2: Number one, stand up low on clear place where reception blow mobile phone hemi clear.
1: Number two, make sure see you down in volume blong radio or TV blong you, time where you talk blong give him ting ting blong you, blong make him say in knock at feedback blong background.
2: Number three, you must get credit enough blong you talk blong express him every ting ting blong you.
1: Number four, more time where host blong talkback hemi take him you low line, you listen direct blong mobile or telephone blong you no more blong answer them. More give him ting ting blong you. 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
2: Please take him not long all get that rule yeah blong make him sure say you me everyone he enjoy one good fella discussion blong Talkback Show program blong benefit blong nation blong you me Vanuatu.
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0: Welcome back again inside Loom Studio, lo Nara segment, lo inside the news Topak Show. Also, me mentioned and finished earlier. Topic lo today, also, me been harming me about minimum wage with them current cost of living long today. Now, before me open them line, lo, you will have a call in the come to studio, lo, give me a opinion or thing, thing, blah, blah, just for certain context for discussion, lo, you mean more, I think. Was me tell them minimum wage, more cost of living, and we want to get a popular topics where people, especially low level low grassroots, even been stop talk about. Look at the years we come, and me want to get a concern we raise for them high cost of living. Where nowadays you must have experience them, time you must have go blow pay more get the services inside low town or especially low side low. We'll get the different sectors we must have pay service them, and you must have looking cost and must have go on top. But question I stop say whether I may reflect them. All get wages we all people start receiving as of him start looking at minimum wage we stop now. I think just blow last increase blow minimum wage him looking blow 2023 first of June him looking last minimum wage increase we about 300 vatu per hour and him he start to say one get a major increases low history will get a minimum wage him start low country especially inside low Vanuatu and him account for about 36% blow increase. And yes, but despite the increases, we missed up looking 300 vatu per hour. People only been stop raising concerns, only not feeling any difference. Pro increase with them, get the expenses where only must up them every day. Pro sustain them, get the living, get that. So, any one get the concern we brought up, Karim, I'm in the studio, blah, Karim, ting ting, blah, yuvla, blah, whether, all get the main questions we by me raise them up, blah, this discussion, I mean, whether you think, say, minimum wage, blah, 300 vatu per hour, and me reflect them cost of living along today. And one now you will say one citizen you think the government it should make him blow balance them current wages more cost of living today. So whether you stop roll or pass or you stop house having lunch please pursue you think you have participated in this Talkback Show. You line blue me open. We have a call in the camera. Give him ting ting blue. Look at the topic we stop. And also me have a line me 26200. We have a call in the direct to the studio. Blue give him ting ting blue. The topic we stop. We me about minimum wage. Current minimum wage more cost of a living for today. And yes, also me mention him. Got the question is stop. Whether you think say minimum wage blue 300 vatu per hour. I me reflect them cost of living blue today. and whether one emanating say use one citizen government, it should make him blow palensem current wages for Mr. Brizivim, blow 300 vatu per hour more living per today. I think you got first call all online, but you may take him a call, blow garam ting ting long him. Sorry, I think me missed them call by again. Also, me mention them. Line me 26200. My me open is a call by. I think me got one another call alone line. Hello. Hello.
3: Hello.
0: Good afternoon, Liu. Thank you, plus I've joined my talk back show. But today, some first call is a very quiet. More keep him thinking. Little topic we start.
3: Interest lo topic we stop until afternoon. I think it was Milo Ding Blumi 300 for two Emmy. It was a you meet in got independent 46 years now. We Kaufman, you know, looks of a still no looks of a crossroad. So me want them tell them. So you mean the public or government? So you should lift them up. Which is from me, you know, not something, but you should lift them up. So look to me personally, and me one symbol something, no, but you should lift them up. Minimum wages, you go to 500 fatu. From time we go to sitting in Parliament, face bill will be believe me, increase blow all member of the Parliament. So I mean, easy no more, lowly. Lift them up 500 fatu, maximum wages blow local. Thank you too much.
0: Thank you to Massa Colablo Save Colicamos and first. Colabli Milo today, lo talk back show today. I think you got one other call online by me take him. Hello. Lucas, me missed them call up again. As I mentioned, him line me still open 26200. He's a calling come give him a ting ting blue, no topic for today. And also, my me mention him at the caller when we call. He come me mention him about this period we. I think you look him, he got some changes low minimum wages, and you say, low past, you look him one history low minimum wage changes. You got five major changes low minimum wage, we may been witnessing, and you may been looking latest one, you may look him 2023, where we call 300 vatu per hour. I think you got one call line, but you take him call. Hello.
3: Hello.
0: Thank you, blue train him talk back show blue today. We have a go ahead, give him ting ting blue. Sorry, I think you missed them a call up again. As we mentioned, we got the golden rules. We put them out. Make sure you start one clear place when it work clear. Me, all right. Please have a call in. Come, we have got good access. He come inside the studio, but give him ting ting blue. More make sure you got enough graded. Please have give him full ting ting. We got all same little topic we missed up talk about. Yes, as we mentioned, I think minimum wage. Me one will get issues. We missed up price them up every time as people will stop go. Time will stop go. Access will get the services. Low town. Also will get the businesses. You missed up looking say. He got plan these changes. Will get a cost where I think the previous some years past you been spend them less money, but now you look say got some if like increases look at the cost below services. I think you got one call online, but you may take him call. Hello. Because you missed them call up again. Anyways, line is still open 26200. Is have a call in come give him ting ting blue topic where he stop. Also me been mentioning him, I think yes, you missed up co access and will get the services. You missed up look him still get the increases, you'll get the cost per services, and whether people is the raising a concern, government should increase him if the minimum wage. I think you got one call online, but you may take him call. Hello. Hello.
3: Hello.
0: Thank you, Blue Training Talk Back Show Blue today. So we go ahead and give him ting ting blue.
3: Good afternoon, you more listeners to Radio Vanuatu. Me start looking inflation rate and start contact for up every year. Now, government, me no suit Saramai or I must look savvy. Say, one and we stop any obligation blend. We must look well, verbal people to Vanuatu. Last time you've been around, you've been increasing salary to all together. What about people of Vanuatu? People of Vanuatu now. Olipem fat, olipem taxi kolo government. And then government is un fatia, manieplo, provide them service. And then only look at all the forgotten people way. Grassroots way you mean now. You mean stop them fat. People are money kolo government. So one of them stop. Government, you know, should sermise the people of Vanuatu. Mimi think one first caller, where he been telling say 500 fatu minimum wages. Meeting say, no 1 hour meeting say, emi probayana. From, for instance, one small example, no money looking. Before you be try coconut sell, no 30 fatu, 40 fatu, 50 fatu. One try coconuts. This time you call a market, you look one try coconut, say me, 150, 100 low one. 150 to 250, 200, 250. Any start, so I'm finished. Or something, finish. So, government, I must blame back them. Bro, you mean increase him, Emmy, I know. You mean, as I start, lo deny him, say no, or ignore him. No, you know, got ignore him, celebrity. Government, we must pull him up socks, plan. Last time, all pass, only ask him 50 fat, which is very small amount. People complain. Why me people complain? Because of minimum wages. I mean, not from problem of past travel. I mean, from that man, I mean, should increase him salary. No, you mean meeting all this cost. Or something, he go and have finished. So, all small something else. Man, I mean, make him say, people me must react from say, minimum wage, I mean, small too much. You know, sir, accommodate them all high inflation rate with stuff. So, Mr. Haskem Kaufman, all authority concerned. Only look low is you, yeah? After all, you must increase. You know, got government, no got choice. Because in place in writing, yeah, I think. Why now? You must stuck it in 300 party, which is very small, no 1 hour. So, me, support them first call, and tell them 500 party, low 1 hour. But it makes sense a little bit. Thank you, Thomas. No, listen.
0: Thank you to Masa call up save call kamo kifema ting ting blue lo at this topic we miss about talk about yes me. And me one look at the realities we people will start facing nowadays. Time you start talk about get access, please start paying get goods, especially look at the supermarkets, also look at the shops, lot town. And people will start working experience them, will start looking at the high cost or prices of goods. I think you got one other call online by me take him call. Hello. Hello. Thank you, Blue Trainem Talk Back Show for the day. So we go ahead and give him a ting ting blue.
4: Yes, no. You want them talent mo se misapot them ting ting blo face ko la oi bin call what them em away just a finish na. Na no, thank you too much.
0: Thank you too much for participation blue. Thank you blue save give him opinion blue. Mol get a support ting ting lol get a opinions we come inside finish lo nara calls. Yes, as me mention him, I think ME1 lo get a reality we miss up face him. Then me call shops me look him say all get the price look good, so you want up. I think you must have give him some look at the examples where some look at the goods. You may been last week, you may been look say price me different, and next week, blame him look say price me different. And the maybe we full of concern, look at the spendings, expenses where people must put them out every week, plus sustain him living. So, ME1 look at the a topic where people at least have brought them up every time, we'll talk about whether this current minimum wage is a sustainable living blogata. I think you got one caller by again online by me take him call. Hello. Look at me miss them caller. Line is still open to 6200. So we call in come give him ting ting blue lo topic we stop. Now as you start mention him, then we start talk about minimum wage. I think you got one other caller online by me take him. Hello.
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0: 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So we go ahead mo give him ting ting blue.
5: Thank you to much good afternoon, everyone, our listeners to Blo Radio Ponos. Thank you. I think me want them give him small things in no more supporting minimum wage for him stuff. I think me been Saharem up something more thinking from me personal thinking from me no more so I'm saying it could suppose where only less them up minimum wage eco and up. Lo ting ting all same set all the MB play all minister level honorable Sigmund Blitzing Chat of Lapin. I think we're looking at the Dom Blola Mosasia, or Salat, Blopat, Blopat. So, thinking the Muslim, only Leco Hemia, only look, look, look, people first time, was the more movement, only the more salary. Also, I think by him is straight.
0: Hello.
6: Hello.
0: Thank you, Blue Training Talk Back Show. So we go ahead and give him a thing thing little topic we stop.
6: Me interest still interested low topic yeah. Me want them ask him the motion. Time all parliament members only go inside of parliament. Only start increasing. Salary blokata. I don't only feel him where all country Mr. Aram Mokata, while full country Mr. Savalo wages where Mr. Thank you.
0: Thank you to much low brief comment blue low topic we stop. Also I think Imiarem probably three of colleagues will call in the camp to talk about salaries for MPs. I think Mika Twana call line by me take him. Hello.
7: Hello.
0: Good afternoon, thank you blue training talk back show blue today. Quiet me give him a ting ting blue.
7: Good afternoon, Leo moderator. Good afternoon, lo listeners. Lo Ochula, mo Ruganville, mo Fonoto. Okay. Minimum wage, I think any yourself one, either an agenda is the government. One way to or any fuel price. Time where fuel price increase. Then minimum wage name must flow with them. You top up low pressure, you top up the other side. Okay, most of our imported goods, she come and we come by sea vessel. Most. And all energy will she barely carry, more than plenty of fuel. And fuel price, another increase, they may low in now by. Shops will mean of increase. One M now that money looks at this. Looks at suppose fuel price drop, but salary stand up now. Is that normally is that variance or costing? I think. About time you do blow in increasing tough money must increase in minimum wage from 300 to 400, 500 by a reasonable. And how many local bus drivers play usually for some of you charge 250? You're right, fuel is as too much. You mean no drug or no low water or what? So, you told me that trap, we look for my 1,000, and just, I think one small tablespoon, no more. You don't have to want something. Thank you.
0: Thank you, Thomas. Collaborate to participate in the Talk Back Show today. I'm give him a ting ting blue low one and we stop. As you mentioned, minimum wage, more high cost for living. I think you may get one other caller line by me again. Hello.
8: Hello.
0: Good afternoon. Thank you for joining the Talk Back Show. So we go ahead and give him a ting ting blue. I think you may miss them caller by again. But me remind the by again, suppose you want to call in come or participate in the Talk Back Show. You have established one clear place more of them radio blue, please have participate. I think you got another caller line by me take him. Hello. Hello.
8: Hello, me want them support them no more talk or call a little game blows because you can't have 500. Me support them no more from a long time too much there. You should all think yeah, you should find out whole thing look now you stop the installation where you mean almost stop 2,000 millennium yeah. You stop 2,000 yeah, everything is some quantum. So, Mr. Bakri or Kolaya, issues point up. Thank you so much, Nyanum.
0: Thank you, Thomas. Please, I will give him brief comment. Please, hello, topic, please, stop. I think you got one other caller line by me taking. Hello.
8: Good afternoon, Mr.
0: Good afternoon. Thank you, Blue Train M Talk Park Show, Blue Today. You have a quiet mo give him ting ting blue.
9: Yeah, thank you. If you not only give him good contribution, Blue Kata Vinis, we want them to join with them all Kata Namo, Blue Kata Lemelson. Previous Talk Park Show, you may trust him plant the witness on failure. We give him all good ting ting. Plant the Lol Kata, you may not look all outcome blame yet. Lol thinking we miss them. Mio Polotority, your leader, Lemia. Concern the minimum wage, semi really true. You call before you go to the supermarket, 10,000 baht, you put some trolley. Today, 10,000 baht, you pull a shopping bag or one small carton. Equal amount of blood different. Number two, you call the fruit and veggies market, play you mean now, yeah? You want them to buy one white pun or Chinese cabbage, 300 value blue, you must have a meeting. And 350 to 400. Time we plan the market, you come down to 300, 200 value. Really high. Now, before you talk about the opinion to me, before you meet them increase the salary, one talk here, country in the last 2 years ago, 3 years ago, last legislation. When you talk about country, you mean must reset. You may reset them good, you me. Before you may start about them technology, when you start speed now, yeah. You may country play, you me with the authority. Only you top them plan to something. Wow, hello. So you may reset them, you me. One lane, you miss. No fix him on no play, you me. Example. Over the industry, with them department, no price control. Only never fix him, please, yeah. Only make them nice already. We talk about on walk out, look at the store with the mall place here. They only not even fix him on something. Suppose only give him all items, no supermarket or no store, all particular items here. He finish low amount here. You stop here, you know, sabe como. He's a mark of fruit and veggies market. Pass the employee, you me, he's small. But you miss a vehicle finish low one place where you say make him on something yet. They only not fix him low, only implement them no more, only involve him. They only not even fix him low. Also, you meet them on previous talk packs of Louis. You me, proper champion law, enforce him more, implement them law, but you mean never fix him law. Before increase the salary, you can mention them in your plan the time, law law plan. You may go to the department concern. Please, you fly fix him law. Price control, you me, you fly must come inside, put him in place. Make him come out to the public, you look from RTI. People, you got right to look all things. Before salary increase, plumber gets a time increase. You stop. You know what you miss time increase? They lost on to start increase. After you know, say, by end up where? You miss about you, me, love, odd friend, band bag. So prevention is better than cure. You will embrace before you will one crab. So you will crab, you fast them. You know what you miss time from crab? You miss them crab because I me bag. Thank you, Thomas Lolo. Good afternoon, me, everyone.
0: Thank you to Mas Colabro Savi, give him constructive thinking to you, low topic we stop, issue we stop. We see Mr. mention a minimum wage, my cost of living. I think he got another call line, but he take him call. Hello. Thank you, Blue Train M Talk Park Show, Blue Today. So we go ahead and give him thinking blue.
10: Okay. I'm diploma, me, Mr. Lissinia, 2000 Yana. We start from Titi. 2020. You look, Nayawa is tough. One family came with a proposal 500. And then we straight now. You stop one tax too small. Ale, you must have thinking, you will start work law official. Office law, safety and price, yeah. That's money stuff, you mean, yeah. Pay me, pay me, blow you me, pay me, me. From you look, suppose money I go. Got money make him. And if I got a pocket there, you'll same way it's a lie, it's a tough pocket. I like until I. You know, think this is by Shaka Mania, you go by, you go to one of the country and by no come. You mean, you me. From you mean, you make him one or two. The day supposed to be one them say, you will stop one or two, blow you here, you will go to Australia when you should. And then I use that talk. You mean the team money, your family? from you look, the thing you start in school we. Huh? Ale, le plichiato, je pense, ouais. Car mani putu go on top of 500. But by me street. Le 300, ya. Ça va la civil chevet, non, non, c'est bien, ya. Naya. Ale, naya, you start to close it game. Le chavalan, on ne va pas et maintenant, on va faire diplôme, ya. Thank you too much.
0: Thank you to Masa Kola because I've given him Ding Ding Blue Law topic we stop. Also, me been mentioning one caller I've been mentioning about legislation. Yes, legislation and me blame one big floor role. Blue actually karam something me coming to reality and might full up been raise some concern about how outdated laws be me, whether by government and me should step up blue change him, blame me save fit him current situation be me blue today. And yes, so me start mentioning full up to the interest law we'll get a political salary scales, we'll get a politicians, especially your MPs be me. Just blue information more you've letting lo this current parliament session by me looking number 15 May. I'll talk about some of the act and inside we'll get the bills law parliament session and me one and me stop talk about the salaries all get the amendment changes inside the salaries act we'll get the leaders and MFMU one interesting something this have a listen long him law number 15 May. I think I'm got another call line by me take him call. Hello.
11: Hello.
0: Thank you, Blue Channel Talk Back Show, Blue Today. Go ahead and give him Ding Ding Blue.
11: Thank you, Blue. You must have had a you must have talked about topic or simple minimum wages claim in Greece. I think Lomi for the Palemusian sports car money, you can know if you want from that way you look. Every something where you make a rent loan for an item, why do you want that in it? Example, the same.
0: Thank you to Masa Kola because I participate calling him give him thinking blue topic waste up, yes. And me very important blockaram will get a thinking blue public, especially lo will get a topic all same way full up the interest blue harem. I think me carry one call the line by me take him call. Hello. Hello. Yes. Thank you blue channel talk back show blue today. Yeah, you have a go ahead mo give him thinking blue.
9: So
0: to pack show today, Mr. Alasai to minimum wage, more high cost of living. So we could give him a thinking opinion whether you think say current minimum wage may reflect them cost of living today, and one now you think say government should make him to balance him or get a cost more wages we start receiving.
9: Okay. Yes, I think it may work one something we need for. Must talk to when now I have from me understand that the parliament by me some sit down law number 15 May what about minimum wage so these are me straight time now by our member of the public celebration consent plan about minimum wage so me think me long time to much so all all this are being entitled for satisfy law of minimum wage when by me subcoin by increase. I think it's no more. Thank you.
0: Thank you to Mas Kola, please have a call in come give him ding ding blue. I think just small correction more by parliament we sit down by an historian about minimum wage, but you got one pill inside we full up by interest long him and side the official salaries act where we deal with them will get the official salaries for leaders or some president, prime minister, more nara members of parliament and also high senior officials for government departments. Yes, as you mentioned him You must have talked about increase, whether you've let things say that one increase the minimum wage. And any interest, any important too, block around thinking, look at the business owners. As we get an able to pay, we'll get the salaries, we'll be pulled. Because you want business owners who start listening, you come to talk back show today, you have a colleague come or give him thinking, you how now by you think say one proposed increase the minimum wage, the time now, yeah, low time now, you start playing by him, have a help or have a victim business view. And any important block around, we'll get a thinking, we'll business owners. Honest too, whether all things say or support them one possible increase for minimum wage we stop now 300 vatu per hour. So yes, line is still open 26200. Is have a call in the come give him thinking the topic we stop or see me mention him minimum wage more current cost of living but today where people will stop experience him and me one will get something where me current concern blow full up man long him. I think we got one call line by me take him call. Hello.
12: Hello.
0: Good afternoon, thank you for joining Talk Back Show blowing today. You have a quiet and we'll give you a good
12: evening. Hey, good afternoon. Thank you for you have a sufficient topic for you participating for this topic. First of all, you want them to comment on yourself. You used to talk about increase your salary. The time that you live in population that you need to grow. This community say demand for living and come with them. And you must have one salary with my hands and my parents and living with you. To say that is something as a thing of story you brought up. Yet after 10 years he come by or something he come more by more command. So you need to know.
0: Thank you to my call up to participate in the talk show today. Just blue, I think small update. We are Prime Minister. We've been mentioning about one task force. Blue, look at the minimum wage, possible minimum wage increases. We by me looking and yes, government we've been appointed one task force finish. And we looking new for Commissioner blue labor. Blue, we come inside. Blue, me. Random task cap to save talk about to get a consultation low minimum wage. I think we got one other call on the line, but we take him call. Hello.
13: Hello.
0: Good afternoon. Thank you, blue colleague. Come, you have a quiet, give him ting blue low top back show today.
13: We want to pull more on our call over the government. In Ding will get a given, we don't want to support the mother. In fact, suppose we look him caps long. Wages. Can you talk about way back to time when you been getting more people in your little play Australia? Or whether it's only been under $1 only. Because now you mean we stop the Hamas 300 Hamas. We don't capture you mean they call him all the time. Who looks at him is left? You see not more people in the other left. You mean no more nothing. So me, I agree with 100%. Salary blame me and you must move more. 500 or 500 plus. Thank you.
0: Thank you to Master Kola, colleague. I'm giving brief comment blue on this topic. We must talk about the side of minimum wage. And yes, so we mentioned the current minimum wage we stopped at 300 vatu. I mean, one of the concern we raise for them high cost of living, we must sustain them. I think we got another call online by me take him. Hello. Thank you for joining Talk Back Show today. So we go ahead and give him a thinking blue topic. We stop.
14: Okay, thank you too much. Mimi, listen with them interest. Mimi, what the talem no more sem. Hemi true. By you miss have increasing minimum wages, but hemi want something when by hemi no really help. So in previous school, hemi been talemin is by you left no salary, price plus store to buy me one. So you mean me type blue harem kind fast in all Germanese. Mimi got one thing you know, me want to ask him, suppose you may look good. Today you mean you got any revenue where you may got outside you come inside, yeah. For example, not like out there, so what I start making, but you may not got one revenue where you come outside. You may start the normal or RSCP, you may look all the money come. But what happens, suppose government may build them up all factories And then my employer will get a grassroots people here will start making problem all about here. And then you meet them start off the place here. You mean you got all product stuff or you mean some manufacturer. But government may need to establish all the companies for place here. They may establish all the products here. Then back in, but you may not sell it outside, but you may sell it come back to you. This is how you may push to make economy, but you may go up. Then all values for something, but you go down. Everyone by got money playing this IP. So I think a minimum was supporting the people like to tell them. Thank you so much.
0: Thank you to Mas Kolab Save Kivim Ting Ting Blue Topic we stop. Yes, I think you Mr. Harem full up comment we come lol papa, but you make some look at a mama's way, or get a manage him, get a household tool, so we call him, give him Ting Ting look at a team got on our call line by me take him. Hello, hello, see me, Mr. One Kola, you have a call in come 26200 and line Lotarek Studio, we have a call in come, give him Ting Ting Blue, I think we got on our call line. Hello.
15: Hello.
0: Good afternoon. Thank you for calling. Come, you have a quiet. We'll give him thinking the topic we stop.
15: Thank you so much, CVDC. Me want to tell them thank you. Lo platform where you me put a mad lot today. I'm saying you me the last week you me been hearing about increase lo price lo fast fare. And you got planned the discussion in Pinco, you got planned the all past travels from past owners on the Pin. Frustrated Molly Sakam Blande. Good for letting thing. Me want them tell them thank you, Lord. If you get the Chilo and Mamma too, me want them tell them thank you, Lord Kaufman. Of the day where the previous Kaufman Joel is having survey needs more wants for people to revive people for not. Me want them refake go back. Now you talk about the increase. Me want them refake go back to 1992. The 1992, me work the private sector. Me been current. 60 fatu lo 1 hour. You calculate them by 8 hours of lo 1 day. I mean 6,000 lo 1 week. Out of 1992, become lo end of 1999, me just climb you going to have 180 fatu lo 1 hour. So time you start talk about salary increase, you got two for the sector. You got private sector, more government sector. Suppose you must have a clarify and say lo government sector only stop current how much lo 1 hour. After the private sector, Mr. Karam Hamas lo nawa. The place now by him is having one decision, lo government is having lo. How now? You must have promote them or increase in price. Well, you must talk about all grassroots. They have your private sectors. So, me want them to tell them say, you must stop talking. You must stop speaking. Reva was tell them out them no solo day. You must touch them associate. You must touch. You must tell them the source. Say source. What are you running? I'm straight. Lo rotin. I come cotton. Alle by every man only happy town, all plants, all every something, animal probably happy. So one of my Mr. Dram Dodi Velem, Lord Alam Olsen say, increase, low salary, any good. Then you want to tell them thank you, all previous policy, it's been really touching the policy directive, look after. And then you want them say, Kaufman, and we look the policy directive here. From Tanji, you start talking about the Kailo store. You've left up and build the light, the 21,000, 28,000, the one money. Then we will stop. We will get hydro power. Kaufman, and we go introduce him. You are a way. We can you me back. Instead of you go direct law. Lo fu you didn't go. You are a me the 140 when we regulate the regulatory body block. Kaufman, no side electricity. So I mean, I mean, something with policy directive block. Kaufman, but you must do them. If I help them, you be low level law. Support them. Well ping. Where you stop law. Mama no dream. Well ping. Lo people will be public. Lo honor. Suppose you go tell them fuel. Yes, fuel. But by fuel, you come here to oversee. You go tell them kakai. Yes, by kakai, you come to China. You touch them place where by policy directive was more previous colors tell them. And then now, by him, he's have a seven. If you don't want framework premium, by him, you work for them. More directives, premium, by him, you have a work for them. But make them say, at the end of the day, man, the store is happy. Mama, the market is happy. Mama, the store is happy. The restaurant, every man is happy. The rest of fuel. Policy directive now. How now? Kaufman is having a blow. You got one small salary, but you have a meeting. One of them, Kaufman is subsidizing it. For some of the previous scholars, the previous platform, so you have listened them. Otherwise, me, you want to tell them thank you too much, the FVDC platform, you raise them up. Lo make them say, you got one mindset, lo discuss. Otherwise, you got Parliament sitting number 15, Bill number 10, and you obviously Salaries Act of 2026, number of 2026. Me, things about him, me, one interesting one. But before you me go, salary meetings one thing thing ya too emi policy framework lo government la directive plan we lo emi help them helping lo put lo people to report to phone thank you so much PBD.
0: Thank you to masa kolabu sa kolika mo kivim constructive thinking pliu lo mata we stop ating mi katwana ra kolalo line by mitike ma call. Hello.
16: Hello.
0: Good afternoon. Thank you for training the park show blow today. You save go with mo kivim thinking pliu.
16: Good afternoon. Sorry mo la. Toke sa ko semi kivim. Sa kima thinking pliu gra ino option. Same as the people only want to say so. I mean, we just make one, which is only good. But, so she mean, we just go end up now, yeah, but just got money making. So we even start getting a deal or we got good chat, we got chat, yeah. So sometimes our money must do. You're some more weight on all the units, I'm only trying to be a long hospital in Sweden. You can say good chat then. Well, I said, then you come out. Sometimes you must get study them, or you must get meeting protocol, sometimes you put them good. Or you would leave it or not to my time salary going up, then my audition will put weight, rocket. Thank you so much.
0: Thank you to Mas Angel with a colleague who give him thinking blue lot this topic we stop. Yes, so me mention him full up all touch more lo side blue government must enforce him, must make him sure say get a policies play me work, lo benefit him get a people, especially the me Mr. Talk about get a wages. I think you got one a call online by meeting him call. Hello.
17: Hello.
0: Good afternoon. Thank you, blue. Train him talk back show. Go ahead, mo give him thinking blue.
17: Thank you. You mean stop talk wrong, economic wrong, one or two. You mean talk long salary. Minimum wage break go and up. You mean stop go yet, yeah. You mean independent law, 45 years. Or something here where you mean stop talk about it, yeah, and by stop come. Me and by me shovel long, and by me shovel long, and. The 17 hey, you meet the raw from Kogo, you may come, you meet Kutum and Miss Town. You win in 1 year finish, number 2 year of Lohemia. Meaning wage where you miss up talk about, on family, from way more worse. From way more worse. Me miss up talk again, 1980 no more, you mean independent. Milo 1981, me strike from wages. Wages from Milo the time, me 160,000 Vatu. And me 16,000 in 1 month. Tao me will I strike from here, yeah, me all civil servant, blow English no more. All Granis only no strike. But you will I stop talk from wages, you go and up. I can't man play me, walk him yet. You may go slow. All thing is us. Why me make one them? All mama will come create one place, only tell them 20 watu. You go in no more 20 watu, only take them 2 plates, only split them no 6 piece. Only stick him long, stick long, broom, long coconut. Only tell them 20 watu, low one. Why me go where? But you mean talk from salary, minimum wage by cover, all things go and up to. But you mean by stock, but you go where? You be telling all whole road. Who am by making? You be look at all facilities, from walking road yet. Time from British Mofranis to play at all tool stop. Only no wait. Pero time blow one what do you mean with? Ask him all tool blow, he come lo villa, he go lo sando. Ask him lo sando, he go lo malagula. No yet. You mean independent, yeah? or something ain't no cut yet. Why you tell the minimum wage, you go and up. Why you not settle them one problem yet? Thank you, announcer. I think you no more.
0: Thank you to my sablos of a colleague Hamu give him a ting ding blue law one and we stop. And yes, as I mentioned him, I think we must acknowledge him too. Say once you must talk about increase low minimum wage, by we must acknowledge him too. Say by he got likely to blow get a business only increase him, or get a cost for services. Blow get a so anyone or something with government, I think he understand the government, he must take him or get a initiative finish, but address him or get a issues or same. And he must make him one way, blow balance him. All get a cost increase the wages we must look him, and also how we maintain all get a cost plural services we must access them every day. All get a services we must rely on them every day. And yes, topic minimum wage with them cost per living line is still open. Is have a call come low 26200. More give him thinking blue whether you think say minimum wage and we should cut one increase the minimum wage plus have a reflect them cost of living along today. I think we got one other call line by me taking call. Hello.
18: Hello, good afternoon.
0: Good afternoon, thank you for joining the Talkback Show. You have a go ahead, more give him Ting Ting Blue.
18: Me very interested in the topic here from all country by me Benny Bethlehem. There's some concern be minimum about minimum wages. Where me long time cry for people. So me want them ask him no more them. Time we me kutum all ministers, all MP, all man will go under the retrouver. You missed them, you want them ask them all them. You missed up to Mokotaiko for the government or for the people? Thank you too much.
0: Thank you to Massa Colablus of a colleague. I'm give him one comment below topic we stop. And yes, we saw one strong question. We'll get authorities only answer him. I think we got another call online, but we take him call. Hello.
19: Hello.
0: Thank you for joining him Talkback Show. Is have a go ahead and give him a ting ting blue.
19: Okay, thank you too much. Now I'll give him a ting ting blue. What's your name? I want to play something where from Postwork Arman and me Mr. Lucas State of Law. Yes, I'm not. Minimum wage. And me was something from the FP Doctor Flo, quote and install a Bible and tell him say every something by any Sesamata, Mongakai police staff, Mongakai police sword, all man and Sesamata, and by one thing, you must think about Kotomo all time. You mean something about you near from one end over to you mean, and it look what the sports way. You stop Talabosana and me or something with Kaufman and stop to women of plant law, Kaufman and me plant law court from every something, corporate land, and Mr. Look. For see where you look, Savero. You must on them tight. Also, you know, you have a rock. You must come back to the home of the must find them. Answer every something, start them. And man, I'm thank you.
0: Thank you to Massa Colablus of a colleague to participate the Talkback Show. Mo give him thinking below topic we stop. I think we got another call on the line by me take him call. Hello?
17: Hello, me come back. I think you miss up the minimum wage, but you mean no work here. From my China, you pay minimum wage, but you mean for not. You miss have a pay? 500, yeah. You miss have a pay? Long hour? Let me question no more. You be ready, yeah. From my all China, you pay me. All businessman, only pay me. You mean man for not. But you miss have a pay 500, yeah? Yes or no? Thank you.
0: Thank you to Massa Colablo, colleague and by again to give him Ting Ting Blue. Yes, also we mentioned him, I think, the side blue increase for minimum wage, and we totally stop low government of the day. And you know, got one law where we fix him one period where you should cut changes for minimum wage. and emi totally up government of the day plus have take him initiative to increase him minimum wage. I think we got on our call line by me take him. Hello. Hello. Hello. Kola, you are me flalo studio. Hello. Timilu sum kola ba again. As me mentioned, Mr. Lo one clear place. Pesa we call ika mo give him ting ting blue topic we stop. Apa imi karamo na call online. Hello. Hello.
20: Yeah, hello.
0: Thank you, Blue Chonem Talk Back Show. Isabe ko yet mo give him ting ting blue.
20: Okay. Pa nimi, me stop listening with them interest ya pe. Naremo mano le talem si tapos we minimum wage kwanta pa el price floor goods most services pa kwanta olem. Wane mi wate talem na mo blue money understand please ya. Se all services mol price and price per goods, emi kwanta finish. Mena money must understand him. The tole must work hand in hand. Tole work together. The time where prices per goods and services emi kwanta for the every year. But the minimum wage is still low. Emi no balance. So you mean no sabe talem now ya se. Suppose minimum wage kwanta by prices what the most service by quanta problem? No. All something I make quanta finish. But the minimum wage is still low for a period of time, period of number of years. But inflation rate I make quanta every year. So when by minimum service I make one excuse, but I say, suppose salary go on top by all prices, all goods, all store. What the most service by quanta? No, no, no. Any unbalance is that. When you want to say, government must consider them, any balance. So any duty block government, any balance. Because anything, every year, go on top. You need to have a looking, no eyes playing. You go to fetch crops and markets from main market, freshwater, man place. We can go on top every year. You go to several shops, any go on top. But the minimum wage is still low, so block balance, any must increase. You know, from say suppose increase by or something you want up, no, and you go on that thing. So when you want them say cut man, and you just consider them blow, and me increasing. And me another point blow me. Thank you too much.
0: Thank you too much, sir. Call up blue give him ting ting blue. I think you got one call line. Hello.
21: Hello, good afternoon.
0: Good afternoon, thank you blow participate in the talk show blue today. So we go ahead and give him ting ting blue.
21: Thank you. You want them support them talk yeah, no more way. One call later, let me come. You mean Ivan, you must have afford them 500 fast below 1 hour? So, suppose you take an example or say, suppose somebody work for 8 hours low one day. I mean, think me wrong, but I mean by 4,000 low one day. You mean Ivan, you must have afford them. And 1 week low 5 days, I may come to about 20,000. So 1 month is may come to 80,000. You mean Ivan, you must have a for them or no? Thank you.
0: Thank you to Maslo Ting Ting Wekam and the SMA totally stable government of the day with Elizabeth afford them will get increased low wages we must have ask him. I think we got another call line by me take him. Hello.
22: Hello.
0: Thank you, Blood Chenem Talk Back Show, Blood the Day. Save a quiet mo give him Ting Ting Blue.
22: Thank you to Maslo Kavman from Mr. Megawan Ting Ting Blue, let him up minimum wage. 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
0: Thank you, Tomas. Kola lo ting ting blue. Yes, I think mi wan lo geta argument we Mr. Parem fula people list up encourage him lo geta sustainable some business ideas plus of a sustainable own living blue. But we must take him into consideration too. Say everyone on install the same shoe. Some list up lo some only might not know a vote plus of a cut one piece of ground and some might only depend now lo geta only finding work more depend now lo geta wages we Mr. Pat. So we take him consideration. And you me tell him to say, we'll get that.

0: mukifim ting-ting beliau.
1: Okay, thank you, Mr. Interesting, for listening. For comment, for listakan, me to me, really appreciate them, government, for you, me. 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Mama, in a way, and chance, for you, me, ya. 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Me, for all say, to all mama, me, for all say, say, my time, too, ma. For how, when me, for all look, look, it change. 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So, mi vala is glad, say yes, send me through to mass. All common with holy come, send me through to mass. You miss, I enjoy them hands together, blow make them say yes. Government blow you me by yourself, say, not a country, the Navala country. Where yes, government, and look down, low people. Where we are people, we are all geta, inside the government. Lo look at the park, blow you me, all grassroots town. Loli sabe say yes, all young fella now only walk. Only must sabe say life from Bahemica, me must staff. Be yes, only got enough, lo benefit, lo one home scroll keta. Emi anamo, mi lenting, thank you.
0: Thank you to Masa Mama plus have conclude to talk back show bli mi blo today with topic is stop lo site to minimum wage mo cost of living and yes I think mi harem full up thing we come inside. Thank you to Masa live la we participate and want something mi clear minimum wage mo high cost of living mi want something we mi affect them full up get the people especially inside the country and mi look forward lo get the initiative with government mi stop take emplo address them lo site to minimum wage or si mi harem finish government mi appoint one task force finish stop in place mo with them Nivla Commissioner for Labour, we've been looking appointment long him. Plus have a work site for minimum wage. We'll get a proposal. We'll get an increases for minimum wage. So, with the meme, thank you to Mas Livla with La Colica. We'll give him all good for thing thing, all constructive thing thing, and in my hopes we'll get authorities will establish any come this platform, lo talk back show, we'll be stop card every Monday. We'll consider him we'll get a thing thing we if give him out. Thank you to Mas Livla. We have participated talk back show today. Until next talk back show, lo next week, lo Monday. Looking you by can we stop save every time.
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4: 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With me Rani Taviti. The Voice Plum Note program this morning by me come in follow. Emi one will get a people achievement where country blim Vanuatu and me been cut lo past week we mi sabe si cut get a negotiation and been taken place for them all get a trade agreements between all country lo Pacific especially lo New Caledonia mo to with the Umi lo Vanuatu and lo last week mi witness him lo board fila mi cut welcome mo to launching opening lo new vala trade agreement between New Caledonia or Numea with them board fila mo sama province and hemi stop all same one will get something we can buy me help him especially all get farmers lo site to export no to lo any kind kakai or the lemon meat one am now you miss have export him lo numa mm one big flow or one open window one open road lo you miss have help him all farmers primi lo Vanuatu and lo portfolio him been got opening or welcome lo LC Karaka mi ship we buy him make him all get trips, all the kaku, and then we carry container. I come, then we save carry me go back local to someone one trader. So you me got lo Friday, me start report fila. I got welcome ceremony we me look social media, FBTC me been put them out. And two lo as a weekend where me pass, you me got Sanma province. So in the let me support lo Lukenville, me welcome him too. LC Karaka where me come lo save. Offload them all containers. Let me save start them. We'll get a walk. Plo export. We can buy people from Vanuatu, especially all farmers. We'll save full map. All container. We'll save export them. We'll go numea. And with the email, we can all get a talk. We can out of time. Plo welcome. I mean, no one opening, but anyone welcome for opening. I'm still a port fill. I finish. But only make one welcome. President.

0: Lord. Sarma Province Honorable Aru Tarafu, hemi bin make him one welcome speech. Blo talem thank you, welcome, otu talem thank you, Lord. Rote we misafi open trade agreement we ministry blo trade misafi make him work line with them external trades we misafi help we misafi make him one kind rote simply help him get a famous blo imi no fanwa tu animi kat first one by me listen to talk blo minister blo trades we mi honorable Samson the me minister blo official welcome blo look and feel pot blo say make him talk ikolol get a crew blo ship captain blo LC Karaka with them get a people or famous will is have a stop listen more witness him one will get a big achievement we will buy octal is have a part them for a long run but by me harem to talk blo minister
1: again the chairman in chat or you like a man from thank you lo kanjalo minister somehow, some way, you must say connect them to one bridge, to two country, where all time is no politics too, or it's strong, you know, you see. So, some President Alem, you must tell him thank you to the God. For some accuracy, something happened also. All technician, all the sellers are told, so we did not long on the time here. That all Tarataya, Tarataya, so we stand up, low industry. Well, one long time, same law, ministry. There are a couple of customers where you go come. I've done all what's up on my management, do you mean? Even the president, chief leader of the Sama province. He got blood in a row, sure, I mean, same in the Mokata. They tell them on in here, you just want them to tell them thank you. Thank you for contribution to everyone, we mean, same in the Mokata. She be a colossal and say, I want local Dunia. I put them on an obstacle. But today, we took Shibes outside to Ibrahim Santo. Also, you mean Blosanto, you mean proud, you mean Catrusus to Islanders. That's why, political direction to the middle of this project, Pacao is Taco Finish. Second project, and by look, the house challenge law, challenge law, cost for things, a quanta, fuel, quanta, but something quanta. Cost will win by Yamantapu. So, logistic project here, by me. Gabani agree blow wrong, but you have been to back law. Recently been up and finished. And we blow make sure say a product for you where you export them, I got less cost in Chalo Logistics. Then by less cost, but you got more saving. By the time you talk about copra, you talk about cacao, you talk about mealy, kava, you talk about timber, you talk about the event, but my cook got touch and beef. So all activity all same, but you make a one farmer, but you have a feeling say, yes, we have outlaw on different level, we go to different level. Kabani address and plant is something finished. You will launch them value assistance. You will relaunch Minister of Finance, it is launch them 900 million something, plus the more farmers. Hemia or incentive here, and we blow make him, you must believe, say yes. But not we must call one level level now. You must stop saying that. That's why, Narula challenge, where human challenge, we start making you. Somehow, some laman only negative is too much. Only too negative. Sometimes, we don't know something on the good side, we power blow the very track on the other side. And blow the Lord Richard of Pacific, why not you left out here? Comparatively, what I'm here. Are you going to Tonya, Fiji, Solomon Island, Papua New Guinea, you mean too far? Do you enter on Fiji? You look on exchange, bro. Economic, coming exchange, you don't tell it. Morin katem tutak kelar morin. Fir kali dunia sama. Recently from challenge. The economic problem kata I is pi tu mas. Pada tu lawan ada santo. Ibu lawan lawan mas perlu sok sana. Lo bayu you want them some heroes lo next 5 to 10 years you come heroes. Kata I heroes lo industry lo you. You know heroes lo you want. But you lead him industry ya. You try him industry kalau nak dalam level blow economy. So please you know. You mean on level of trade, you mean try and believe, say, you mean try and be encouraging all business money. The data by you mean talk, say, but when something happened, every something in the survey happened, you see, looking the official, but you will start with the official. You mean much proud, not the block of man, not the day with some other house, some little one is understanding something. Mamba Yusuf fue igual Kaman. Esos visionary, y no sabe happen los ama, y potelita en el sistema. Para mí, something is stuck no, para mí, está fast. So, mimi proud was an update of the example. Invite me to talk to. Over in ceremonies, I have a lot of minutes. PDD, you love Santo, you look at more chance. Or pro chicken, you know, but some of the Lumi, many of those business attack about some improvement. But you mean improve? You grow up together. You know, improve will make a great enemy between you. One more time, President of Province. Thank you, Loyu. It's in Wisdom. I'm a team of speaker and acknowledge plan to work with my wagon. That I was as a minister of state, responsible for trade and commerce. We believe say, a mayor in our last project. We got 2-3 projects. Thank you too much.
0: Εμένα είμαι Γκάμπλο Φόλε, είμαι ο Honorable Samson Samson, είμαι Minister of Trades. 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
2: 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Honorable Minister of Trade, for commerce, what I'm all esteemed technical team blue, is done with CEO of law, Yumilo, Bureau of Standards, what I'm director, first political advisor, our team blue, Yumilo trade, very hardworking team, where Yumilo results is not happening yet. Honorable acting mayor of law, Yumilo Lukinville Town. Mr. Saksak. Director General, Mr. Thomas, with him, Captain, Kenny, Kevin, Captain Kevin, law, equal ship waste of sight, leave in a walk. You look, Captain Terry, where you stop? No. This morning, Director of Customs, very important man. And make him sure I say something. He must call, he must call. But then we'll get a public servant, or distinguished public servant, where you stop, present inside the crowd. But this morning, we'll get a leaders, more members of the private sector. When you look, what is it on Chairman, please, Mr. Junior Coleman. Today, you may draw him a ting-ting, please, you may come down today, this Saturday, but you must take him time, please, you come sit down today. Law invitation, the Honorable Minister, where you come, please, we want him extend him most sincere with a heartfelt gratitude on behalf of Sanma Province, Kamlo, everyone, where you will stop. That's with a one M kind business, where you stop working, you work low one M sector. Contribution blue, Los Sanma Province, and Mr. Realized through low government policy with the seat by staff. And we saw him too, unwavering spirit, commitment, where you got the people, the Sanma Province. Yes, it's true. Sanma Province is one big fly island. The planet green space is up yet. But it's true, the collective approach where private sector is driving. The driving economy of Sanma by me fulfilling declaration of government where tell them say, Santo, or Sanma Province, and the economic hub of country Vanuatu. Honorable Minister Blue Trade, me want to tell him thank you to you from Vision Blue. Plan the story and been going, me me part low one story and where you me to stop story. You stop telling say me one cover one farmer block cover ya. We have no problem say me ka karam cover blue me corner said low we no me when no yes that export him ya no close up. Emi one story and Patriarch deep let me stop today. Thank you, Lord Vision Blue. Me want to tell him thank you to Lord Council of Ministers. We you know easy play you carry me gon say to plo li agree lo one ship. Baby one day you meet one club hand lehem with a technical team. From all the time you must find them sing sing blame, or you must find them tannis blame, bloody tannis inside law. Council of Ministers plo by 13 man you li agree, 12 man you agree lo 1 man. I call Captain Blow Ship, Captain Kevin, with them team. I would like to show the appreciation for Sanma to you guys. Thank you very much for taking this lady in Numea and arriving at our shores in Sanma province. This is like a partnership between the government, your company, and Sanma province and its people. Me want them acknowledge him too, will work lol get a senior public servant, will stop, director of local customs, director of local trade. But them will managers, local customs, will managers, local trade, will he pays the Sanma province. But them all staff, they will. On behalf of Sanma province, thank you. When you use some time block of money, play you make them one good flow walk. Play you make them sure say policy direction block of time you come, you know come sleep low one email inside low one computer. But then we come and we got one concrete evidence plan. And we come we got one tangible development outcomes where you may look today, CP stuff. Today, you must have reaffirmed national government's clear direction now. Declaration block of money, you must have affirmed them today. Espiritu Santo, economic hub of Vanuatu. And we bring him both great pride, more profound responsibility too. Play you me. Haram Tok Tok Blue Minister, Honorable President Blue Sanma, with them Chairman Blue Kawa Association, is that telling one something? Yeah? Yes, it's true. Province Blue Yumi got. Big for the ground, I mean fertile land. He got some other place where me untapped. People in the walk him yet. You run you go to south, you run you go to Big Bay, you go north side the west coast, you look east up. You go to Malo, north side, you look east up. On some small island, blue you me around, east up. The day you may resolute, look at one call where minister you may tell him to lo talk talk plan. Lo ending lo talk talk plan. I mean tell him say, a man of his one. My no last one. He got yet there. And Mr. Talem Lee, you say, you will lie ready. Kapman is come down heavyweight now. You may ready or no? Mimi, when I'm telling thank you from how Honorable Minister is stop driving today and Mr. Activate them 2030 NSTP block of money. You may got 3 years, 8 months, sister, before NSTPA complete. Pa minister kam sikano tem president, pa mi sikano tem director, all managers, pa mi talemwenem lo. 3 years and 8 months is that, lo 2030, plan A complete. He give him you me, one nara look look, how you me fast track him, or something. Me want him talk talk also me, director of lo customs is that, director of lo trade, please, soften him some law, blue you me, blue make him say easy. Lo people, lo yumi is our export. Positive engagement where you may witness him today and may reinforce him. Collective confidence through partnership collaboration with them shared commitment. Every time you meet tell them talk talk, yeah, shared commitment. One name, yeah, shared commitment. Shared commitment, I mean, say, You used to plan am kakai play, you used to think ting lo karen play, you pa, how na misalim. Man lo ka wan istab sepe, how na pampaya ol protakyo ni kam. You make out one pack house, istab, one of one minister, ikaw make out so lo pening play, lo play siya play, you may look, how. First container iko, man lo ka wan istab wet, lo look, how na fama pa ikam. Ship pa ikam tu, pa istab ting ting, say, how pa mi full map hamas tanya, 1,500 ton. Lo ship. Everything yeah, question raised. How are you me full of? And Mr. Talam Limi say, NSTP, Sustainable Development Plan, to Kaufman. And we must stop lo every level. You know, stop lo Kaufman no more, more than province. But you may lo private sector, you may must take him on board. On targets we stop inside. Lo make him say, government stop step forward with them on development. You may stop lo, you may receive him, lo you may assist him government. Lo policy yeah, must happen. It may happen too. Lo site lo wolf. Captain Pai must make sure say ship at time he come. He must come. Suppose you stop lo kemul kako ship, I may kako ship. A green one, he must come. Once again, we want them to tell them thank you, Lord. All get a distinguished people, Tribal Man, West Town, Lord Forrest, Honorable President, Honorable Minister, with them acting Deputy Mayor, Lord Yumilo, Luginville Town, CEO, Lord Yumilo, Bureau of Standard, very important person, Lord Time, Lord Trey Dolson, from Kakai, Lord Yumilo, you must meet him standard before you go to Sibia. Suppose not by far someplace. We want to tell them thank you to the Tubular Directors, we stop. Chairman Blue Yumi Law, Kava Industry Law, Lo Luginville, Sanma, all the Honorable Councillors, with the province of Luginville Municipality, where we present today. But if you meet everyone, where you meet sit down, me, look on face, me, sabe, pe, me, no sabe name, Blue Yu. We want them to tell them people thank you. Blue Yu come, you haram all talk to. He build him up trust, play you confidence, play you low government waste up today. Play drive him economy, he go forward. Me want them tell him thank you, play you. The man me swim commitment, play you me, lo respond, play one invitation from one ship where me come. The man talk, play Honorable President, me tell him ship ya, yeah. Me not just one ship, play full map kaku. Me one preach, play trade, play you me. And Mimi Klatumas blow. Suppose me consight low one store lonumia. Someday me go by me look protocol of Sanma. Puluman break one time. Pami clap to look again. From Mena Italem say collective approach, play you me, is the plus chef, blow manual is the pemba, you look product of Sanma. Right? Product of Sanma. Therefore, me stand up here on Ulsemes Chief of Province on behalf of the Honorable President with them Council of People of Sanma. Let me tell them thank you to everyone who you will have come. One way or the other, contribution to you, law VAT, contribution to you, law CES fee. Yes, me look at Chairman Block Hour, stuff look me. Contribution to you, law any tax, block government or province or municipality. And we stop swim out commitment to you, Lord, get a policies to government. And I want them to tell people that thank you to you from. From me, no easy. Lord, you driving business to you too. Lord, environment where you stop today. Cost of everything in me contact now. But how you still continue, Lord, support them government, Lord, tax, me tell them thank you to you. Me tell them thank you, Lord, farmers. One, Lord, get a chairman, Dr. Klopisap, Lord, farmer, Lord, cover. On behalf of the province, give him thank you, you all people, play you me, los out. Tell him thank you, province, tell him thank you, lo contribution, play you. From him, and I swear more statistics, and now you me carem, ministry, blow try to put on one ship, play you service him, you me. What am I thinking here? To God be the glory for the great thing he has done. God, me carem every praise, and you me stop, lo God, carem every praise. Blessing blend by flow lo yumi. What them all talk here? May God bless the people of Sanma. May God bless them government, the Republic, captain do ship with them crew management, all get the farmers, blockava, all get the association. May God bless them for what to play you. Thank you, Clarissa.
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4: 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Long time we place it right to mass, all farmer. Oli shoot salem some animal, long I cut enough grass is tap, long ol nara animal ikakai. Example, salem olvela animal mo keep him some is tap long breed. Use some bamboo or any naravla local material, long karem water under long hill I come down long water emol grass lo farm. Build him fence, long pig, fowl, tak, long place where I cut plant the shed long hem. Feed him all pig, fowl, tak, long ol kakai we ikat plant the water, ol sem navara, mo ol nara fresh kakai, mo fruits, ol sem popo, mo nakafika. All time listen long ol advice, long department, long livestock. 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
6: Yes, hello, more welcome long Inside Sports. Long edition, yeah, bye-bye. You may look more talk about mainly progress long Vanuatu United FC, where is that progress now, yeah, long OC Challenges Group. After we only complete him first, more second round, blow OFC Pro League, he look him Vanuatu United, and he's up long number 7 position, low OFC Pro League, yeah. In fact, he missed up long second last place, long table, blow OFC Pro League. After we OFC him he split him group equal to Vanuatu United he find him inside Lord Challenges Group. Now long preparation belong Vanuatu United from Challenges Group, yeah. Management belong Vanuatu United FC him decide to play him 3 friendly match against him 3 top club belong Port Vila Football Association. Lo first match against him Galaxy FC only win him Galaxy long 2-1. Against him, Ivira Blackbird only win him long 3-0. More last friendly match with him, Notevate United only win him Okata low 1-0 no more. Now, with him, Trivial Friendly, yeah, he make him coaching staff long Vanuatu United. He use him all reserve long all first 11, blow test him status blocker, whether only 7 make him, he come inside all same all super sub, low all real competition. Hemi ting we all coaching staff is that want them too much out long all reserve players here. Long program today by Yumi Harem all coach with them all players by Oli Tok Mo give him ting blow all geta. Low challenges group we found out to United Emi play him. Emi been playing first game play him against him PNC Hekari. Mo ikili mol geta long 3-1. Baba Yumi Kam blong Harem Tok blong. Young boy BNG, Raymond Tiho, where Emi open him score against him, all one talk, blow him belong Papua New Guinea.
7: All right, Raymond, big result today against PNG Hikari. What did you think about today's match, and yes, especially scoring a goal for yourself too?
8: Yeah, it's a great feeling to score a goal. First and foremost, thank God. Without him, I wouldn't be here. To the boys, it was great effort, and we move on to the next one.
7: Yeah, how important was that to get that first win How important was it to get a first win?
8: It's pretty good. Pretty good feeling to get, you know. It gives us more confidence for the next round we get, so move on to the next one.
7: That's awesome. And obviously there's a lot of screaming supporters up here.
8: Yeah.
7: With Vanuatu flags, how special is it to have them here?
8: Nah, it's good feeling to have, you know. A lot of supporters, so we try to bring a good game to them, so pretty good.
7: Lastly, any message to everyone back home?
8: Not much. Right. Just hopefully they saw my goal, so that's about it. Perfect.
7: Thank you so much.
8: Good. Thank you.
6: After lo tiho, now ya yumikam blo harem, feeling mo ting blong striker Rex Naime blo hekari, for them first loose blo geta.
9: Rex, thank you for joining for today and tough game today too. What are your thoughts about the match today?
10: I think play all right, but I think lo disappointing of position. I think plenty time to out of position. So I think we need lower clothes, discipline lower position.
9: Yeah. And what's my main focus for next game, Kuifa, for Comeback Stronger?
10: Main focus for the plan is to work together as a team. I think plan is to work in the midfield area to build up from goal. Last one, plan is to finish in the chances.
9: And so far, supporter, what come out for our team game today? You got any message for that too?
10: Thank you to the supporters. Welcome, Luya, Sam Plastalo. PNG, I think all staff will watch. I think plan need low. Next game, plan need low. Team back low. Support us, na sponsor. Thank you.
9: Thank you to Master X. Thank you.
6: More this time, bye-bye. I'm joining them OFC Media. Time only talk with them coaching staff, Lo Ekari United.
11: Well, PNG, Hikari FC, Jerry Sam. Of course, Jerry Allen unable to be here today, but coming later this week. Did that disrupt anything, just not having your head coach here, Jerry, or has preparation generally pretty good coming in?
12: Yeah, I think preparation back in Moresby was really good. I don't think that the presence of our head coach is not here and it affects us. I think the team unity and the team spirit was really, really good when we prepare, even we are here. So, yeah, I don't think it really affects us, despite our head coach is not here, but he's on the way, and hopefully he joins us for the next game.
11: 1-1 at halftime, a really good competitive first half. What do you think was the difference in the second half?
12: Yeah, I think in the second half we contained for almost 80 minutes or so, and then just a lack of concentration on the left, and then Lekimo was off track, and then they put a long ball behind him, and then they chase. So, you know, before the game we talk about discipline in their position, in the roles, that make sure, despite whatever pressure, that your role you have to understand. When you attack or you defend, you have to understand what to do, and it's very, very important within like a crucial match like this.
11: Just about all your games, you've been in the games till very late, even the games like tonight, which you haven't won. Does that still mean that the belief is still there among the squad that, you know, you still have a chance of qualifying for the semi-final, or at least the playoff, because, you know, there's still two games to go?
12: Yeah, we do. We still do believe that we will do well for that within these two games. I mean, nothing is impossible. You know, we will have to go back and regroup and then focus for the game against Tahiti. And we know we've played against Tahiti. We drew back in the solo, but, you know, like I said, we need to regroup and see what needs to be done and improve on it and prepare for that game against Tahiti.
13: Coach, this is the first game for the boys in New Zealand since round one. Obviously, there's been a lot of progress from then until now. You know, looking back at the season so far and now we're here at New Zealand, do you see a lot of improvement from the team and their efforts and their spirits, and was that shown tonight, do you think?
12: Yeah, I think the boys really improve. I think within this league, game by game, these boys, despite they coming, their background wasn't, you know, that, but within these games that they play, this league really helped them improve game by game. And we can see tonight that just the discipline cost us a bit. But yeah, generally, I think the boys performed really well. They did really well. They stick to the plan. And yeah, just a bit unfortunate for us.
11: Krisnius, how was the experience for you? I think it's just your second match in the team tonight. How did you find it out there?
14: It's quite different to the first time I actually played. Quite competitive, really competitive match. We came here with the game plan. We stuck to our game plan, but like the coach said, just lack of discipline, and it cost us where it mattered the most. Mm.
11: What's your message to all those fans that you've got back home, your supporters, the Papua New Guinean people who follow this team? You know, have you got a message for them, for those people who tune in to watch?
14: Firstly, I would like to say that stick by us, to our fans, our families, our sponsors. We have a great group of players, and we haven't given up on our task, on our mission. We came here knowing very well we're running last, and every game we play, it's our grand final, like we always say. So just stuck by us, and we urge you guys to back home to continuing supporting us, and we'll give our very best in the next two games ahead. Thank you.
11: Thank you, guys.
6: Ding ding blong Whanatu United. Hemi blo mas winning first game against them Ekari. Harem coach last hope with them team Oli Tok Tok.
11: Well, Lars, first of all, Vanuatu United FC head coach. It's always a good feeling, isn't it, after a win. Can you talk about the team's performance tonight and I guess where you think the difference was between the two sides?
15: No, I think we executed the game plan quite well. I don't think we were great, but I think we were absolutely the better team. We created more chances, and also defensively, I think we were doing our job. Like I said, not perfect, but a good start for us here in Auckland, because it was important to get a win today to go into the second match on a positive note. And yeah, overall, we're happy, of course.
11: And Raymond, talk us through the goal, because the finish was great, but I was commenting as the cross went across, gosh, you're going to do well if you can bring this down and control it. And you did expertly. Just talk us through that goal.
8: Yeah, no, it just came naturally. You know, saw the goal, just go strike for it and hope to go to one in. So it was good.
11: And against you know, a PNG team, because of course you've got the PNG heritage too. Does it feel special?
8: Yeah, it feels special. You know, they're a great team as well. You know, and we just move on to the next one.
11: Mm. Lars, you mentioned it wasn't great, it was good, solid. What are the areas you think you still need to lift in ahead of your next match against the Solomon Kings FC?
15: Well, I think we, especially in the first half, we gave the ball away a little bit too easily, especially in the beginning. So that brings them into the game a little bit when there was no need for that, because our structure was good, I thought. And yeah, it just means that you have to work back a lot more than maybe you were expecting or planning. But the boys did that. To their credit, and yeah, also the first goal, or the goal they score, we don't really defend well, so that's definitely something we need to go back and look at. But yeah, in the end, it's a 90-minute game, and then over like the whole 90 minutes, I thought we were clearly the better team.
16: Lars, effectively, it's a mini tournament now. How important is it to get off to a flying start with 3 points?
15: I think it's very important. You know, I think if you want to come top in the challengers group, that you can maybe afford one draw, but then you need two wins, and yeah, to get one of those wins in the first game, of course it means you start off on a positive note, but it's yeah, just the first step of hopefully five more. But yeah, today was the first one, and we were focused on that, and now is next to Solomon Kings as the next step.
16: On a similar note, how important do you feel momentum is at this stage of the competition?
15: Well, we'll see, you know. In the end, it's game to game, and I think the tournament has showed that, you know, you can be on a good run and suddenly one of the other teams is sharp on the day, so we need to make sure that we are sharp on every match day, that we are well prepared and carry out the plan as a group, because to be successful in this tournament, we can only do it as a team, as a group, and everybody needs to carry its weight from, you know, the goalkeeper to all the staff around, the players on the bench. Everybody needs to be ready to carry the group, and I think then we have a fair chance.
11: Raymond, think back to when you started with this team and you played, you know, your first matches. I think there was a match in Vanuatu before the opening game. You guys had a warm-up game at least, maybe one. But to where you are now as a player, how much have you grown, do you think, in your game and perhaps even as a person by being, you know, in this team environment?
8: I reckon I've developed quite a lot, I'd say, you know, communication-wise, you know, being the youngest and, you know, not talking as much. I reckon I've developed in that and talking much on the pitch now. Yeah, I think as a footballer as well, I think I've really developed, you know, the help from the team and the coach as well. So it's pretty good.
17: Raymond, what's it like playing at such an iconic venue as Eden Park as a player?
8: Yeah, it's pretty amazing feeling, you know, coming into your first professional, you know, contract and playing up in this big stadium, you know. It's a very special feeling to have.
17: And what about that group of fans you got there in the crowd tonight? How did they push you on?
8: That's a, you know, positive thing also to have, you know, good crowd, and hope we bring, you know, good games to, you know, give them a show to watch.
11: Thank you, guys. We'll see you in a few days' time against the Kings. All the best.
15: Thank you very much.
6: Long second match against Solomon Kings, he really won good showdown belong to Tuvalu Melanesian Prata Country. Mo pak again fana to United him sat him back all action mo score first one behind to vela equal long half time all Kings plong solo he reply back through the one penalty with Japanese blockata he score him. Second half him looking fana to United him score him two goals while solo he manage to score him one more mo make him final score fana to United 3 Solomon Kings 2. Now we have by Jimmy Campbell, Harem Ting Ting, belong Man America, where is the play long Vanuatu United, William Katona.
18: I mean, first and foremost, I give all glory to God. You know, I was suspended for the first game, and, you know, it's a tough watch from the sidelines, but I always had belief in the boys. You know, we got it done the first game. We knew this was a do or die game with Solomon's, so we just gave everything we had, and I'm just so proud of the boys because, you know, we felt like we didn't deserve to be in the Challengers group. You know, things didn't go our way in the first couple rounds, but, you know, we're here to fight. This is the amazing thing about the tournament. No one's done yet until here. So we're just super happy to get these 3 points. And, you know, we're going to come out for the next game just as hard because we want to win every single game that we're out here.
19: Great. And how did it feel to be back on the pitch with your team after being suspended?
18: Yeah, amazing. It was funny. I mean, when I was watching the game, I was more nervous than I usually am playing the game. So, no, it's just great to be back out here with the boys. I'm just so grateful to be out here, just playing this game that I love, and being out here playing in front of the fans. It's just an amazing feeling, and so thankful for all the support we have here and back at home.
19: And then there was a lot of fans that did come out today. You could hear them in the stands. Yeah. Do you have a message for them as well?
18: I mean, fans, we couldn't do this out without you guys. Everywhere we've traveled, we've felt your guys' support. It's been like home away from home, and we're just so happy that we were able to get these 3 points and continue to move on with all their support here. And continue to ask for your support because we're going to need it. It's going to be a tough road, but we can do it all together. So thank you very much for all the support you guys have given us so far. And we keep believing in each other, and we're going to make it far.
19: Right, thank you so much.
18: Yes, thank you again.
6: After a lot of talk about Katona, you may have small thing ding blow one play blow Solomon Kings after a loose blow against them for Vanuatu United.
19: Javin, thank you for joining me for today. Match for him, a little bit hard one for Solomon Kings. What are your thoughts blow on game?
20: Oh yeah, game today, more of a tough game. Gonna manage to win the game. We're gonna work hard, 30 lot of times, but we're gonna finish it. But game victory, that's what we're gonna win the game.
19: And for the game, one win, one loss during this round. What are you doing for getting next win?
20: I think if I go back, work more on several areas we need for work plan for last game and for next week against team Hekari.
19: And then any message for other supporters too, please?
20: I think like say thank you Noah fans for coming out today, supporting me for luck, and also thank you for fans back home. Cheer me for today too. Thank you.
19: Thank you.
6: Lose plus Solomon Kinsia, hemi no one could sign from all list of blue cup local next stage. You may hear him ting blow coach more all team blong Solomon Kings.
11: Well, Ben Khan, can you just assess the performance? Maybe not the result, but the performance from your side?
1: Look, first half was cagey. They defended really well. The goal came out of nothing, really. Probably a level half-time was a fair result. We went behind, but second half we were really good. Came out, played really proactively, changed some positioning to try and create some more spaces and find some ways to break them down. And really, early on we did that. Softest chance, Jez's chance. Big moments in the game. Unfortunately, we didn't take them at that time. And then the game became a bit chaotic. Look, the ball fell to them. Even game. They had the moments. We missed ours.
11: Is that, do you think now, these teams also, it's the third time you've played them. It's, there's not much between the sides. Is it simply on any given day, do you think it can come down to just those moments, those chances? If you sort of scores, it's a different match, isn't it?
1: Yeah, look, it was a very even, very tight game. I do think the way that we played in the second half, we sort of took the ascendancy and looked like we were more likely to score, but we didn't take the big chances we had, and we got punished for that.
11: And Philip, I know from your perspective, you probably had an error there for one of the goals, but can you talk about it from that player's perspective, how the game felt?
21: Yeah, it's a game like if you lack concentration, then miscommunication, then error might happen inside the game. Yeah, definitely I did an error there, so it's a learning point for me as well to work on as well.
11: And you've got a legion of Kings fans, as you know, back home. So maybe can you just talk a little bit in Pidgin, just a message to those fans, those supporters who have stuck by you through the good and through the bad?
21: I think Milak would just think him supporters back.
6: Perlong Fonatu United have me one step ahead, Los Solomon Kings, more close up by Oligasem next stage. You may have ting belong coach last with him, Tim Blohem.
11: Coach of Vanuatu United FC, was that one of the better performances since you've been in charge? That you certainly had control at times, and obviously in that second half got that two goals and the real momentum.
16: Yeah, I think in big parts of the game the running play was okay, but of course the two goals we give away is absolutely unnecessary. The penalty, we don't have to foul the player there, he's going away from the goal, and also the free kick, we just need to defend it better, so we make it a little bit more exciting than we wanted, but in the end, very happy that we got the result, and that's the most important today.
11: What were the positives from that performance for you?
16: I think just the overall team performance, everybody was helping each other, doing what we planned to do, and that's the only way that we can be successful, because we have good players, but only as a team we can win games. And for me that was the most pleasing, just to see everybody chipping in and helping each other, making each other strong. So that was positive.
11: Otto, you scored your first goal in Honiara, and that was a real beauty. Some teamwork, and there was some great teamwork for that goal again today.
22: Credit to Smitty, he sent me up for both my goals now, just grateful to get in the score sheet, and most importantly the 3 points at the end of the day. I think it puts us in a really good place to progress to hopefully qualify for the semi-finals.
11: You're an Aucklander.
22: Yeah.
11: So what was it like playying here and obviously family, some friends in the stands and playing here today?
22: Yeah, it was really special. My first professional goal here in Auckland with my family watching on Mother's Day as well. So shout out my mum. Overall really happy.
11: Lars, I said a week ago that you'd be in this position, you would have taken it. What's the key now to ensuring you do top that leaders group? You've obviously got a very important game in a few days' time against Tahiti United. And my maths is not great, as Russ knows, but you get a point. I think that would be enough, possibly, yeah, to qualify. So how do you? What mindset do you take into the next game?
15: No, I think all we've done now is create a good starting position for ourselves, but we know that we need to get something from the last game as well, and that has to be the focus now. So realizing why we're in this position, I think that will help everyone to also go to the last game in a positive mindset. But in the end, there's a big job to do. They beat us last time around, so definitely not an easy game, and we just need to deliver again in a couple of days' time, and this is the focus now, to recover and get ready for the last match, or hopefully not the last match, but the next match.
17: Lars, momentum is obviously huge in football in general. Do you feel you're getting momentum at the right time in what's effectively a mini tournament now?
15: I think momentum is something you create through hard work and working together, so the moment you drop this and think, well, we got momentum now, I think momentum is just something that happens if you keep doing the right things, and that's what we need to do. So, of course, we're happy to get two wins from the first two games, but we've had situations before where we thought now we're on the run, and nothing's for granted in this league, and that's what makes this league, I think, interesting. But it also means that you need to be at your best for every game, and that's what we plan to do and keep doing.
17: I'd say the bond in the group looks very strong. You can see when the goals are going in, I mean, your defenders and goalkeepers are going at the other end of the pitch to get involved in celebrations. Is that something you feel that we're
22: genuine? I think we all have a great relationship with each other. Honestly, it's like one big family. I know it sounds cliche, but it is. We all work tirelessly for each other as well. There's no egos in the team, no one's above anyone else, and that just comes from the environment that we've created, and I think it shows on the pitch. We all work so hard, and
17: you've got the coach pretty excited as well. I saw Lars jumping up and down celebrating the goals.
22: Yeah.
17: Particularly, it's always great to see the bench involved too.
22: Yeah, I think every goal we score, everyone on the bench is always super happy. As I said, it's because we all care and fight for each other so much. Yeah.
11: Anyone, is everyone fully fit? A few niggles today, but nothing major. Does the health of the squad pretty good?
15: Yeah, nothing new that I know of from today. I mean, it's always like right after the game, the adrenaline is still in the body, so it might be that, you know, as the day goes on and tonight, that some players might start to feel something they picked up in the game. But so far, I think everybody's got through the game well, which is important, of course, and now it's all about recovery. And
0: with them 2 win long 2 match lo challenges group fano to United emikat 6 points lo table now ya. Solomon Kings emikam number 2 with them 3 points, while Tahiti with them PNG Hekari 2 legat 1 point each lo table. Long leaders group South Melbourne emistability table with them 6 points, Auckland FC with them 3, South Islands with them 3 points, while Pula FC eminokat point. And with the world that thing we believe say by all next round by looking forward to United by emisave progress equal Narvala States Blehem. Thank you too much, you've been training me lo special edition long Inside Sports, and by say training me for long 1 hour edition lo same time lo next week lo same station. Tata.

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4: 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Name for me, Walter Kota, me program coordinator Blong Connection, where Mr. Organisem, or something, or same, especially Blong Oliut, Blong Tana, or Tafia, more Mr. Encourage them all small farmers, especially blow livestock. Lonawia mimic at about 200 farmers blow big or some pickery and mimic at 130 farmers blow cattle, we got 70 farmers blow nanny goat, we got 60 farmers blow all poultry farm. Me especially, Mr. Walk from north to south, lo island Botana, we start encourage small farmers blow, we tram kamanta blow. Afitem, especially all animal where the day lotana, buluk e-costumas. Also, one buluk is have them 200,000 fatu, and one big is have them up to 100 to 150,000, one big. Fowl or chicken, you have them about 3,000 fatu, one chicken. Nani you have them 20 to 30,000 one nani. So all something is as too much make them say from where small man or more them. Me try and blow, especially me work under lo team where MP blow Tana, especially Deputy Prime Minister Johnny Gwanabo, where him stop. Me stop work blow me give him all wire, blow me give him all farmers who are only interested blow make them all project. Yeah. So me work under some team here now, connection team. So today this coming what the step on by me stop organize someone awareness. When it's about him, it's about South Tana, law number 29 April. Wednesday, this coming Wednesday. So, Mr. Stab invite them every farmer to blow me, especially blow livestock, start law north, go some south, law only come law awareness here. More Mr. Stab invite them over the web, only come talk. Awareness here,

0: for example, Imaki School. Time bombay mi pala yung start lo hem hemi 9 a.m. So program program is tapos sa mga sa by mi pala register them every farmers lo mi pala lo find out Hamas farmers where Hamas puluk o likat inside lo kato where only fitum puluk and Hamas peak is tap inside lo no fence for one farmer by me will register him or me will make him also make him one program for me will blow me will start to see the more farmers to make him say me will encourage some of the blow block a man tablo or small farmer block that so when we stop now yeah me will invite them or got the law province that for your province that for your provincial government council. I got to give him some talk law, encourage him on farmers here. And he got to look at the National Bank. I got to the National Bank only interest too much law program here. From what to do, only want to help him on farmers. So, me will invite him to do, really come down, really give him talk. He got to look at the law, wall fishing. I got the law department law skills, department law agriculture. So the gamble, all give him all talk away. So we make him farmer. He glad to him. So make him say, you mean list my all thinking to farmers more all farmers. Only fit him more when we stop lo farm blocker. The day you mean it him. The day you mean it him especially lo island Rotana. All animal also buluk big nani. Okata go down. Make him surprise. Okata ipi kwanto mas. So now yah, minosabe lo department of agriculture. Minosabe lo onara man we all staff lo help him on farmers yete. Hemia we mi fale work under lo ministry lo finance especially minister lo. MB Protana, Johnny Konabo, Honorable Chen Johnny Konabo, Mikolena Ustabo, under him. More him help them all farmers speak one, we help them all farmers speak one. More all farmers only clad. You got more farmers now, he only comes to give him name to Kata. Lo, only want to make him say, I want to do only have to make him small fatu, Blokata, lo, Blokamanta, lo. When you meet them say, but you mean carrot some more farmers lo make them lift them up all livestock all area will establish him. Me especially, me want them to tell them lo you mean Lotana. Me got all farmers here, me find them say only interest you want lo feed them all animal will establish out them. Me want them to tell them how to lo. Anyone with him staff. Anyone with him staff. Lotana mo hemi no sabe. Hemi no sabe that access lo look me. Name blow me and omitalam. Name blow me hemi one pakota. Phone number blow me hemi 717-6462. You want them sabe more information about work with Mr. Megam, especially blow me help him. All small farmers, do you mean? You contact them number here now. Let me repeat them back again. 717-6462. And don't buy me. Me glad blow me helping you. Me glad blow me helping you. Suppose me got some wire waste up yet. You got way for him, bro. You have a come. You talk with me. And let me give him wire you, bro. You have a. You have helping you, bro. You develop him. Place where you establish him. Me talk especially lo site lo livestock. Why you mistako a little bit. And if I me come back and don't encourage some more farmers who only want them plant them taro or yam or one of them crops where only thinking blow make them. For him, me feel like I'm on double hand later. At this time, me stop tell them out to any farmer. Where you interest lo make them feed them or livestock, you contact me lo number here. And Mr. Talem, people, thank you. Lo radio fanwatu, where you sabe make them say, me too, me sabe come out lo air, lo encourage them all farmers, blow me, you know, blow me no more, especially, me believe for no one doctor who have a provincial government, and me make them lo last year, lo tafe day, say, me, I got only want them too much, say, Bombay, all Montana, especially all Mantafe, only come and tablo livestock. So I mean, I'll be very for them. Blow, usually encourage them all farmers to you me. Blow, come and tablo, and feed them all animal where all the cat is tab inside law, no wire where me very give them out. No matter. Today, me want them to tell them to you me, everyone. We want them to tell them to you me, especially to you me, Lotana, Motafia. Say, you me no money to you me. You may travel out. But you may travel out because the Australia or New Zealand seasonal workers. Because you may go to help them all farmers will establish way. You may got all small land will establish, you may have a development, or you may have a make them same money will start make them to Australia, or you have a make them to land where you know. Go tell me bless them land near big one. Go tell me bless them ground where you establish them big one. So suppose you develop them. You walk no time where you start making them all farmers from Australia. You make them look place where you stop them. We believe seven by you start make money. You didn't have me where you stop. You stop traveling out to make them. Me one man where me been make them. Me been make them look wild. Me make money on them. That some boy blow me on stop traveling on Australia. Me look say, if they make money, say, Marno. So me stop encourage them. You me everyone, all Mantafea, especially Okata Lotana, you want them to say, you me stablo, develop them, island to you me. Blo, now we are called the Eco Round, now we are all Peter Road, this Tago, called the Eco Round, but you may make a money block all day. But you must have sit down, you must have on the Moldrago, all stop us. No, you could, you me call lo all small land to you me develop them. Government, you put them. You put them cold day, I'm low island for you me, for you me walk lock now. For you me develop them, island for you me. Mr. Bentara team, you me everyone one more time. All Montana, all mama too, all mama where all you have make them walk, all you back them up, you me, all Mandlehem. Meetings this time, for you me try and develop them, island for you me, Tana. More, you me develop them, nation for you me, Fanoa. Meetings here, I'm going to share them with them, you me, law. Lord, today, thank you to my all listeners for Radio Vanuatu. Thank you for you've listened. More phone number for me want them say anytime you contact them, especially old Mandana, you want them contact them. Me, you contact me. Lo phone number for me. By me repeat them one more time: 717-6462 Walbakota. Thank you to my. Everyone.
1: 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Yeah, with me Iso Yarwell. Look at me long next program.
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Tingting yumi i important. Time you tight, sore o fulab long wari i alright long talk out. 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Hem ya hem 50 TC, voice long fanuatu.

0: VBTC News mi Tiffany Baldwin. First time long new flash ship Karaka hemi no clear all semuanem. Ship ya hemi port long domestic South Pare Wharf long Friday last week. The Maritime Safety Authority pamba hemi putum fine long authority responsible from hemi prekem international ship mo port security code. Commissioner of long Maritime Safety Authority Les Napwati italem long VBTC News. Si time trade hemi allow him ship hemi come in pekato law we must got respect long him.
1: Obviously, you receive one complaint lo anthropon who's the president lo Vanuatu Ship Owners Association and mi sente mo inspectors plumi lo potem MV Karaka only check up ship the ship is itself hemi ISPS compliant and all the inspectors from me too, all the campaglami, but I'll say port no more. Port area, hemi one domestic area, more hemi blow all ship, where all start using Blessia, where you register with MVMSA, don't start using. Now, MV Karaka, hemi come in, whoever you authorize MCP, people come inside law, one port to hemi non compliant with them ISP's code.
0: VBTC News hemi traem kasem ol relevant authority plon komen pe hemi no possible pe hemi kasem information long one reliable source seli bin apply mol measure plon international ship mo port 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
3: 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So you may learn and grow as technology involved. 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So initially it was just building to implement or use. Security wasn't there. But now, security must come on call.
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5: 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It was the sub cable which had the issue, and that obviously cut the majority of the internet connectivity to the rest of the world. We did have satellite, but the satellite is not doesn't give the same type of solution or same service right. as what the sub cable does. But we were still able to operate domestically. I think the reason that people run an impression that it wasn't working is because, as you can imagine, a disaster. Everybody's trying to call, everybody's trying to message all at the same time. The network gets very congested.
2: Secretary General Long Red Cross Dickinson Devi, hemi se disaster communication hemi all time important.
6: 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From the one disaster hit Red Cross, you sabe hemi main function blame hemi humanitarian emergency respond. So one thing we will need to quickly make him is to try and
3: can have good information on the ground about whenever damages we happen, and then plus have a caramel information and share it. Equal federation.
2: 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Lodian Welling, VBDC News.
0: Deputy Prime Minister, same time Minister Plung Finance, Choni Kwanapo, Hemistap Nauya, all same acting Prime Minister. 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Full and Parliament first ordinary session long Friday number 15 long May. Long side long health Sheva Health Administration Bamba Hemi celebrate them long tomorrow World Nurse Day long think about all that dedication long all health worker long province long Sheva. 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Office long Sheva Health Italem se pikfla ting long makem teya. Hemi plong empower remol nurse through long decentralization policy plong government mo support plong area council. Deya tomorrow pong by hemi soimot all hard work mo resilience plong all nurse all semol frontline giver. Full day event plong tomorrow pong by hemi in full femol display long work plong all nurse with them one panel discussion. Deputy Prime Minister Choni Kwanapo, italem siol business soli mas kohet plong stop resilient no matter all challenge. Hemi mekem talk to care long launching plong Karaka, one ship where Bombay help him trade plong all product between New Caledonia and Vanuatu. Mr. Kwanapo hemi talem say strong partnership with trade hemi important plong support him economy plong to the country. Talk plong him, he come long time we got some political tension long week we pass between France and Vanuatu.
7: Our businesses must be more resilient and rise above the political turbulence. Our businesses must be more resilient and rise above political turbulence. There's no secret, and I say this, it's no secret that we have issues with France. Everybody knows that, but we must do it professionally. We must do it with respect, as emphasized by the ambassador. Let politics have its way, and let business has its way, and let custom and people, public diplomacy, has its way.
0: Futuna Island Network is top work long set them up all task force, mo make a fundraising campaign, long help them one ship, long support them all people long island long Futuna. One member long network here, Charles Sileye, italem long VPTC News, se transportation hemi one long time challenge long all people long island here. Hemi talem se objective plong project hemi plong develop em one sustainable business well man plus nemo bamba yoli own em mo manage em ship ya.
8: Exact amount we bamba yu minidim bamba yu mi raise em mi vle still stop investigate em it from mi vle receive plant the quotations only come and before you mi start bamba yu mi back yolo one project you need bamba yu mi make sure see you mi cater for every cost we bamba hemi involved lo find em ship move em hemi come lo bless ya and most importantly bamba get enough working capital bamba business em start bamba hemi operate like ball figure blo how much we mi vle been thinking le hem lo beginning hemi 30 million likely blabamba hemi save go up kasem 65 million or sima depending lo where place you may find them the flashy. So far people only contribute paid up capital as of last month we been make hemi about 9.2 million finish or sima we blabla futuna contribute you missed up target blabamba you may reach him 18 million vatu lo total paid up capital we blabamba people only put them in before you miss have a question some narvla financially come blabamba complete him.
0: Mr. Charles, italem tu se lack long transportation, is the perfect and more important service, also education, more health, Long Island, Long Futuna.
8: Futuna Island and Mr. Blo, the most eastern side part Blo Vanuatu. So one of the biggest challenges where people Blo Futuna only face him is lack of transportation. And that's the problem and me start long time Venice, even since independence, because today people Blo Futuna only face planted challenges Blo Bambali wait from Shipa. Even it got some time where only wait up to 6 months Blo Bambali only receiving the next shipment of Bambahemi come. Sometimes all schools only need Blo Bambali close from say you know got enough supply Blo maintain in school leave to all clinic leave because sometimes all medicines only expire.
0: Futuna Island Network italem se only pin make em awareness campaign long of portfila Santo Motana long promote and project one fundraising event to been taken place long Chiefs Day long 5 March long support them initiative ya. All work is stop go ahead long got transport long people long Futuna he got good access long all important service or same health or education. Long side long media president long media association long Vanuatu Charles Sumbe hemi yusum World Press Freedom Day long remind the media long important work will make long passing information long all people.
9: Today hemi not just one celebration hemi one reminder too what same manager PI hemi tell them say hemi must look out and protect them freedom long media long Vanuatu. The press statement of Media Association of Vanuatu Maf Hemi Luk Save, we want them to tell them, thank you. Long all work to you for all media practitioners, with them all one media organization, long all work to you for the way they start making Kasem today. Vanuatu go through no disasters, we just got one conversation before you may start there with them, publish a Plotary Post. We congratulate them. At one time, you may cut Colossal. 8 or 10 media companies, that means 8 or 10 newsrooms here in Vanuatu. But because of the situation we stop go through Lehem, all get tired in Omokan. Today you make a 2 newsrooms, no more low media in Vanuatu. We have a daily post with them, you mean low VBTC. And we stop congratulating Mr. Wong to Blo Holland Type, Capital F 1072, we stop the Ipnaya with them. Daily post blow. Stop on same one medium to pass an information. Equal or people blame in Vanuatu.
0: World Press Freedom Day, Hemi One Day, well man long full wall, only celebrate them long number 3 May. 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Long Vanuatu celebration, long media association, long Vanuatu, Hemi Kolem all media outlet, all communication officer, more social media influencer, long come together. More talk about all work, long all gather. United Nations semi start them World Press Freedom Day, long 1993, long protect them right, long all journalists, long talk free, more long making people, is always a free press, and important long democracy. Long plant a country, they are hemi stop tools, same one time, long make them awareness, training, more discussion, long media freedom, more safety, long all journalists. Outside long country, got 3 candidate in nominate finish from election blong chusum one new Vla prime minister blong Solomon Islands. New Vla election ya bamba hemi taken place long Friday after we prime minister Jeremiah Manele hemi lusum power long one vote blong no confidence last week. Manele hemi been stop long power blong over long 2 year. Long sports work in no finish yet blong Vanuatu United Football Club long round 6 blong OFC Professional League. Hemi tok long last hope head coach tam hemi talem se focus long all gather now ya hemi Tahiti United FC kithinge I report
10: hemi after lo second consecutive win lo Vanuatu United Football Club lo send away pass tam le camp lo winning 1 strong Solomon Kings lo 3-2 with the win lo Vanuatu Pro League club now we have Vanuatu United position in lo top lo challenge group with them 6 point lo lata mo Solomon Kings and still run up with them 3 points. Match I start first time with them plan the opportunity between Tuvola Millennium and Clapia. Kasem time Dio he pass one nice ball. Lo Owen Smith, Mo Smith is in the one nice ball. Mo Kasem 8, Lo Otto Ingham. Mo Iko straight lo net. Mo Sinem Tuvola team. Iko lo half time lo 1-0. Lo favor Lo Vanuatu United. Second half Vanuatu United them dominate the match. Kasem time Alex Sanyel. He had them nara point lo match. Mo number 3 points. Lo Vanuatu come through lo on a goal. Lo Solomon Kings time you look him Kaduna. He set him up one nice corner kick. More before match again, Solomon Kings he put more pressure on Vanuatu. Then only come lo score him 2 points. More enough. Lo Solomon Kings FC imikem defense lo matcha. Lo tuk tuk lo head coach lo Vanuatu United FC las op ni ponde mau che work stabil lo ngol boys plongam imikem lo tournament.
11: Yes, thank you, Tomas. Very happy about the win, of course, although we made it more close than we would have liked with the two goals we concede from unnecessary penalty and also the free kick, which we don't defend. But in the end, of course, most important, the 3 points. And now it's all about recovery and getting ready for the third game, because the job is not done yet.
10: Lo tuk tuk lo William Katona. We am making one comeback with them team Vanuatu United. He acknowledged him at work, role teammate, long M. Best player, long matcha, Colo Michel Kulo, where we captain him team, where am been one key player, long matcha. Matcha to Isham Alexander, let me continue to make him name long M. Lo tournament after we scored him 10 official goals so far, lo OFC Professional League. Now we have Vanuatu United, he got one last month's lo challenge group, won by star between Tahiti United FC, lo winning the weekend. Match, Vanuatu United in 81 win or one kick in the move, plus have a qualifying M, low play Bula FC, waste up number 4 low leaders group, low fight for 1 place, low semifinals. With them latest starting level round 6 low challenge group, Isham Vanuatu United missed up low first place with them 6 points, number 2 place Igolo Solomon Kings with them 3 points, more PNJ Curry with them tight United FC, only share 1 each point, low classmen. Kit Inge, VBDC Sports.
0: Long side long weather marine warning long slow day stop over long north more central water with them southeast wind long 21 kasem 25 knots more rough soil water long 2.5 meter high hemi expected. All narfla part long country southeast wind long 16 kasem 20 knots with a moderate more rough soil water long 2 meter high. Small cloudy condition over long country with them small rain long some island. Light more moderate fresh southeast wind hemi blow over long all the island. With them cold cold long tonight, 18 degrees Celsius long south, kasem 25 long north. Hot long tomorrow long day, Bombay stop long 28 degrees Celsius long south, kasem 31 and up long north. Weather long tomorrow, small rain long Luganville, while small cloudy condition long Port Vila, more long Lenagel. Mohemi end long VPDC News, mit Tiffany Baldwin.

Yumi starting off day bring Yumi with him morning devotion, and all time Yumi must come blow and then broadcast with him night devotion. Time bring Yumi long studio, Hemi 9:30.

Welcome back again, lo devotion blue imi, imi yet lo Evangel Temple, lo Tepakor, lo Port Vila. We stop the team devotion. And this afternoon, as we back in, Pastor Joseph, me glad to share with you with me before you go to sleep. Me tell them thank you, Lord God, to you, so we look at them good to me, lo day today, more lo, so we keep strength to me. So I make them all work for me and bless them all family, provide for me today. And then we come back and before I sleep, I forget them and I always acknowledge them when I'm God, I make them blame me. And you need to go to God to pray for them before I share them back to them in everyone. Papa, I tell them thank you, Lord, day today. I got on good for the time. I enjoy them with them. I enjoy them. All good things for you give me for them. Thank you, Lord, strength. My will say, God, let me come all work, let me for them, or workplace, let me for them, or house, or garden, or soil water. Papa, me pray you bless them, everyone. Before me say, share them, talk to you. Thank you, Father. In the name of Jesus, me for prayer. Amen. Talk to God, the morning, me about the Papa God, me form them all man first, and me form them out of dust. And then he breathed the Messiah, Lord, Genesis chapter 2. He breathed law, no splim, he breathed life flame. After him, he became one, in the more dust, he became one living beings in humanity. And he gave him, give him some something, you know, he prepared him, he's one guardian. Lord, he's an enjoy him, he's a kakaile him. So, guardian of Eden, and he put him on the bless him. But then sin me come. In Bible, then say me fall short of glory of God. Say me all good for something. Me fall short. Let me come out of place. Let me come out of place where God me put a man with him. And but Jesus me reconcile me through the cross. I mean, send them. But God me tell him through John chapter 3. Tell him what me say. God me love him warrior or love him you me too much. Love him you me all papa too much. So I give him beginning of blame Jesus Christ and me did the cross. And then I tell him, suppose you me we are and me believe not him, but I got same life. So I mean say by me come back, Lord one him God me intended, any plan blame me. And me want them Lord life blame your man. And the time is up Billy call him your papa, suppose you look life blame you, me you know. Success or you look at you struggle or something. I mean, from say you must have long way, Lord God. Yeah, it could you me come back, Lord God. It could you me ask him God for forgiveness, accept him Jesus, speaking in the blame of life, believe me. And then God, and me breathe him life, believe me, to the spirit, blame, and reconcile him, you me, forgiving me, Lord's wrong, believe me. And then you look all blessing, Lord God, is talking come back with fellowship, relationship, blame me with him, God, he comes strong again, and then by look good for fellowship, yeah. By look life, please stop change, he come, you start look all thing, we stop pray from him, he stop come, you look all family change, or workplace, please you change from, say, you change from God, he change him life for you. Because you light, God, and me breathe him life for you, light for you, and then you carry him light, he start go, and you show him road, Lord, family, blue, and important them as me, Papa. Me, all man, me, take him role, blame me, stability, all family, blame. And nowadays, the day you look, he had to look all kind,

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Then life limi be fruitful, se tree wo imi planted by the river, wo by some sap tale me se, bo you start taking fruit lo season, out of season, mo all leaf lo tree imi no save. 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So this is one of you want them all, Papa. You want them say, emi green all time, or emi carry fruit, emi success, lo life, emi more beginning, blame, you enjoy them, or you press them all, Papa. You press them all, man, or woman, or press them all, man, blow out from say, only success. But success, emi can no time way. You got a relationship, fellowship with them, God. So, Papa God, emi such a practical son, Papa, practical son. But they got any go long way. But they meeting but now Papa let me stop. Yeah. Everything is stop. All blessing may be stop. Enjoy me. We lose some pay. Papa let me stop. Yeah. But I'm go back. So time I go back. When I'm if I know say Papa let me wait them long time. Let me come back. Then when we come back, everything life play may change. So you or you stop workplace today, you start listen. God let me wait. God let me want them say you come back. Lord, life play you come, Lord, touch him you, and me heal him you, and me wash him you, you wash him clean, and then by you me to come new back again, and then me start look good for the life here back again. But me start use some life here, you start leading good all family play me, all wife play me, what them all beginning play me, and by man the community play me, looks oh, but the person you me, and you say oh, house me want good for the house, family me want good for the family. So I mean I want them no community blame me today. And I mean me once and we start lose soul, Papa. Me appeal, me chem you, come back look God, come back look Jesus. And by look life for you, Mr. Blood change. And by you come on good for leader lo home. God bless him, talk them, Lord please me everyone. God bless you, me old Papa. Me too me one Papa. And God bless him, old Papa. Old Papa throughout love. Even old Papa will start blessing outside different country. God bless him, you flow, you me everyone, you make out of skills. God, you create him, you put him everything, you make out, you make people them plant the good for something. But Satan, you come to still kill, destroy. So, if you look like you, you know, good, or you know, work out good, me also. One time, you same. You look, say, or something, when you start one time, you know, work out. But then you come back, look, God, you look, say, okay, something is like, I'm good now. So, you encourage him, you flow, you appeal, you flow, Papa. Come back, look, God. God to me, elim you me through the Son, blame Jesus Christ, accept him just your life for you, and then by your look life for me start to change. Spirit look to me come, and then by your look life for me start to change, and we shall become success, and by your ability them good old family for you and community for you by his presence you, from you one good for the leader, one good for the Papa Lord. God to bless you for the Papa, and by you looking me back and tomorrow. Thank you Lord, everyone we shall listen. Thank you, Lord, to some red one or two. So, every time you make a red one or two, we say, you soon will say, share a word from God. Thank you, Thomas, Lord. You get a red one or two. We say, a long time, you say, share a talk to God. Thank you, Lord, Papa God, Lord, Tulia. We say, you soon. So, you look, Lord, God, Lord, prayer. You may pray, Papa, me flatter them. Thank you, Lord, pray. Pray for every Papa, oh God. You may let everyone where they start with some more times today. We pray by you visiting Mokota today, Mo. You speak Lokota, Lord, through the word, pray, Lord. We bless them today. It's true, Father, you created me, fellow old man, and you give him everything, Lord, me, fellow God. But let them, me, fellow, all same. All Papa, we, only strong, only depend on you, only admit him, say, me, fellow, wrong, and me, fellow, yeah. Accept him, Jesus, life, for me, fellow. In other blow you breathe him only spiritual life blow me fly, and me feel like I'm alive back again. And I'm like look all fruit. Me feel like I want them, all man only want them, family only want them, and me feel like strong, healthy,
And if they always stand up and depend on you, abide the whole time. Blessing all Papa, Lord, to throw love and not to. Satan, I come, Lord, spoiling all homes and all Papa. Father, me pray, Lord, the healing bring you more. Me pray, Lord, spirit, Lord, Lord, me. You come more, Lord, life, Lord, family, Lord, and all community, love and not to, God. Thank you, Father, me pray, Lord, Papa, Lord, taking position, Lord, the home, Lord, the community, Lord, and stand up tall. And some good, for example, abide with you, lean with you, look with you, trust in you, God. Thank you, Papa, Lord, and prayer for me, Father. Praise, glory, money, I bless you, Lord, in the name of Jesus, me, my prayer. Thank you, too much, please, I will listen. God, you bless you, and you, everyone. If you like it, on good for the night.

Longwan empat pro country yustap listinikam yustap outside lo Vanuatu. 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Mo bambay mi vlay come back sa vi meetem you back again long day blong tomorrow. Time bring you me to long studio hemi 10 o'clock.

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He call me queen, he know Nicki is the moniker. 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I switch it up.

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Good morning. Good flam morning, Liu. Listen up on radio. Vanuatu, welcome on. Good morning, Vanuatu show. Blotere Parken. But in me radio friend, Liu Masing. Follow all of this. Flap beautiful morning. Well, bless you join the broadcast for radio Vanuatu long hem. You'll some radio friend, Liu. Me clap look at company, Liu. All of this. Flap beautiful morning, Parken. And Mr. Welcoming you. We come to show blong today. Also, every morning before you go about the day, Liu me. Before you start more for the programs, but they blow terrain, but you me seeking my talk blow back out first time. So, anytime number by him to join and pasta with the morning devotion blowing a terrain. Pastor John Joseph with the morning devotion blowing a terrain. So, open them up heartly, you open them up mind, you ready blow receive him when I went by 7 blow papa court through the pasta, but by me sharing what you me do this flam beautiful morning.

Good morning, everyone. I'm ready to start my activity for today. And you could hear me listen to what God. You put on God first level something, and then they blame me by my success. You look to God, Lord, pray me, pray, Papa. Thank you, Lord, pray, Lord. Thank you, Lord, protection the night. But thank you, Lord, for the day. And thank you, Lord, life for me for the two. You protect them. So all glory, all praise me for you. And you, God, alone. And Mifela, acknowledge me, you holy, you taboo, you start look like Mifela, you care like Mifela. Thank you, Father. Bless him, talk to you, Lord, Mifela. In the name of Jesus, Mifela, I pray. Thank you, all listeners, bless our listen. By me, sir, talk to you, God, back in. Today, by me, continue, Lord, with Blong God, Lord, side of family. The topic, blame you this year, this week, I mean, about family, Blong God. How God, I want them, blame me, call him up, or lead him, family, blame me. Or you want them family play look like. So, you may tell them thank you, Lord God. All instruction names, I'll talk to them. So, me want them talk to you, Mr. Talk to Lord Papa, or some old man. Now, yeah, me want them talk to Lord husbands. But that week to today, the morning, I mean, husbands. So, you look at Ephesians chapter 5, verse 25. I'm going to say husband. Ephesians 5, 25, husbands. Love your wives, just as Christ loved the church and gave himself for her. 26, he said, to make her holy, cleansing her by the washing with water through the word. And 27 said, and to present her to himself as a radiant church without stain or wrinkle or any other blemish, but holy and blameless. In the same way, husbands ought to love their wives as their own body. He who loves his wife loves himself. After all, no one, verse 29, that'll say, after all, no one ate his own body, but he feeds and cares for it, just as Christ does to the church. For we are members of his body, members of the body of Christ. For this reason, a man will leave his father and mother and be united to his wife, and the two will become one flesh. And the two become one flesh. So, when in Bible is after telling me, all husbands, let me tell him, say, me love him, all wives, play me, all wife, play me. Husband, love your wife. Then, what pastor, me join him. Man or woman, and we call them the husband and wife. And one of the instructions of God, one of God, if you want them, look, Lord, one of all man should make them, or treat him all woman, blokata, or wife, blokata, and me by love them all, wife, blokata. You know, blo, hate them all, wife, by the time you hear them all, rabbis, news or story, and you are a violence lo home. Me papa with the mama or husband and wife or lay rau rau. And sometimes you may end up with it so anyone could feel news. And you know one them say may continue. So you must pray plan the Lord God. All papa, all husband, you must pray plan the Lord God. Them all you got all disagreement in your house between husband and wife. Suppose you got something where it may go wrong, small inside or low house, whatever situation. Bible in the time of say you, me, or husband, ought to love his wife. Husband, love your wives. So, husband ought to love the wives, verse 28, as their own body. You love them wife, you say, you love them body, blue, body, blue, you must. It was a good, you know, sick, you know, he clean, you make him good, you also mean, how you treat him body for you, how you treat him woman, you treat him wife for you, let them love, you love him, man. Even though he got all disagreement or so small, that time when he got through him, yes, it may happen, but the time also mean now, love, it must manifest, it must come out, love. Then you serve love him no matter where wife be wrong, but you love him no more.
but you make them everything, peace is stop, unity is stop, good for the life, joy by stop. But suppose you start blow, hate him, or start telling him some rubbish, talk topic, or describe him, woman blue or wife blue, but a different kind, something, then Satan will laugh now. From Satan, he meet, Bible, and Satan will come, but still, tell him life, good for the life, blue, husband and wife relationship, yeah. When he come, blue, kill more, destroy. Bible, tell him, so, you must careful. Not let them Satan and me come inside lo rau or so small misunderstanding or disagreement. Satan and come inside. Love now, but you must take over Lord situation. Then things with me come up. Think about what block God is telling say love. And so may you start winning now. Make him say humbly, steady, strong. You want wise man, you build him house, build a rock. When you word block God. All thing he pass away, but word block God, but never pass away. So you life blue too. You as a husband with him, family blue, but not pass away. Because you built the right place, you word block God. So husband, through what love or not, remember, time got a small kind, disagreement, he come, whatever. Think about talk here. Talk block God. You can say love. Love him, wife, please. Even though love him, but woman, you know, you look say me, you say me, you wrong. That you some cross him, but him no look say. The time you some love him, but him look say. Say no, him you wrong here. I start to ask him forgiveness for you. So let them or situation or same time when he come, you let him love him, the big one. But you must ask him God. The spirit of God, because spirit of God and the spirit of love. And God is love. So you travel two husband and wife, you know more two human beings. You may say low flesh, you may say two, but low God, I mean united to lay one no more. Tole one. The spirit you told one. God you look you to fly one. Husband that you look wife blue, you look you as wife that you look husband blue, you look you one wife. So treat him you to fly what them love. God, you bless him, talk, bless him, the heart, leave, and you, me, everyone. Thank you, Father, Lord, you bless him, the heart, bring you, flavor, and every listener's will start listening, Lord. One or two, more love us, your God. Thank you, Father, Lord, we're going to Jesus, we like that.

0: Listen, this is Blue Radio, Vanuatu, you join a pastor, what a morning devotion, blowing Tere, me trust and believe. When we you hire me come out, long mouth, blow 7, blow papa quarter in the morning, but by me, when we you need him, blow about the day, blowing Tere. One more time, we wish you one good flow morning, where place you join the broadcast, Blue Radio, Vanuatu, long hem. Welcome, long good morning, Vanuatu show, you've been joining pastor with the morning devotion, blowing Tere. By in a long time, him to follow him. Look at the 6 o'clock Pishlema News Bulletin. I'm straight one time long, 6 o'clock today long morning. 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
0: 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Any time number by him to cross over, I call a news desk, join the company blong, Keith Hinge, what the market at 6 o'clock, Pishlaman News Bulletin.

0: 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Me kidding me ritem. One new amendment to Road Traffic Control Act by Colo Parliament law Friday, number 15 May. VBDC reporter law Parliament Jimmy Brown a report.
1: Inside long proposed amendment here, long bill, long Road Traffic Act number 2026, he addresses some long get current issues while transport users all staff face them. One in particular, he plong stop him all heavy duty vehicle, plong run long all peak hours, we stop cause him traffic congestion, we disturb him flow, plong traffic. With them amendment now, yeah, by common offense, suppose one person or company, we stop using all heavy duty vehicle, he run long all main road, long all given peak hours, yeah, by save a custom one fine, plong money, we no beat him 50,000 vatu, or he call on calabus, whereby no beat him 2 monies, or Kasem to get a punishment. Running long all heavy duty vehicle long all main road, especially long all peak hours or same morning or afternoon, we plan the road users or stop usum, stop raise and plan the complaint long all road user. Changes here, I believe, by help them, it got better traffic flow, more avoid them congestion, long all important time all same. Jamie Brown, VBDC News.
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2: Long One Live panel discussion consultant cyber and digital forensic past week doctor Jeffrey Karai hemitalem se time country look back long all past year Jenny see happen time all policies that develop
3: cyber safety. We look at cyber bullying and then you may look all organized crime activities only happen now Vanuatu initially I think technology this can you may arguable as well you may evolve law one time when you write that introduction by internet. You come in the place time, you meet too, you may involve and learn. So you may learn and grow as technology involved. However, post 90s, late 90s, you come early 2000, you come Naya, technology evolved so fast that you may try hard to jump and learn, go on board. So initially it was just building to implement or use. Security wasn't there, but now security must come on core.
2: Chief Executive of Isaplong for the phone for the Vanuatu Limited. Everett weeping. 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
4: Jimmy service Vanuatu, hemi more than 80 islands, hemi spread over 1,300 kilometers from top to bottom. After lo, you know, just lo karemo something go kase island, the majority lo tower lista lo hilltops, area where you know, got road.
2: Chief Executive of Isaplong TGCL, Kari Sufong, he talked about experience long earthquake.
5: From our side, our actual domestic network never went down. It was the sub cable which had the issue, and that obviously cut the majority of the internet connectivity to the rest of the world. We did have satellite, but the satellite is not doesn't give the same type of solution or same service right. As what the sub cable does, but we were still able to operate domestically. I think the reason that people run an impression that it wasn't working is because, as you can imagine, a disaster, everybody's trying to call, everybody's trying to message all at the same time, the network gets very congested.
2: Secretary General Long Red Cross Dickinson Devi Hemi said disaster communication and me all time important.
6: From one disaster hit Red Cross, as well. You have my main function, blame me humanitarian emergency response. So, one thing we will need to quickly make him is to grab good information on the ground about one of the damages we happen, and then plus have caramel information and share him. Equal Federation.
2: Even there by helping all citizens, long save how technology is save improve life, more support them development, more prepare long disaster. Lodian Wellin, VBDC News.
0: Hemino clear out now ship Karaka I port domestic South Pare Wharf low Friday by Maritime Safety Authority by putum final authority responsible from Hemi Brigham International Ship more port security code. Commissioner of Maritime Safety Authority Les Napwati itaram lo VBDC News say South Pare mo government wharf Hemi one non-complay wharf low international ship more port security code. Mr. Napwati itaram se threat Emi allowem ship emi kam in peikat on law we emi maskat respect longem.
7: We explain you receiving one complaint lo anthropon lo president lo Hamato Ship Owners Association and mi sente mo inspect explain mi lo potem envi karaka oli check em ship the ship is itself emi ISPS compliant and all inspectors for me too, all the campaign for me, but say port no more. 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Now, MV Karaka, hemi come in, whoever you authorize MC, people come inside law, one boat to hemi non compliant with them ISP's code.
0: 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VBDC News, Kasem on relevant authority, block comment, pay no possible, pay me Kasem information on reliable source, so they been apply all measure, for international ship, more port security code, be VMC, you know, approve them. I tell them, one way stop domestic wolf, I mean, no, I mean, only wolf with ship Karaka, I mean, say, Ramlong M. Be reliable source, tell them, say, no, cut one clear communication. 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Munislo region good news program student mo teacher lo Yasawasa Mwala group from government Iko Air plus strengthening education lo geta maritime school. 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All curriculum officer he work with them all get a teacher plus training mathematics mo English while all get a HR mo IT team he give him support law famous mo all get a staff service. Ministry of Education in Talam all get a effort ya I mean part blo plan blo close education gap between all get a maritime school mo all get a UBEN center. Mulun sports Vanuatu United defender William Cardona I'm look forward last match for Vanuatu United faces Tahiti United. Lo micro blow off Pro League after the win of Vanuatu United against him Solomon Kings last week. All the weekend we pass. Emi happy lo win mo Italian to say focus blocker than now. Emi blow win him every match.
8: First and foremost, I give all glory to God. I was suspended for the first game, and it's tough watching from the sidelines. But I always had belief in the boys. We got it done the first game. We knew this was a do or die game with Solomon's. So we just gave everything we had, and I'm just so proud of the boys because, we felt like we didn't deserve to be in the Challengers group. Things didn't go our way in the first couple of rounds, but, we're here to fight. This is the amazing thing about the tournament. No one's done yet until here. So we're just super happy to get these 3 points. And, we're going to come out for the next game just as hard because we want to win every single game that we're out here.
9: And how did it feel to be back on the pitch with your team after being suspended?
8: Yeah, amazing. It was funny. I mean, when I was watching the game, I was more nervous than I usually am playing the game. It's just great to be back out here with the boys. I'm just so grateful to be out here, just playing this game that I love. And being out here, playing in front of the fans, it's just an amazing feeling. And so thankful for all the support we have here and back at home.
0: Vanuatu United play the game on Tahiti United tomorrow, local media stadium, 6 o'clock long afternoon. Unisplos Puchano, and Putum and Blow VBDC News, Passem, one good day.

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1: 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Following weather bulletin with Vanuatu Meteorology, Major Hazards Department, and we put them out today, blowing today. Tuesday, number 12, Plomanis, May 2026. Partly cloudy, more cloudy conditions over along northern and central islands. With them brief showers, blowing rain, more partly cloudy, more good flow weather. With them Chinese, blowing afternoon brief showers, any expected long lot of islands, blowing a country. Light, moderate to fresh southeast winds, and we blow throughout long the islands, be yumi. Maximum temperature blong today by range long 28 degrees Celsius down long south, more 31 degrees Celsius and up long north. Look lo site lo marine focus, looking one marine strong wind, one marine warning, and in effect over long north more central waters. We're looking southeasterly winds from 21 to 25 knots, but then rough seas blong 2.5 meters semi expected. Elsewhere, looking southeast winds blong 16 to 20 knots. With the moderate to rough seas blowing 2 meters emi stab over along the coastal areas. Emanomi update blow weather information blew me to blowing today. 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When and whether way you cut, you pass him one good for the morning.

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1: 19 minutes emileko, 6 o'clock the rail morning. 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Might you just make a way blue out the better in the morning, good fla morning, you might you just stop a tightem good blanket the morning, yeah, hopes and bye-bye. Company blue milo show, blue terrain, bye-bye me, convince you, or bye-bye me, welcome up you, the better blue terrain in the morning, might you just make a way blue early, call a walk, one good fla morning, you might just have a breakfast, blue, good fla morning, you might just stop a file and knife, ready block out, look carrier, call a plantation. Mr. Wishing you one good flower morning. Following weather bulletin, blue to mobile to cut one good flower weather throughout the day, long a terrain. But remember, second one marine warning, and we stop yet over long northern central waters. So, you where you stop long Torpa province, you where you live, low Panama province, Losheva province, some parts, blue Malamba province. Following weather bulletin, blue you meet to Mumbai, Solwara, blue to him, no good little bit, so take him plant a key all time. Time you stop thinking, block outside, the Solwara, one small boat or canoe, make him fishing, or mobile you cross some island, call an Arfle Island, or might you stop thinking, block or suck him string today, low stone, take him plant a plant a care all time from Solwara, blue to him, no look good, must listen, come all time, low media outlet to follow more, look at the weather information where one of the meteorology mature hazards department hemi stop put them out whenever by you expect the show blind to play today straight one time long or by to enjoy selection block of the music as one time 7 o'clock today in the morning by to follow look at the 7 o'clock news update just after look at the 7 o'clock news update by you to a fallen pitch lama talk program long at a straight one time long 7:30 today in the morning by you to follow first load look at the service message, look at the announcement inside long studio. Kasa one time 8 o'clock, mabayim to join a company block Keith Hinge one more time with the look at the 8 o'clock news update. And just after look at the 8 o'clock news update, also every Tuesday, you need to stop host them all guest will stop come over the ministry blue internal affairs today. 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
2: 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China Masing Falau every morning start long 5:30 kasem 9 o'clock. Pambai you harem good fula music, news, tok tok long day, mo plante good fula 5 long statem day plong you. Good morning Vanuatu show. Hemeno sound long morning blow you.

Isn't Blue Radio Vanuatu? Outstanding music from Melanesian fusion band Tribe of Chubal. Named band me Tribe of Chubal. From a first album all together, we'll call him Time Yakinson. Mosan Redeem with you harem hemi. Come out long Papua New Guinea, more all narrative Melanesian cultures with the modern instruments, more production, more featuring two vocal talents, Boniva, not to gospel superstar Vanessa Kwai. Mommy put time limit to 29 minutes, time like 6 o'clock, terrello morning. One more time, Mr. Wish Me One, good for morning, listeners, Blo Radio, Vanuatu. We're blessed to join the company, Blo Milong Hem. Good morning, good morning, good morning. Welcome long, good morning, Vanuatu Show, Blo Terre. One motivational quote to you, terrello morning, Blo keeping you motivated throughout Lo this fla a beautiful morning. One motivational quote, so Blo keeping you motivated throughout the day, Blo Terre, Hemisem. The greatest gift you can give someone is your time, because when you give your time, you are giving a portion of your life that you will never get back. I think Kode Hemi pretty much explained M1, but give him only one more time. Back and he said, the greatest gift you can give someone is your time, because when you give your time, you are giving a portion of your life that you will never get back. Hope someone by me motivating you throughout this beautiful day. One more time, listen to Explore Radio. Vanuatu, Mr. Wishing you one good for morning. More welcome, long good morning, Vanuatu Show, Plong Terry. Don't forget them to send by Digital Week, me taking place on by me kickoff for tomorrow. And my Wednesday, Thursday, and Friday, lo this flow week. Wednesday, by e-commerce symposium, by me taking place. And Thursday, consumers' rights day, by me taking place. And straight one time on Friday, by ICT day, by me taking place. With a big flat theme, blong, yeah, we hemi say. Digital lifeline, strengthening resilience in a connected world. Pifla theme blue yaya now hemi digital lifelines strengthening resilience in a connected world. Baba yim to continue with them selection blog of the music today long morning. 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Baba yim to follow more at the 7 o'clock news update. Enjoy him nice la voice blong. Enjoy him a nice love voice, Blong Paul Warren.

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China masing falau, every morning start long 5:30 kasem 9 o'clock. Pampai you haram kut fula music, news, tok tok plong day, mo plante kut fula 5 plong statem day plong you. Good morning fun watu show. Hemenau sound plong morning plong you.

Listeners Blue Radio Vanuatu, Eminais Fla Fuis Blong Toro to a local string band with entire Bassin Sing Ye Ye Natano. You stop enjoying this Fla beautiful morning small talks of we come out local authorities. Emiblo let you me service, you know, any plan blong increase him salary, mock at them down a severance. Now local authorities only want to make him clear along everyone says, all story and is the brown of social media, say, Kaufman is the lookout blong increase him salary, blong prime minister, head of state, more all together MP, hemi no one through flat talk talk. Now you're a minute time blowing increasing salaries blowing anyone more to or chairman ways talent is a come out say government names decide block take him out severance pay blowing 2 months he got on 1 month him you know through all get a story in only all chairman story and so all authorities all stop urge him public to know share him all chairman news all about look social media because some panic along all get a civil servants more public in general. Now remember to say Hunter virus hemistapa some of the places world is affected by the virus at the moment. So look at my press release number 1 when we come out along a manisia number 8 the manisia. Look at my local authorities, all you want to wish him, all you want, all you wish to inform in public about the global and the virus situation, more provide him one update for them recent international reports where we linked to on cruise ship, where cruise ship incident outside the Pacific region. My name you ask him one now, hemi hand the virus, and the virus, hemi one group of viruses where all rodents now only karam. Humans only have a karma infected through low contact with them rodents or pis blow rodent dropping explore all of the rodents or saliva or by inhaling contaminated dust particles. All rodents emi all got the small animals with them sharp front teeth. Mo you have a fine planted now along all of the environments. You make examples along all rodents, I mean, include all rats, all mice, all bush rats, all wild rats, more all animals only common around homes, all garden, you mean, all bush areas, more especially now, all place where you miss a totally hem, more place where you store them a cacae long hem. Suppose you mean, sakem or you mean, no store of good waste, and by you miss have a fine rat, lol kind place all same now. While the virus is rare, but infection blame have caused some serious illness or some hand virus pulmonary syndrome where mobile me have affect them lung, mobile hemi have become severe lo plantedly you mean. Common symptoms include some fever and chills, muscle aches or mobile you feel equal pain lol muscles blue you headaches, shortness of breath, shortness of breath and mobile means have become more severe in some cases. Most hantavirus strains only not transmitted from person to person. However, one specific strain known as Andes hantavirus where me found only find him now in parts of South America. Him show him limited human transmission, but only long situation involve where me involve them close more prolonged contacts also one households was so one of me case my name stablo house bambai emi more likely blow full family house only case ministry emi aware about them recent World Health Organization briefing regarding them incident where me involve them one touch flag cruise ship when sub travel long Argentina eco casem Cabo Verde, one total blown 8 cases. We're looking 5 confirmed, 3 suspected. More, I mean, including 2-3 deaths where only been reported. Exposure blow that flam. Exposure, all manual style cruise ship only exposed them now. That we cruise ship hemi travel to South America. More transmission hemi been limited equal close contact with them. No evidence blue widespread a community transmission. So authorities only stop monitor hemi closely looking Ministry of Health through long disease surveillance more emergency response unit and stop closely monitor situation in coordination with them WHO regard them
Molga the regional partners blow ensure readiness, log the ports of entries, motor reinforcing importance, blowing early detection, blow unusual severe illnesses include travel history, especially now we call on South America. While risk remain low, ministry blowing all health authorities will encourage everyone to maintain one good hygiene, more environmental sanitation, more avoid contact with all rodents, more areas where rodents mbambai only present only live long hem. Mama to continue them selection blog the music terrain the morning listen up radio fanwatu keeping you entertained custom one time you to fall em custom one time you to fall em Kasama tayo yung to follow mo kita 7 o'clock news update.

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10: Well, bless you, listen. Come long ham. Terry, lo morning. 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Vanuatu time blim to him straight. One time long. 7 o'clock. Terry, lo morning. Baba him to crossover. Now we call a news desk. Join the company. Blocking thing. Follow him. Look at the 7 o'clock news update.

0: VBC News Update, me Kidige Meridian. Emino clear our now ship Karakai Port Law Domestic South Pare Wharf, Law Friday by Maritime Safety Authority, by putum fine law authority responsible from Emi Brigham International Ship Mo Port Security Code. Commissioner of Maritime Safety Authority, Les Napwati, Italian lo VBC News, se South Pare Mo Kaufman Wharf, Emi one non complay wharf. Law International Ship Mo Post or Port Security Code. Mr. Napwati Italian said time trade and may allow him ship I come in pay cut all law where he must cut respect long M. VBTC News Trim Casemol relevant authority law comment pay me no possible pay me casting information law one reliable source say only been apply law measure international ship or port security code pay VMSC in no approval. One new amendment blow Road Traffic Control Act by the Parliament of Friday, number 15 May. Instead of proposed amendment, blow bill blow Road Traffic Act number 2026. He addressed some of the current issues with all transport users on list of facing. One of the blow stopping all heavy duty vehicle blow run all peak hours where stop causing traffic congestion where disturbing flow blow traffic. Running all heavy duty vehicles on main road, especially long all peak hours, also morning or afternoon, where plenty road users all stop using and may cause some full up complaint more all road users. Pay with them all chances here by helping get better traffic flow more avoid them congestion, all important time. National Digital Week 2026, law country by Yapen, law week 13 cars and 15 May. 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Bolong Sports, Law Said, Law Aquatics. Launi Wishe Blo Vanuatu Aquatics Federation making history law number 14 Ocean Swimming Championships for Fiji after we me break him national record alongside the women's 100 meter freestyle. Law it's a swim 1 hour 2 minutes 81 seconds block qualify law B final number 14 place. Law B final let me make him time long me more good back again with him 1 hour 2 minutes 21 seconds more finish. Law number 13 overall. Law one Italian say me glad to mass block custom time after plenty artwork, block break him 1 hour 3 minutes. Mommy and block VBDC News update.
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2: 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Baba him to check them out one more time, update the site, Blong, look at the weather information, Blong, Yumitu. One more time, update the site, the weather information, following weather bulletin, where Vanuatu Meteorology Mature Hazards Department, and we put them out the day for today. Place mamba mi cloudy, mamba ba mi kat cloudy conditions over along north mo central islands. Mo brief showers plong rain, partly cloudy mo good flower weather long all gather southern islands plong yumi. Light moderate to fresh southeast winds and we blow over long crop. Maximum temperature plong today mamba mi range long 28 degrees Celsius down south, mo 31 degrees Celsius and up long north. Look the site no marine focus, looking one marine warning, I mean event. Over long north, most central waters, where looking southeast winds and blow, long one speed, long 21 to 25 knots, more rough seas, long 2 meters or 2.5 meters, and expected. Long southern waters, blowing yumi, looking. Southeast winds blowing 16 to 20 knots, emi blow with a moderate to rough seas blowing 2 meters over along the coastal areas, blowing southern waters. Emana mi update the site low weather information, blue yumi too, where bless you join the broadcast, blow radio, Vanuatu Longham. When and whether we you cut, you pass someone good for the morning.

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Vanuatu, awesome radio friend. Blue Blue, good morning. Vanuatu show, Mr. Wishing you one good flow morning. Welcome to the show, Blue Terre. Baba, you need to enjoy one long look at the official FIFA World Cup song, Terre, morning, before Baba, you need to save a full and pishlama talk to program, Blue Terre.

That was Jesse Reyes with Eliana featuring Fever Sound with entitled Sing Sing Illuminate Listeners by Radio Vanuatu. One long look at the official Fever World Cup 2026 Sound Blong Yaya. 10 minutes, 7 o'clock, 3 long morning. Baba to follow now. Hemi, Pishlama Tok Tok program, Blong Terei. Hello, program, Blong Terei. Baba you join the company, Blong Mika Albi, all the way long Torpa province.

0: Welcome long Narvala time back again with me Mika Albi Street one time and up long province Plong Torba. Now long radio program today imitu 14 blong cat film on link Torba provincial education visa but me give him update long 2 weeks principal conference when it's taking place long Torba province. More second one imitu cat Torba Provincial Health Administrator Simon Saika Malcolm by me also stop to blong give him update long all the development long Torba Provincial Hospital. More next one, Yumikat John Sovan, Chairman Blong Vanlava Petroleum Cooperative Society, by historian long how Vanlava Petroleum emi on hol nawia. More last one, Yumikat SSP Santo Terminal Manager Mr. Henrico Seuse by Emi Respond Longway Vanalava Petroleum Cooperative Society Emi on Hall. Now Hemenau Emi Orgata Kiss Uba by Stab with Emi Tete. The first one, Yumikat Torba Provincial Education Officer, Mr. Philemon Ling.
1: Thank you, Mika. Yes, no, last week we meet in Kat all principals in Torba only can 1 week refresh training the site law school financial management manual when taking together all principles it up no the continue block or through law best practice employ me manage more grant to school or small public money so refresh I am able to more principles no or this have a one more straight facility you must make it no you use a good public funds when you come through law grants more normal for more income with school and you collect them more and you throughout the 1 year. Time program principles and you finish this week, we will continue with the provincial principles conference. We have one annual conference program where we allow more principles to come sit down together. We talk on some more team principles, we only implement them teaching and learning in that school. So this week, all principals only come, only sit down together. We can go through the team blow this week and we meet up one them strengthen them more leadership blow school blow only better management teaching and learning. So team here allow me to allow them all presenters blow all different units inside blow administrative education. We'll even present blow Monday, as in yesterday, more today. And tomorrow, by any looking more principles to me not or batu on the more presentations to all that no one and one didn't make him no only been come story and the hem no last conference no only make him presentation to get up tomorrow but no tomorrow too by the less of a come up with him or resolution we help him even now one and from his line with him no problem so one and now by his like up no giving call of ministry of education no view from his line one and now we can want to look at education no torba we to contribute to education law beginning in the Vanuatu show. I'm a historian from Nicola when we look out on the presentations law Monday, Catherine today, by tomorrow, we look out on provincial historian from Nicola, when we agree to the resolutions. When we play work with him, law this year, Catherine the next year, at the same time, we like present and two on thinking way. Torba I cut to give him law. Ministry of Education, no forum where National Education Forum would by any happen this year. And then I mean, Marvala Patlock conference with any staff too, no this year. We want National Education Forum, one National Education Forum where while Nicolalo Province is at all principals conference now, yeah? Any same principals conference here, Nicolalo using tools and one consultation platform blog. Like raising thinking in the union of province, we go back to the administrative education, the national forum, we buy stuff later this year, the popular. We make that 24 principles, so we start now, yeah? We got three principles, so we know some of them join, due to some family commitment, medical commitment, no family plan better. Make them only know some of them attend. We make that 24, only start now, yeah? Only come from Merelava, we can send them here. Then mainly your capacity building on them, then you want them talent to your capacity building on them, then you help them, you need to support them all principles. Before system of education, you must have support where you must have given all principles and stuff like that. For example, before you meet at all the SIO or CCA where you start to learn from the schools, don't give support on the system. You know, you must have given all the opportunities and you must have given support on the one group. And you must have a stop call on the individual in all schools, the continue to monitor and for work on the stuff method. So far, we want them talent to open to for spring or is that making some good work in terms of management in the school. We want them more support them all or support them all principles to how we manage them teaching and learning. We have in the school to better support them all teacher. No, we teach good the classroom. And then we need to make up learning non teaching and we improve the lot of that. Yes, we like to have a story and we zoom to a family talent. Merelama trigla school everyone only got talent. Yes, you got some school with talent because of all the town, for example. No one saw talent in the area down there, the school is not going to area down there. So, by you say, if you got one of school, or you use an area down there, where you know, who is going to be one thing, where you got one, because of the group. When you have access to the government, we try to pay much to them. So, you need to end the every school, only you must have one. Otherwise, all place will only remote. Also, Maya, you need to try and blow. In the address, Starlink system, blow all schools of San Coro Bay, or Stalos Outlet Kawaway, and remote too much, so you could let him have cut. So, and then you like our father and Maya, blow, you find one funding way, you have a system to blow pay.
0: Second one, you meet to cut Torba Provincial Health Administrator, Mr. Simon Saika Malcolm.
2: Masa ofisial si ini kesakan, yes, ini kesakan be lo overall itu ka, kalau ini dalam konsep se, oleh sebab ini kata dalam se, torpa ini kapuan hospital, they actually lo all services land, you know really recruit them one hospital, miskin stabil lo one stage way. Ini juga mantap. So, what emul small development on sana? Tapi misal kat lukuk, mau misal kolam se datuan na hostel atau apa? All developmentnya na, ini kablo materialize, belum ada se yes. People di kasam service we, tapi ni kolam hospital, but people di kasam service sana, wah hospital lebih provide. On sana lah kami yang kita dah ikam, wah mai ikam. All small developmentnya, all services saya, on ikasam lo lah nara hospital semua. Be time se misal lokas lebih saya minim se. And you want to put something about the UMI, lo make us all services here, UMI no travel from Polo Santo or Pila, UMI Casanamo lo province pay. Okay, woman machine, what I'm willing to pay there, what you can come here. I have a contribute to one of them time. Also, a bit of a matter, say, got one baby and a phone. You know, time to get wait and then you go down and you must have one right environment. And sometimes by UMI no cut off equipment or services here, lo pressure. Yeah, you must refer in Polo Santo. O fila to stablo wana incubator o wana machine usla lupa na wait na no help na na mikama lo wana stage na misale kama lo environment ya so what am development niya na mi healthy one so suppose one din ni mi pona to pay with condition dream no really too much so you be must put them inside lo wana incubator or one more maybe and a plan one provided la sessions I normally in sustainable or kind of situation in Chinese for formula lo tanto lo fila. So what the name by healthy part in your education cost or referral law beginning all beginning best up normal law provision in the business. Because at the moment you call them hospital you need to full out development training development one for the hospital. And in that one you need some services of same scan, x-ray, they got a lot of services too we really need them. Law health and doctor, law any food provided service of one hospital. So what I mean I got all plan for development ways up in place we think that it's need to provide all services every time it's not available for outlaw promise. By the same time our plan to start in the cities. Whatever you miss the moment, if you want to kill or help one, but the whole partners for you, especially the Tomac, we help help one and also one partner for you, where we make it say all services, and we bring in the call of those state, all the islands for you, where the remote also look, Meralava, Uno Parapara, Torres, and we bring in all the special skill health workers also more dentists, where you know that. All physiotherapists who immuno cast, all physician who immuno cast, all pediatrician. So all kind of physical service, any healthy part, lo provided service, lo all people, lo all remote areas, we all no got access to all kinds of services. So immuno cast same all partners, lo ni work in collaboration with them immuno torpa, since torpa ni. Really start on the islands and then we isolate and we travel by port bandy. So what I'm all kind of assistance with him we help him into home life for the community baby or citizens baby that are follow big area.
0: Next one is the chairman Blonga Vanalava Petroleum Cooperative Society, Father John Sovan.
3: Important issue when you read them, I think the trade law made them visiting seven almost corporate law, supply law team, and you know, come out law, petroleum cooperative society. Then all decision will even come one team law, SSP, the Molikam law. Mereka negosiasian berstabilisir melalui mutalaba. Pokoknya kami mulai kita no ibin stopem supply with them nama society kami no katen yang outstanding with them SSP every outstanding problem ni mulai oh ini no katen yang outstanding with them mereka tak issue mulai stopem mereka tak oleh klaiming se ni mulai increase in price to 250 where orang kata yet tolongin kami mulai check in price way stop in chat loading station and the same price also where lo sometimes stop giving but yet only continue on lo only come lo stop in the ni mulai awal say he had some issues to do with the family business and we connect with them stoppage for supplier ni mulai no kata ni outstanding with them SSP nothing. And recent only stop them, only stop them without even only finding them contract law. You want to when they sign them, say, suppose any early termination by any stoppage for supply, by masking you 15 notice. And 15 days notice, and they never give him come local society. They only tell them, you go to one. Obviously, law cooperative no more. We have no part inside law shareholder. I'll only give you one verbal talk no more law sandwich. That decision, I'm not even come out inside law one office. So, we will have laws both. We will even meet finish and we will start thinking law. We will ask him about the law cooperative department law for the lab law assisting. We will have an issue here. Currently, I don't know how to meeting never been happening. We don't really never give me any update law decisions where only been acrylic hem law with them SSP. So department law committee, Mr. Tegan, we have law society law place here to continue law during place here. But the reason maybe only that is me will I violate them decision law agreement between SSP with them energy department. We have that too, no, that no, I've been agreed law operation, we have established to know.
0: One Ijimikat Henrico Seuse, SSP Santo Terminal Manager.
4: From a contract with Nivreka Kotemovata and Niblo, Oli Salem Shurlo, same price as in Libonville, Mopotilla. The problem Mokata did not respect the contract. So that's why Nivreka put him on all the time until management take him a decision. So they put him on all the time. So at the moment, one by container station by Colo Motalava. Lo next money is at the Naya container station, Colo Motalava, Casemiro Lavinis Lo Santo, and Mr. Wet Lo Liputum concrete slab Lo Passes, Ale Nara container station by. I just talked. Eblo solo ni on all the time from Emena. Oli breaching ma contract we unicato temo tablo price issue ten mark. Olsen Villa Monsanto. 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On all the time. On all the time until management take ma decision. Balo normally then oda I come. First oda I come then we nearly been solen ma any service station. 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Next order, blend down. Before, only want them next order, only must sort them out. First order, where they make it. So, the melon, anyone by making it, you know that. So, every time, order where they make them, only must sort them out, you know, previous one to stand, not how that you got. Nivela in look, shipping cost. Lo volcánico, nivel lo retaining of el titán tampoco nivel, nivel lo lepacos lo mal, porque parte el bairro del drama, no parte en sur y coincide los station, es lo único en el SSP y lo lupen, station y lo lupen lo aguantan, that's why, you mean lo lupen, why now? Only want to have two people, postico. Como hay, we only look at one time, just then fuel lomo, cost from fuel lomo, right? And covered by SSP, lo casi casi morta, after lo rolling more tramia, mo pumping for the station, SSP bar and item, repaying lo letting tramia, SSP and freight bar. Oh no, but how we want only ten price for every station, yeah, only that. So, you got one cost, so you can see, you can see, you can see, you can see, you can see, you can see, you can see, you can see, you can see, you can see, you can see, you can see, you can see, you 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you can see, you can see, you can see, you can see, you can see, you can see, you can see,

Olsemwa National Broadcaster, Radio Vanuatu, emi one important source long information, where emi savvy influence mo make him change long standard, more value, through long use long language where you mi usum. 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

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A few more minutes before Ndokasem one time, 8 o'clock, Terelo morning, straight long 8 o'clock, mobile to follow along the 8 o'clock news update. And just after the 8 o'clock news update, mobile you to host them team when mobile come over long ministry blong internal affairs, Terelo morning, Pakeken team blong, department blong, civil registry, more eternity management. Mobile journey, you to the discussion blong, Tere. So make sure you listen to just after all gather. 8 o'clock news update. Mabai to continue with them selection blog the music inside long studio. 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

0: Emia olga the key message for earthquake where you need to survey. 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After the earthquake, check if you and my family suppose you got injury. Remember, but you expect them an aftershock blue earthquake. Make him sure the cast and no leak from his have a cause of fire. Listen to radio all time. Or follow on Facebook page below VMGT to catch a clear message. Talk Savea, I come to the Department of Vanuatu Meteorology, Mutio Hazards Department.
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12: 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VBDC News update, me getting a meridium. Emi no clear ao now ship Karakai Port Domestic South Parry Wharf lo Friday pe Maritime Safety Authority by putu fine lo authority responsible from Emi Brigham International Ship Mo Port Security Code. Commissioner lo Maritime Safety Authority Les Napwati italem lo VBDC News lo wikia se South Parry mo government wharf Emi one non-compliant wharf lo international ship Mo Port Security Code. Mr. Napwati italem se time trade yalawem she be coming, but he must cut low, we must cut respect long M. VBDC News, she try and blow Casemol relevant authority, blow comment, but he no possible, but me Casem information, low one reliable source, so only been applying, or long all measure of international ship, more port security code, but VMSA, you know, approve them. National Digital Week 2026, blow country by Yapen Lobikia, 13 Casem 15 May. Lo Independence Park with him team strengthening digital resilience in a connected world. Even by taking him together government, ICT expert businessman ma woman o leng vula mo ngata community plus storian lo digital transformation cyber security internet connectivity mo disaster preparedness. One new amendment blow road traffic control hack by Colo Parliament law Friday, number 15 May. Instead of proposed amendment blow bill blow road traffic hack number blow 2026. He addressed some look at the current issue will transport users or list of SM. One look at the hemi blow stop him all heavy duty vehicle blow run all peak hours where he stop cross or causing traffic congestion where disturb him flow blow traffic. Running blow all heavy duty vehicles on main road, especially long peak hours, also morning or afternoon, we plan the road users, only stop resume and we cause some full up complaint more all road users. But with the more chances, yeah, by help, he got a better traffic flow, more for them construction, lol important time. When news outside the country, good news for the student and teacher, lo yasa, more like group from a government, get strengthening education. For all get a maritime school. Law and while a recent visit with the of education at Seria Radrodro, with them look at the office, pro ministry deliver and look at the equipment, pro agriculture, campida, generic, more industrial arts, pro yasa, mola, college. Sabota be help and look at the student, pro case more practical training, look at the skill, pro future work. Molong sports, lo said pro aquatics, launi Russia, pro Vanuatu Aquatics Federation, make a mystery. Lo number 14 no Oceania Swimming Championship Fiji after Emmy Bregem national record lo side blow women's 100 meter freestyle. Lo 8 blow Emmy swim lo 1 minute 2.81 second lo qualify lo B final no mata or lo number 4 place. Mo lo B final Emmy make him time blow Emmy good back again with them 1 minute 2.21 second mo finish lo number 13 overall. Lone Italian semi clad to mass, blockasim time after planting at work, block break him 1 hour or 1 minute 3 seconds. One of football, Vanuatu United defender William Cardona, and me look or me look forward, last match, block Vanuatu United versus Tahiti United. Low micro, block OFC Pro League after low win, block Vanuatu United against the Solomon Kings, low weekend, or low weekend we pass, and me happy low win, my Italian to focus, block at now, and we blow win him every match.
13: First and foremost, I give all glory to God. I was suspended for the first game, and it was tough watching from the sidelines, but I always had belief in the boys. We got it done the first game. We knew this was a do-or-die game with Solomon's, so we just gave everything we had, and I'm just so proud of the boys because, we felt like we didn't deserve to be in the Challengers group. Things didn't go our way in the first couple of rounds, but we're here to fight. This is the amazing thing about the tournament. No one's done yet until here. So we're just super happy to get these 3 points. And we're gonna come out for the next game just as hard because we want to win every single game that we're out here.
12: Vanuatu United by taking on Tahiti United tomorrow. Local media stadium, lo 6 o'clock long afternoon. 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I'm putum and blow VBDC news update.
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16: One more time update the site, the weather information, following weather bulletin with Vanuatu Meteorology Mature Hazards Department. And we put them out the day long today, Tuesday, number 12, Blomanis, May 2026. Partly cloudy, more cloudy conditions over long, all the northern and central islands, blue yumi. looking long Southern Islands, brief showers long rain, babay mo sa full town, press mabay mi cloudy, mo mabay kat good flow weather. Machanis plo afternoon showers long rain mi expected. Light to moderate, fresh southeast winds, and we blow over long group. Maximum temperature up long today, mobile me range long 28 degrees Celsius down long south, mo 31 degrees Celsius and up long north. Minimum temperature split today long night, mobile me range long 18 degrees Celsius down south, mo 25 degrees Celsius up north. Now look the side of marine focus, looking one marine strong wind warning, or one marine warning, and me in effect over long north and central waters blowing yumi. Looking long central monotone waters, southeast winds blowing 21 to 25 knots semi blow, but them rough seas blow 2.5 meters semi expected. Look southern waters, be yumi, southeast winds blow 16 to 20 knots semi blow, and rough seas blow 2 meters semi expected. So, I'm now update the site with the information, be me too. We are blessed with the sending come long hem. One and whatever you cut, you pass him one good flood day.

lizeni sibulo radio vana wathi mina isifla voice blong mina isifla voice blong mina isifla voice blong Kathy Perry with the Tarot Processing Harleys in Hawaii web lesi chene broadcast blo radio vana wathi longham mabaina long time me to join him team blong civil registration civil registry mo identity management under the ministry blong internal affairs with them story and blong with them discussion blong at terrain. One more time, Mr. Wishim, you want good for morning listeners, Blue Radio, Vanuatu. No, forget them to say digital week. Mamba Hemi kick off tomorrow. Kasam one time long Wednesday. Tomorrow, Mamba E. Commerce Symposium, Mamba Hemi taking place. And Thursday, Consumers' Rights Day, Mamba Hemi taking place. Straight one time, Friday, ICT Tame, Mamba Hemi taking place. What a big flat thing, a big flat theme now, Hemi, digital lifelines, strengthening resilience in a connected world. So no hesitate blo ko pasanda blo Independence Park blo karamolkata services we mobile or kavmana department molkata ministries mobile provide them tomorrow mobile to continue with them selection blo the music listen explore radio vanatu mobile you follow discussion just after this fala song.

kirap kut long kut morning fun what to show. China masing falau every morning start long 5:30 kasem 9 o'clock. Pambai you haram kutfula music, news, tok tok plong day, more plante kutfula 5 plong statem day plong you. Good morning fun what to show. Hemenau sound plong morning plong you.

0: Alamo, welcome back to another of the segment back and with the Ministry of Internal Affairs today long morning. And inside the studio, me glad to welcome Mrs. Georgina Tari, WEMSSSM Deputy Registrar General, and Mr. Jack Edwards, WEMSSSM Senior Registrar, and along Identity Management. Team, Mr. Bodi Mitterrand, morning, to help you me serve how now you serve you me serve a customer, all the civil services, long all the communities, long you me. Before you me go about the story and today, Baba me give him time, lo to flakest, what to flak, stop what you me inside the studio, I'm about to flak give him small introduction about them to flak. Baba to flak give him small introduction about them. To fly, I'm going to use the joining broadcast for Radio Vanuatu. And after long, I'm by Mr. Jack Edwards, also Senior Registrar. I'm by me, give him small background information about them story and long today.
1: Thank you, Masing, and thank you, Lo, introductions. I think firstly, me glad to look at this opportunity once again, plus I will come back to the studio, especially to give him some updates and some highlights, Lo. Site law work with Mr. Mikem law government, especially inside law Ministry of Internal Affairs and Agency law Civil Registry and Identity Management Department. Also, Masing, you save got full up work stuff happen around law communities, law area councils, and since the last time when we've been coming studio, I think we want opportunity law. Civil Registry Department is have update them back all communities, all people, some very important highlights where it been taking place, particularly around the digital transformation agenda where government and Mr. Bledim now, inside the Ministry of Internal Affairs, it got several agencies or government departments where Mivla is pushing work blow you may transition into the digital era, and me proud blow talents the Civil Registry and Identity Management Department, and me one of the leading agencies now, and inside the studio, me glad block at opportunity blow senior registrar blow me inside the department, blow me to let's have a share and some updates. So thank you, blow cat Civil Registry too inside the studio this morning. Thank you.
2: Thank you. Good day, blow me everyone. I'm blow me Jack Edwards. Also, me revenues, me work law Civil Registry. Also, I'm a senior registrar. Law unit law identity management. So law this morning law work law site law identity management unit we look out them we look out them all identity data blue mail man for Vanuatu. Law terms to printing of IT card, update them all residence per man. So mena unit we look out them motu ICT support or IT support part of law Civil Registry. And on top of that, we have to make a ICT support. We go down to the area councils, Blumi, try and expand the registration point. We go down to the area council, give him access to the community level. So, I'm part of the work with the team Blumi or the unit to be blessed again.
0: Right. Thank you so much, Mr. Jack Edwards and Mrs. Georgina Tari. Listeners for Radio Vanuatu, I'm coming to the team today. One more time, Hemi Blow, helping him to understand how now you must have a custom look at the civil services, long look at the communities where you must have look him. For my continue with them story and long today now, Mr. Jack Edwards, also senior law identity, senior registrar law identity management. Tell him out no more. Hamas area council, long every province now department, Hemi been install them all IT machine long all get that more you serve this team all get the area council say for them province for helping people let me serve a serve where now all is have a custom all get the services along services along.
2: Okay, thank you Thomas. So yes, also my you may serve civil registry stop making plan to work for some services plan go back my community level. So I got total blo 72 area council. Currently civil registry I'm equipping 24 local area council with them all IT machines stuff. I'm throughout all provinces primilo Vanuatu. So all services we me give him all access we me give him local area council I'm blo lisave printing birth certificate, marriage certificate. And death certificate, and not only that, you give him access to registration too. Lol, get that. I mean, him say, all man will have same access will stop the giving of Lombol main office or province by the area council. You have a call area council, please ask one page certificate by area administrator, MLPMU. Even you have ask one marriage certificate or death certificate, area administrator by have a system you reprint them. Or if you want them, register them. One lol trivial event or vital event, ask them the area administrator. Only assist me to register all three different vital events. So, come back to question, Liumi. Lotorpa, so when we go province by province, so Lotorpa, you manage to install them IT printer, lo one area council no more, and that is Torres Area Council, lo sense emi far or hard place to reach. And people loyally stop complaints, say, fees, emi sas, poly travel, come, lo sola and copa, given lo kasin fila. So, cream me decide, or civil registry me decide, say, okay, we must put one printer away. So, we put one printer, lo Torres Area Council, and lo Island Blue Law. So, area administrator, lo Torres, il got a machine, lo, any something to do with the civil registry, pass the area council, blem. Come down, lo Sanma, we purchase 9 printers, lo installem, lo area council, lo Sanma, currently 4 stabbed, me plan installem stab, or not one, blame installem finish. So I am lo Northwest Santo, lo Phillips lo Old Boy, and I got one lo West Coast, lo Phillips lo Wusi, and then I got one lo South Santo, lo South Santo Area 1, and I mean stolem lo area lo Tasmalum, and then I got another one lo South Santo Area 2, you mean stolem lo area lo Nakere, ale another one imi putum lo East Santo, I mean lo Pene. So I got 4 printers still stabbed lo office, so I'm learning lo printing. Otherwise, all area we will mention them. All PCS, all families living in Los Santos, have a problem. Block them access to civil registry or print my ticket. Block them. Come to Malamba province, lo Ambrem, Trivla Area Council, lo North, West, with them South East. You may complete him, you to machine lo every area councilor. So, MM one people achievement by himself at Alem, lo full Ambrem, say area block that covered. 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Moving am lo Shefa currently mi kata 4 printers lo Shefa. Imikat lo Tongariki Area Council, and imikat lo South Epi Area Council, imikat lo East Epi Area Council, and just before last week, imiko installem printer lo Mele Area Council. So all places here now, likat lo IT printer ista lehem lo manol safe ko karem, yeah IT katol kita lehem. Move ko tan lo Tafea, Tafea, imi installem printer lo 6 Area Council everyone, imikat lo South Eastana. You got lo North Tana, and then you got lo Futuna. Futuna, you want area council no more, one printer install away. And then lo Eromango, IT printer, you mean stolem install lo North, the northern part of Eromango. And then Anaitsom, M2, you got one printer. The currently printer plolketa, mi town, you install up with them, lo Kopa Futumba, lo installem back and stop. And then Aniwa, you got one more printer install away. Me no mi small update to provinces so mi putum al printalem not provinces sorry area council but blo confirm say you make all printers install full province of Fana to finish, and also we've been mentioning we go kasem some local area council soon by you me equip him every area council with them all IT card printer plus people you me lo community level only kasem se mesa tinne manu mo lo site to IT. Thank you.
0: Thank you much, Mr. Chuck. Now, you mentioned some of the services where the community or the different area councils have access them through low installment of the IT machine. What are more of the services where one is have a custom?
2: Okay, I think we've been mentioning a small finish. All area councilor, you may equip him with them system plus civil. Same service where you must up give him off all people or head office or all provincial level, and the same service where got a local community level or like same to all area administrator, you may give him some certain rights or permission or get up or make him something. Mostly na me registration blocked, married with him dead. So only make him registration more only print him all a certificates all fight living set to area council. And apart lo emena oli print him IT card too. So yes, I think emena me only mean key something where services where you make him go down the area council lo oli save people oli save access in the area council. Thank you.
0: Thank you, Mr. Check Edwards. Listeners for radio, Van Water, you heard Mr. Check Edwards also senior registrar law and identity management unit. And we talk about some of the services where you serve a custom with an installment of the 50 friend IT machine where you start installing all 50 friend area councils blow around Vanuatu. Now, I'm going to give him time, lo, Mrs. Chochina Tari. Talk about them no more after long we'll get the installment of machines, long all area councils. Talk about them all changes where you miss a look, look at the communities with me.
1: Okay, thank you, Masing. I think some important thing where he missed up law, especially the level of the department as you missed up go through law one era where technology he missed up law come inside more law work play you me, especially law services where government he missed up provide them law all people. Me just want them to take him small time no more, but just highlight them the importance for decentralized services for government, the town law area council, more lo people, law community, because actually under law, Universal Declaration of Human Rights, Article 6, and we talk about the rights of universal birth registration. Hemitalem say every single human being hemikat human rights blo hemblo hemi maskat access law one registration, and that registration hemi fall down law responsibility blo government. So hemi responsibility blo government hemi must make him every possible way blo make him a citizen blo country hemikat access law one registration, because that's the legal identity. Yeah, you can say that you are citizen of Vanuatu, but if you are not legally registered, no one recognized and legal system, you still no one citizen of Vanuatu. So therefore duty and mandate hemi fall down low level blow department blow civil registry identity management. You make him say time you harem senior ID registrar hemi stop talemol updates and me one push where mandate is the department blow me vla masko. All benefits primarily big one masing, because now full up naravala agencies blow government inside law health, inside law education, even law private sector low some low level blow bank and even telecommunications, our telecommunication company or some Digicel, Vodafone, and many others. Now yes, suppose you want them access some services by first something only ask him, maybe national identity blow you are. You need to show a form of your identification, and now the recognized form of identification apart from your national passport and driving license is the national identity card, and hemia hemi one mwe department hemi issue. All benefits for example suppose you listen law one senior ID emitalem. For example, one printing facility where you miss set them up lo area council blo Pama lo Liro. Hemi give him access lo Pikinini blo Oli save current birth certificate blo Olketa, and with that birth certificate, parents hemi save register em Olketa lo school. Because now the system blo education hemi give him access and rights lo Ol Pikinini or schools blo provided that you got one registration. Oli save enterem name blo Pikinini inside lo open vemi system blo education blo government is have a decentralized fund or grant blo government become lo school. So the schools on Pama, especially le area blo Liro and surrounding communities, by olino save access sem fund blo grant blo school grant blo government unless ol Pikinini only formally registered. So this is one big benefit. They call all school, they call all teachers, all principals, because previously they were missing out of the school grant. They really miss out of the school grant. So now yeah, time you me install them system and facilities, and me make them say all teachers themselves all is have a login lo system, teachers themselves all is have got access lo birth registration certificate, and only print them out, is have make them work, blo keta hemi speed up. Not only that, but hemi kat nara positive impact blo hem tu, lo level blo electoral office, elections. So lo side blo elections, you mi talem ol semia, say, olis have update them residents, blo keta, the citizens will have go in, walk in lo area council office and ask him area administrator blo talem say, you look, previously me no been able blo fort lo place here.

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1: 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From research, if I name out say time beginning, if fright or if cut pick fall worry, by me that me stress, hemi affect them pick one brain development blo beginning. So that you me that them safety hemi one pick fall need we beginning hemi need him, you me stop think about hemi now. By give one plan the law grow blo ting blame mo brain blame.
0: Thank you, Mr. Erin. All parents, small caregivers, where you establish any come inside the dog park show blow today, you have Mr. Erin and me strongly emphasize him why now one picking in hemi entitled law safety. Safety blame me very important. Now Mumbai one talk here where plan the time you must have use some attachment. Talk about them talk here. Explain them when I'm now emi minim one simple term blog that people only understand them.
1: Thank you too much, Masing. Lo yumi yol kita family wo yumi stop listen out or yumi stop look through lo VPTC na ya. Attachment hemi simply minim connection we beginini ikat with them hemia we look out lehem. Ikat with them papa, ikat with them mama, or ikat with them one arafala we stop with them hem all time. Mo hemi kamblo stop looking him, I harem him, I make him get something with them hem all time. 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
0: Thank you, Mr. Erin. One more time, you will stop following my Facebook page, blong VBTC Live, and you will stop joining the talk back show today through the television, blong Vanuatu, or the radio, Vanuatu, team, blong or child team, blong Rich Family Center, or joining you me, talk back show segment today, talk back show segment today, blong help him, you me, understand him, help him, you me, understand him. team me join you me to help you me understand them development blog gather pickinini when I'm now gather pickinini only need team to side the development blog gather and how now baba you me manage him behavior how now you me have manage him behavior blog all gather pickinini.

0: Mini. And inside the studio, Mikat, one more time, Hemi, Mr. Erin, and Mrs. Miss Sharin, and to Pastor Roy Manson, when we join him, Yumilo, Talk Back Show segment, Long Terrain. We halfway through the discussion blow today. My team have open my blind. My needle open my blind 26200 26200. My number we save call the camp blow part the discussion blow today. Save ask him question lo three flakes. Please me will stop what you mean inside the studio. Or give him opinion blue your thinking blue for them topic where he me stop. As you stop making up mind blue blow call the camp part the discussion blow today. My me fly three needle four stop continue the discussion blow today. But when we ask him question now we call lo. Miss Sharin, also we've been mentioning them now. You miss Campbell understand them need all kata picking any team, but while helping you me understand them needs blong all kata picking any. Miss Sharin, supposed to have a talk about them. How no all kata caregivers only stop show them love, must support every day long, everyday life blong all kata picking any.
1: Thank you, Thomas. Lo question. How no you miss show them love, must support all picking any every day. Plenty time you meet all caregivers and parents, you meet stop look love or same time you meet them one gift them and make me show love. Any more than him, yeah. Need the beginning, time you meet to tell him same to show him love, and me time you meet to listen, more look save all feelings for him. And me very important. Example, me look him cry, maybe him me pang him leg for him. Lowan's man after him cry or Lowan's stone. Be instead blow me look save. Be after me tell him say, him should look. Me sing out lem strong on them. Me no listen to him. Maybe him try to explain him, but me no listen to him. And lo pikinini, time you listen to him, you show him love. You me look to lo being present. Excuse me. Time you me stop. Me all time with them lo house. You me lo islands, planted time you me go lo karen. Maybe him come back lo school and me stop in one lo house. For example, him me want them tell him something thing or some situations or something where me go through them no day. But you me too busy. You me lo leben say things. Planted time you me stop lo social media. You me tell him say you me day off, but you me spend them time lo social media. Be him stop lo side limi. Maybe him want them tell him something where him want them express him to you. Being present, him no minim say you being present lo body, be mind blow you, thinking blow you. Him stop discuss him. We stop tell him one different something lo actions blow you me. Him very important say that you to being present. Him show him beginning want them. Him need him blow you to discuss, interact, story and listen to him. Looks up at him, say, Emmy, stop. Plan the time, him want them show one picture of him where he drawing the school. Maybe him draw one, for example, one caterpillar. But maybe caterpillar, Emmy look also one truck, one circle no more. But you need to look up at him. You need to present, you need to stop. Instead, blame to send them out him. So, Emmy, the beginning, need him, very important. Look at him attention, but you need to. You need to comfort him without. Judgmental. Look save him, lo time ya, but you to not judge him. Not judge him. Maybe him you glad lem say me come back to school and me wash him uniform. Or lo me come back and me cook. But me cook him kakaya thing he born. Instead of him to sing out strong him, not judge him from him cook him kakaya he born. You mean to save glad lem say me cook, look save strength ya. Talem lo one away, lo one positive approach. Say, maybe next time, but you cook all same yeah. Maybe you stop, you watch him. Kakaya time it done. Yes. But plan the time you me tempted, or you plan the time you me parents and caregivers, you me forget your beginning, or your growing beginning. Plan the time mindset, you me say, the adult all same you me finish. So, the way more approach you me make him look at that, towards all kata, you me take him so look at that, listen, makote you me. Clear routine, semi very important. Consistency, very important. Emi one need. Every time you me show him love. Emi kutumas, but you me clear all kata lo morning se tete, but you make him all same. After school, but you make him hemia. So only clear. Lo one emna, but you make him very important. And plan the time hemia hemi no met. Lo kata hemi all same se. You me no love him all kata. from support and all you need him. As only stop grow up. Thank you.
0: 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You have Miss Sharon Hemi. Talk about him. Let me talk about him. How now? Or when I'm now all caregivers, all this have make him blow, show him love, more support, long everyday life, blow one, beginning. Now, blow raise him up one beginning, you know, just parent and to la parent, the house, let me take one whole village, blow raise him up beginning, and one phrase, we plan the time, you must have Yusum. Talk about them, how now community and support them, all the beginning, more families. Talk about how now the communities and some support them children, more the families.
1: Thank you, Thomas. You mean lo Vanuatu, you may live lol community settings. You must have lol church settings where you may have a little hem. You must have lol rental apartment lo urban setting where you may got all people where they live around lo you may lo village, you must have lol community, lol tribal settings for you may. I'm a very important parenting education. 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You must have a listenable hemia, more caramel, all support, all information. You make out all government through all schools, all the stuff give them out. 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You make out all churches, all the stuff give them out hemia too, all different churches, we make out all Vanuatu. You make out access law all information here to law country blue you mean through law not for local NGOs we list up local country will not plus services we got you got health we start giving out how now you must have a better support them all families play me especially them beginning him start born he come the same way him start law school or him graduate to university or him out you mean family center to him start all program where we start to give fun support them all parents. We list up go through law parenting or list up leave more list up support them all begin more families all home. Thank you, Thomas.
0: Thank you, Thomas. Miss Sharon, listeners, small viewers, you harem. Let me talk about them how now all the communities all have a better support them all beginning more all the families. Now also we will start discuss around them needs all the beginning plan the needs you to fly plan the needs you to fly mention them when I'm now all the beginning you need team blah blah blah have develop fully. Talk about them when I'm now it happens suppose when I'm now it's have happened suppose needs blow beginning yeah only met or suppose you may provide them when I'm well at the beginning only need him.
1: Thank you, Thomas. Time, well, needs only met. Time all needs when I'm not having happens, suppose all needs only no, you mean no meet him. I mean, one question where you ask him. Plan the time by fasting blue behavior, blue beginning, by having one challenge. By having one challenge in the local community, by having one challenge in the low settings blue you mean, low way where you may live low environment. By having one big flat challenge where by a full community, by you may affected by him. Times and needs, I mean, not met. Needs to be employed, needs blue only upskilling, all get a needs blue legal education, needs blue one he looks over him. By him become one challenge lo fasin we only react only behave through lo decision more choices lo keta plan the time by him only come lo only find me hard lo trust them narfala example maybe only find me hard lo trust them parents play him maybe caregiver teachers lo school peers lo keta by hard lo only trust and by him come to lo relationships time only come lo face face for a relationship lo keta trust by me one something way by me one challenge from say needs I mean no met time him is the grow up again but he got delays to lol emotional more all social development for him environment where he grow for him at time talk about emotional he talk about all feeling blow anger feeling blow tired feeling blow all these different feelings where he come inside low body blame me all thinking blame me to all feelings yeah. Hemi one big for something where hemi help pick one the development blow one human being and especially one growing beginning. Then will need a little met, then by me affect them hem pick one and you know him no more by affect them household, we stop the environment, a society, maybe church him go him. Yes, thank you, Thomas.
0: Our listeners, more viewers, we start for the talk back show. Today, 26200 hemi line. We have a call. Come long hem. Blow part the discussion. Today, 26200 hemi line. We have a call. Come blow part the discussion. Blong today. And you have a team. Hem stop talk about or talk around the needs. Well, kata pikinini. Only need team. 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We start listen. We start watch. For them talk back show. Blong today. When am now you think sell pikinini only need team the most? 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My number we serve call come part blue discussion blong terrain. One more time team blong child team blue rich family center. Only joining you me lo talk back show blue terrain blue discuss around them. How number by me serve understand them development blue kata pikinini. One them needs now kata pikinini only cut or stop blue mobile pikinini only serve develop fully. And how number by me serve manage them some lo kata behavioral patterns blog at a pikinini and team have been discussed finish law how you miss have understand them a development blog at a pikinini and one them now needs blog at a pikinini but by team have stop move on Nicole law how now you miss have manage them behaviors blog all get a pikinini some practical strategies blog all get a caregivers so you want parent or you want caregiver with some listening come inside law dog park show blog today listening good to come Bombay to like explain me by to like give him some of the practical strategies for how you miss have a deal with them some behavioral changes blog at a pikinini first time so miss have ask a question Nicole or Mr. Erin talk about them why now sometimes some look at a pikinini will stop or stop behave or some challenging ways
2: thank you too much Masing time you miss up look out look at a pikinini blame me by you may notice him some of time only make him some of the fashion where I think inostret to mas or might inostret to mas inostret lo yumi family or inostret lo community inostret lo yes yumi too also one nation I mean important blo yumi understand him say every fashion blo one pikinini or one young fella hemi one way we hemi stop trying blo he communicate them something he come lo yumi hemi how we hemi stop trying blo hemi communicate them one something he come lo yumi and from one time, hemi make hemi olsem. First time, hemi from hemi one time blow yumi look him save. One time we hemi I one time blow yumi look him save. We hemi stop trying blow show him blow yumi. Or hemi one time blow yumi hare mi save. But sometime from hemi no save how blow hemi tell him. Or hemi no save how blow I express him blow one arvala way. But hemi issue mo lgeta fascinia na we yumi sometimes yumi find emi challenging. But every fascinia blem emi stop trying blita lo want something elo yumi. Emi want them take my attention blo yumi. Emi want them blo connect with them yumi. Emi want them blo yumi harem save. Yumi harem save foisia we you know by yumi talem say yumi harem foisia we you know kat sound blem be yumi look him.
0: Thank you too much, Mr. Erin. 26200 in the number we have a call come part lo talk back show lo tere. Either ask him question lo to blackest or give him one ting for them topic where hemi stop. And you have Mr. Erin hemi rightfully mention him or hemi rightfully tell him out the yumi to why now some beginning my mobile stop act up or mobile you find him all behavior blog that me a bit challenging him only you one caregiver or one parent we stop listen lo talk back show long tere. Now Mr. Erin suppose you have a help them all parent more caregiver understand them meaning behind each child behavior if different behavior blow beginning here Mr. Pa try blow indicate if different something look at the parent more caregiver suppose you have help them all get a caregiver and model the parents only understand them say am I meaning am I behavior am I meaning say child me also me also suppose you have explain them more look at the listeners blow you to today
2: thank you too much Masin. Every fashion or behavior blow one pikinini, also you meet them, emi try and blow communicate them one something, you come to you me. Emi stop try and blow tell them out one something, lo you me. But all get a fashion where only stop show him, lo you me. Plan the time by emi no save specifically relate to one fala something, no mu emi stop try and blow communicate them. Sometime by emi stop trying to tell him out when arvala something pa kaken tu pe every something e mi relate ko lo feeling lo al ketanom how we only feeling only feeling i good about something or only feeling i no good about something or only worry about something or yes maybe when something happen lo keta we i bring him up one feeling lo keta we only no comfortable lem be only no sabe any other way lo only express him feeling ya. So all the expression lo all behavior na all fascina na we yumilo. Maybe all the harami kam too much lo geta. We all geta one only no sabe handle them. Ale pa yo li start do li make mo geta. Fascina na we yumilo ko li all li start make them. Be one for la fascin lo beginini by ino sabe relate ko lo one for la message no mo we hemi start try lo talem lo yumi. Pa hemi sabe relate ko lo think about from feelings e also one chemical reaction ineva se se makol time hemi tenis hemi save worry na be save sad o save cry of tai gamba kut so by mi no save talem 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
0: Thank you much, Mr. Erin. Good for listeners, my local viewers. The Talk Back Show segment, but today you have Mr. Erin Hemi helping him to understand the meaning behind lol gather different behavioral changes. Lol gather picking any plong a yumi. Now, plan the time one picking any act up. Last resort, lol gather parents number by me, blow either disciplining picking any or punishing picking any to flow water. Emi two different type of words and plan the time all parent all caregivers only start mixing up to flow with their discipline with them punishment. I suppose you have explained them all the listeners well start listen the talk back show lottery all the viewers. When I'm now you mean minimum time you mean talent discipline and what I'm now you mean minimum time you mean talent punishment.
2: Thank you too much, Masing. Punishment emi no se maklo discipline, mo discipline ni no se maklo punishment. To lay two different something. Punishment by me give him one illustration yourself. Yourself where mimi putum beginning blomi stop lo forehead blomi, ale mimi stop behind. 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Isave quite, isave extreme, isave go as far as. Hemi save harmi no good. Pe punishment emi never lo choice plo beginning. Hemi all time lo one time plo parent or caregiver. You me force him or punish him, blo hemi make him want something where you me want them. Or sometimes by hemi harmi no good, lo one them where you me make him, and by hemi save feel him too, same hemi no free. Emi sa film mo sa emi impression da stable one pressing mo hemi control ino film se i free blo i make em ting ting blem lo one emi is to happen lem and discipline by imi talem yol sem plan the time you mi stop confuse um hemia discipline hemi yol sem we you mi ko foret le hem after you mi lead him hem lo one em rote you mi want em we blo hemi walk about le hem one em you mi want em we blo hemi make em time yumi ko first time hemi come behind hemi look him yumi hem do by try him make him semak so yumi lead him hem yumi teach him yumi guide him be yumi no stop behind no some punishment yumi push him force him be yumi stop lo forward yumi stop go after hemi stop come behind yumi lead him hem ko forward guide him lo kasem we place we yumi want them play mi kasem now think about from we hemi stop grow yet hemi emi stop lo stage pro development plan yet age pro development plan plante something hemi no develop full one lem yet emi kat so right stop be plante area pro brain we pro hemi process em information one emi stop kim lem emi no develop full one yet so hemi karem something plante na lo I plan one em we hemi look so time you make em hemi full em you discipline him hem yeah you stop bleed him hem and by you look at me, Kasem good. One way you want them, relate them. Yes.
0: Thank you, Mr. Erin. Listeners, Blow Radio Vanuatu, viewers, Blow Television, Blow Vanuatu, and viewers, Blow Facebook page, Life, Blow VPTC, you have Mr. Erin. Emi differentiate them to Blow Word here, discipline, more punishment. Now, suppose you have talk about them, some look at the positive ways where you have a kite and behavior, Blow look at the beginning, especially look at the caregivers, look at the parents.
2: I got one for the tool. When we fly stop Yusum, time we fly Icaramatol program, we fly with the Mulgata family. 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Now think poster, me fly stop Kivan, lol get a family, bloli Yusum, bloli look him save, where a place now will stop them. Aoli tie, oli hungry, oli harami no good, or oli cross. 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Fashion blend by e different by no same makol same way. I come out, I explode one time, we far one time, lo for it. 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By some time, me, I fast.
0: Thank you, Thomas, Mr. Erin. Listeners, Blue Radio, Vanuatu, Mo Television, Blue Vanuatu, Mo Facebook page, Life, Blue FBTC. You must have continued your question, Mr. Ko, but by a long time, you must have a one map discussion today, too. Now, Mr. Erin, suppose you have talk about them more. How now look at the caregivers, so you have respond calmly, low one. Taiwan beginning I misbehave more. Share them some practical tips to manage them difficult behaviors blog at the beginning.
2: Thank you to Masing. I mean also we been share them finish with them yumi. One good ulang one and I have me think. Think I give one lo parent, we give one the beginning blo look him save say he stop lo where place lo for falaya. We save give one lem to blo I meet him. One lol geta fofalaya where Mr. Blem finish ale isave kami I continue blo join good with them family. One arvala something too where you misave make him hemi take him beginini whenever hemi yak to behave lo one way where you mi look say no straight, I could lo one quiet place, one safe place, where him by hemi feel him say hemi safe, ale you mi historian with them hem. Try and blow find him out say for one him now hemi yak to say moi behaveful sem. One I'm feeling now is that go through lehem where I make him say fascinia he come out. Beginning every time all get a something where I make him and me make him no more out of people are feeling where he come lehem. From where I stop grow he come on top and I use some plante now all get a feeling blem. Feeling blem now he lit him plante time where I stop grow he come on top. So practical something where you misave make him, hemi take him hemi call one safe place, talk with him, low one come way, but hemi no must low one way where pa hemi feel him on sem say hemi no safe, or he feel him on sem say you must have try and blow make him hemi haremi no good more, ale you me give one le him, blow hemi look him save one emia outcome blow fascinia is a velitico wea. Ale you mi talem narfala one way hemi save woke. Kim options too. By all time hemi important blo make him hemi look him save finish, kivan lem blo hemi chusum. hemi susun blo hemi megem. From suppose you me force me lempa again, sometime by hemi save react di different lem.
0: Thank you much, Mr. Erin. Now, Baba, me give him question, Nicolo, Miss Sharin. Suppose you save talem out no more. How now? Age blow one picking any emi a victim, how we you miss or caregiver molgada parent or list up respond long behavior blogger.
1: Thank you, Thomas. Age emi mata. Time you talk about age, little different stages lo beginning age blogata emi very important, very essential. So time you talk about age, but me take a mimic about lo toddler and toddler emi one name. In English term, where you give him low beginning, we'll start low 0, cause I'm 5, toddlers. Toddlers only need him, blow you me guide more support, more planted time, or toddlers only need him guidance, more reputation. Low sense, you tell him, blow wash him hand low morning before kakai, low lunch, by you repeat him, and then maybe you need play him, I will totally need him guidance, support, more reputation. I'll begin when you call school finish, planted time, by look. Tamuli respond. Tamuli ask one question. You respond while you want them reason them. Want them service everyone them. And by the time you meet parents, you miss the face. You meet where time you ask. Let me ask one question. Time you answer them. By me ask them two narfla question. You answer them. Let me ask them five another questions. And by the time you meet local age. By the time you ask them full up question. And sometimes you stress out them. Age. Let me matter. Teens. All young fella blue you meet. Only need him respect, only need him one good fellow boundary. And plan the time, all settings here, all different ages here, very important. I believe you look savvy. Thank you.
0: Thank you, Thomas, Miss Sharin. Listeners, more of the viewers, you have Miss Sharin, me helping you to understand them how now age blog the picking in a victim how we you must have a deal with them behaviors blog all together number by me tell them how to lead you to some look the common mistakes where all the caregivers will stop making them will stop deal with them behaviors blog all the picking in sometimes say parent or a caregiver me make a one something where me no straight the beginning but beginning just behave up but it just totally change because it's either same by me worse or by me less but help them all get the caregivers all get the parents understand them how now mobile is have a deal with them all get the behavior all get the beginning.
1: Thank you, Thomas. Plan the time you me all parents or get the adult way Mr. Blue out them all beginning you may expect them all fascinated all kata all must make a one all something where you meet them all kata blow make him all work lo house all responsibility you must meet him expectation blow you may expect them all kata blow li act all same all adult but you may forget say all kata all growing human beings all stop growing it plan the time you may react lo emotions blow you may follow them emotions blow you may or feelings blow me instead blue you missed up emi good blue looks away emotions blue me looks away age blue instead blue you act intentionally emi minimum no say suppose emi messed them copy broke mimi no look low age blue me from emi 1 5 year or 1 6 year old be mimi follow me emotion blue me after ba me kill me am na mismark him instead na me mismark him intentionally mismark him me minimum plus mark him. You may be driven by our emotions, but you may forget them age blame him, where some one growing beginning. Inconsistency between all caregivers. Maybe one good example, you may all parents you may live villa. Tete or the week, me go put beginning blow me la auntie. Next week me go put lo angel. Next week pagan me go lo 1 more week or 1 more day me go put lo abu. Mi costa putum lo different houses different families and also my brother Erin been talk about attachment very important to beginning mi make him to beginning mi development blem mi affected lo way where you mi costa change all house scale or putu them all families blem mi where plan the time you no ready to blo look at them all keta an expectation blem mi lo safety support we bali give him you no meet him also where you mi sa provide them and you make him beginning here we affected. B plan the time too. All kata give him support, yeah. B beginning from say you change him yesterday, he missed out them family. Next day he missed out them different family. He affected him. All the way, the behavior, more growth for him. Thank you, Thomas.
0: Thank you, Thomas. Miss Sharin. Listeners, Blo Radio Vanuatu, more than a few as we stop join the television or the Facebook page. I've been a long time, if I stop a wind-up discussion long today. Miss Sharin, talk about him no more. How now one parent or one caregiver, how number by himself a teaching responsibility, more respect, low one positive way, all at the beginning, blooming.
1: I think it must be very important. Blow you me press him, all get a lot some effort to really make him the house. Press him, some effort to really make him the school. Press him, some good effort, some good manners to really make him. Or some good fascine, positive fascine where Mr. Display the environment setting where Mr. Blahem. From plant time, you may look more low all behavior where him in no threat. You may ready to punish him all time, you may look more low him, yeah. After you may forget to press him or appreciate him. And small appreciation where you make him low one beginning, he may impact him positively, big one. A big one inside the life limb with development stages for him. So instead when we cross the hand from him program cup, we glad to him first time from him been wasem cup, yeah. So you appreciate him. Him me important too, blow you me come all good for positive role model or the life no beginning. Suppose me tell him say you know shout. Be after me shout, now me no come good for positive for a role model na. And me say you me humans, plan the time by you make all failures, you know got one perfect parent, you know got one perfect beginning. But me very important you me consider them all points. Yeah, more you miss the suppose you me look save say me all gaps or failures, then you miss have grow out, let him more improve your parenting skills, blue me. Thank you.
0: Listeners, Radio Vanuatu Molokata will stop watch or you will stop watch through the television or the Facebook page. And now I'm stop putting me to lo and blow discussion blowing today. Before mobile team, I'm stop local studio, mobile make him time lot of like yes, blue me mobile to fly give him a small last talk with fly one them local what him you me might to fly talent planted could fly talk, but some look at a talk where. Mabai to fly loco with them you me with to fly one number by you me you also one parent or you also one caregiver you must hold them tight blow support them development blow get a pick in any.
1: Thank you too much. One last talk when we want them tell them no you me all good for a parent you Mr. Blissin all caregivers all adult where you Mr. look at them all pick in that one something where me want them give you model you me enjoy parenting. I plan the time by God, plan the challenge, plan the need whereby me come, plan the time by you me stress. But God to give him all beginning, all responsibility, blow you me, carry him out more. By you me, save him, make him. You me got all support where me step around, blow you me, low country, blow you me, low churches, blow you me, low family members where you me got. So you me enjoy parenting. You know, stop you one. Every parent only go through plan the difficult time, plan the challenge. Especially all growing pikinini, where you make God, but God the bless him you me with them all pikinini, mo hemi task him you me, blow you me karama task and hemi save se by you me save make him, and hemi very important, blow you me help him all pikinini, blow you grow spiritually, physically, with them good nutrition, healthy kakai, mo socially, lo nation, blow you me got one good for Vanuatu, one healthy community, and be reminded, say you must prepare all citizens for kingdom, blow God. You must prepare leaders for nation, blue you me, and him want good something where you must make him. So you may maintain them all good for a fashion where you must give and support them all beginning in law, better block country, blue you me. Thank you, Thomas.
2: Thank you, Thomas Masing. I think blue at on number one where Sister Sharon is Sharon Finis. He got one for a quote, lo blessia where me stop like him too much, and every time me fly stop story and me fly stop revei kole one vla man and blem Carl Chang hemi talem yolse hemi say if there is anything that we wish to change in the child, we should first examine it and see whether it is not something that could better be changed in ourselves first. I no got one no good beginini, I no got one no good young vla everyone also mwe sister italem finish God degrade them all geta, and then me bless them all geta, I come to you me all geta family. One em we only save make me good, but you me continue to support them all geta lehem. One em we only find me heart, but only make me good, or only make me straight, I could you me look him save, but you me give an all geta lehem. Banishment he me never wrote, lo kifan lo an pigini ni. All time you mi mas time lo kifan lo kita lo fashion lo discipline. Well, some Proverbs 22:6 italam. Train up a child in the way he should go. Time by him ikro ika mantap, by never him forget him, or ika mautlea. Thank you to mas masing.
0: Thank you to mas Mr. Erin, and thank you to mas Miss Sharin. Listeners, mo lagata viewers, sa mga nami putum end lo discussion o talkback show lo terey o tem child team lo reach family center. 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pikinini ol need him through lo safety love guidance more strong fla relationship. You must provide them one place where all save crocodiles long hem. More time you may look long behavior long all gather pikinini with them safe pe you know punishment no more you may help them all gather to long learn them grow more build him up confidence long all gather. So every parent, every caregiver, more member of the community got one important role blow play. All small something where you may make them every day also listen guidance blue you mean more care where you must have a show them only serve them make them one people like Chinese long life long one picking in it today. So you must go ahead to blow work together blow make them all place them safe more you may support them more it could blow all kata pikinini from a time pikinini only kasem could support only save grow come up strong but by only develop good fly only develop fully more only save kifan good long community blong yumi. So thank you to myself blow join them talk back show blow today me tell them thank you lol kata guest blue me inside the studio and

Olpikini Nikel we olika dream olika more woman with envision tomorrow. Together you may left them a voice, blow woman place, blow you me, blow fan power 99 FM.